0: I read sweet dripping news. You are doing a nice job. If he beauty from Egbeda, now he said that better inside here. The memory verse is correct. And to your question, no need for explanation. No, can you imagine reserve? Oh, he from Jack or Dish, they laugh. Excellent. Good morning, sweet Susan. For your question, your explanation has nothing to change. Just let it be. Okay, let it be. In my Lagos, you totally agree, yo. With me for the memory verse before for the question. He said, but you get question for me, yo. Maligos, I beg, leave me, Biko. Good morning, Atiuzo. Chai, I don't wake up to go peace, and your voice are the yarn, your people. Happy new month, my dear. For the question, I don't go like to see the person again. Talk less of coming to a state. Hey, oh, Jesus Christ. GMG of life, Okoko, they say no go like to see the person again. Talk less of making the person come here explain. Yeah. Okay. I just enter class. I don't hear memory verse over there. For the question, no matter the circumstances of breakup, I'll prefer the person to explain why. NK for Mikorodu. Thanks a bunch. Good morning, Lady Uzo. When person break up with me, definitely I go like know why. And if not my fault without knowing, I go like apologize and want a makeup. But if the person refuse, I go like break up in peace and keep positive energy from them. From then onwards, I don't like negative energies, malice and enmity. Cha cha from offshore. Morning to you from Nigeria.
1: Good morning to you. Good afternoon. Good evening from Nashville, Tennessee. Good morning, evening, afternoon, night to my fellow Brazilians from abroad. Sweet tantalizing Uzo. Tap running.
0: I'm here for you.
1: Edge shaker.
0: That's so you talk.
1: Auto shock absorber with auto alignment.
0: That's so you talk. Yeah.
1: He can be super. getting determined to see me there last year, so I gotta believe some things. You get what I'm saying now? On top of your question. But I like clarity, just because that. if you can afford, sure, let me know. What did I do wrong or what? Don't give me that. Don't bring that state to it. It is not you. It is me. Don't worry, me already know. All these 72,000 I don't knock you. Me no say your head no correct. You are crazy. And I decide that I will stay till we fix it. And now you walk on and tell me it is not you. It is me. I have to work on myself. It's all right. It's on a serious note. This one advice we are not going to take because I will not do it. But if you come meet me, say, why did you stop talking to me? I go summon courage. I've grown to be blunt and direct. I've grown to be blunt. I might not be you could figure the rest out. You get what I'm saying now? Because I don't want to be in a position where I am condescending or depreciating your work. You understand?
0: Yeah.
1: So, but I will give you hints if you ask me. Now, I would like for you to treat me the same, in the sense that, okay, this can no longer continue. I don't feel like you got enough of my time. I don't feel like you do this, do that. Myself, I go to check myself. I say, I've not outgrown this part. But say if you want ghost, you don't want talk again, no worry. Three bottles of beer and the life will continue. You know what I'm saying now? But But if you someone

0: on the corner, you feel like, you know what, you respect me, you appreciate the kind of person I've been around you, and you say, you know what, I afford you the sanity, the temerity, the respect, and knowing how, knowing the kind of person where I'd be, I'm going to persuade you, we might get one for the road, you get what I'm saying, man?
1: Break up, say.
0: Hey, I'm not.
1: Okay.
0: Hello?
1: Yeah, I said break up sex.
0: Mamunu now, you know, the normal way. Mm-hmm. I will make sure say I scatter things there. The next guy that will come there cannot replicate.
1: Yeah,
0: I will make sure say, don't worry. This one should last you for 3 years. The guy say, you said, go even the visit and say, so this kind of thing, they this waste. And you don't give me all this work. I get records. You see, break up sex, make up sex. Ooh. It's a different ball game. It's a different ball game. You know, say group stage different from knockout round. Those of us who don't follow World Cup go understand. All right, Jesus.
1: All right.
0: I'll leave her for you.
1: Thank you.

0: Let me for you go go do.
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0: Not tonight you go do no no no. Of a pami with a go guru. No be today with the quo. Oh, Papa Yabadi de for Lulu. Yapa Yabadi wanna tongolo. I find the money to tomorrow.
2: Yeah. Baby, baby, Joe. I'm alone on fine bobo. Joe, my Joe Jabo.
1: Hey.
2: I will bush and shako.

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What a guan. Village people. Village people don't sing the song. Hey! Oh! Why? Want to keep my vibe? Village people, what is the problem? Eh? You must play, oh. Say waiting. 5 years ain't no play. Ah. This is serious, oh. I lie. He go play. If I hear. Oh, yeah, let's go. Ah, wait, oh. It's not playing. Ah. This is serious, oh. If I catch this thing, eh? You see where we are at the height of our, oh Jesus, the height of my DJ career. The height of my DJ career, this thing, what is wrong with you?

0: My God, I beg. You still want to fall my hand? Hey, are you serious? Hey. You don't go. You don't wish you come. You don't wish you come, Marty. No, they go. Waiting that. No, but all these ones, this year I'm now. Average people.
1: Say you go like get better sense on top of waiting consign man and woman inside the bedroom and outside the bedroom.
2: If you want to talk to me direct, don't go through the corner.
1: Join me, my

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0: The show where they make sure say everything we concern your relationship, your marriage, your sex life, they collect standing ovation 247. And you no go regret say you come.

0: All right, so that don't feel our like bed, do Abby? Hey, we say we could spoil you small. Jennifer says she don't dance tire. Oh, DJ who's on fire. Oh. See me, I don't follow dance back to back. Correct, that's how it's supposed to be. Okay. She was a policy who's a guinea. Yes, so I said, make we dance more. Let's dance. So the dog by DJ Cookbeat. I'm dancing, though. The song's not correct. Okay. Just coming from South Korea. Anonymous from US. I see you. Okay. You see who's on your body on fire. Okay. Oh, dance more. The single ladies, are they ready to mingle? Should we mingle or should we continue our DJ? Which one do you want to do? Meanwhile, Genevieve is in the building. Do you want to mingle? I mean, should we continue our DJ cook beats? Which one should we do? Eh? Don't put the poll for you now. What
1: DJ
0: do you want?
1: DJ cook continue.
0: Eh? Omoasa, do you want to mingle or should we continue?
1: DJ cook beats, please play that thing.
0: Who is this? Who this? Yes? Hello?
1: I know. People, all the people fashion against me
2: will
1: just come out.
2: Where did you come out from? Who is that man keeping you in that place that you don't
1: have any hello.
2: Okay, you were. This time I don't even know that man.
0: Igwe's day tire. No evidence.
2: Who's on the... I was enjoying myself.
0: You were enjoying yourself?
1: You were enjoying yourself, okay.
0: Should we continue?
2: No, I'm not a single lady. I'll give them chance.
0: Single ladies, should we continue? What do you want? Should we continue? Hello?
3: Somebody mingle, DJ, ride on, DJ, we don't mingle.
0: We don't mingle. Should we mingle or should we continue?
4: Oh, Margaret, Oluzowa, a.k.a. our intimacy doctor. I greet you, greet the class, woman abroad. Jenny V, baby. This is Abdel Wasi Sasnalodo from Shaga.
0: Yeah.
4: So I beg, make we know right who people. Make get them, make them who call.
0: Get them mingle. Okay. Mingle or continue with our DJ. Which one?
5: Uzo.
0: Yes.
5: No mingle. Genevieve, where you come from, Genevieve? Bobby don't leave here, Abby.
1: You
5: yeah.
1: Pray,
5: maybe
1: Bobby leave
5: him.
1: They leave me. Bobby can never
5: leave. Hey, don't leave her now. Look at the time is coming.
1: Bobby no feel leave me.
0: Be like, they happy for bad thing. They happy for heartbreak. You won't make heartbreak happen to Ram.
1: You go shock.
5: Who's the last mingle? Let's mingle. Greet my teeth, Odogu. Greet my Odogu for me, yeah.
1: You go tell us now you won't mingle with Odogu. You say let's mingle. You want to mingle with Odogu.
0: Should we mingle? Hello? He's always saying, let's continue. Hello? Mingle or we continue? Who's I missed your love songs? I missed that love songs that you played. Which one you miss inside? Mingle or continue? Decide now. Mingle or we continue?
6: Good morning,
0: Good morning, sir.
6: Genevieve, good morning.
1: Good morning, sir. Welcome.
6: My chine do the call from Ojo. They call, make I thank you for the recharge card where I received yesterday, 2000.
0: All right. Now, Mr. Chukwe Meka, you go. Thank you. No be me. Mr. Okay. Chukwe Meka for California.
6: Chukwe Meka.
0: Yes.
6: Chukwe Meka for California. God bless you mightily in Jesus' name.
0: Amen.
6: Thank you so much.
0: You're
6: appreciate
0: welcome.
6: It.
0: Should we mingle or continue? Our DJ
6: said. Yeah, we should. So, DJ Way Village people come now. You say no, me.

0: We get exactly 4 more minutes before 3. Focus, turn attention, boys, at the studio. We have rocked you today, Abby. Our hype man, Jenny.
1: After this one, I will go sleep and
0: thirsty
1: because.
0: Hey, God, I'm here.
1: DJ Coffee for Night Jolly Club. Video wine.
0: This guy, DJ Bobby, this is your boyfriend. He say, "Hello, Jenny."
1: No, we go finish the talk for
0: bed.
1: No worries.
0: It's just a talk through. When last you enter club? Okay, so I can't do my club for you.
1: Hey, this is 9
0: Johnny. I give love. Nothing to you, so. Hey, God, I beg. Me on my way to TikTok.
1: Hey, better no follow. Small. People dead here.
0: Oh, Nana, they send us a message. People, when want to hook up? Where you there? Since Jidebere? Jidebere and who now? Root or Luchi? Where are they since? Oh, Lord have mercy.
1: Where were you?
0: Where were you? Ah, Ratata, don't come. We'll go play one track. We'll dance together.
1: Yes.
0: Ratata, choose
1: special
0: one song. Ratata, we have been doing DJ Cook Beats.
1: DJ Cook Beats.
0: So, it's going to be you and two ladies.
2: Not me and these people at all.
0: No, Jenny, we will pick one song for.
1: You just say we no go play worry song.
2: Not be me and them at all.
0: No, we go dance with Ratata. We go have We no just kind song we go the rubber like sugar daddy. You go go there for me too. You go there left. I go there. We go the rubber like sugar daddy.
2: No, not too many. You go there.
0: I'm going to hype now. According
2: yeah,
0: to our time,
2: peace.
0: I still get 2 minutes.
2: According
0: to my time.
2: Please,
0: that
2: peace.
0: Listen, I'm going to go peace. Real peace,
2: we don't catch
0: before you come here.
2: I'll peace it.
0: Yeah, don't go anywhere.
2: Don't do that. Just close.
0: More you chicken song.
2: Just close.
1: Hey, chicken song go good for us.
2: Just close.
0: I'm going to play this song.
1: Special number.
0: Jennifer, come and put it. No, you can't.

0: come back with that.
1: Hey.
0: Don't be jealous of that.
1: Hey.
0: Una close. Quick.
1: They
0: don't close, ladies and gentlemen. They have closed.
1: I don't get liver. What is the fear? Ordinary dance.
0: Eh. Okay, ordinary dance.
1: Me and Jenny, we want to dance.
0: Ordinary dance. Wow.
1: This small dance, I want to dance with you.
2: May you take start your money.
1: So that you go start with those. We want to give you money starter. Money starter.
0: Wow.
1: Hey, they dodge starter.
0: Yes, sir. Mona close.
1: How are you dodging starter? Starter, position your body.
0: No, Mona close. Position. I beg. Mona close.
1: Ah! All right. We have closed. Hey. Want to say thanks a bunch to all of you that rocked it with us since

0: have reached now. After that, I say we are sweating inside AC.
1: Nah, so this, yeah,
0: we have been dancing since.
1: We'll not try you. Why you really laugh that? We not try you.
0: We there, yeah, they do club.
2: DJ Cook beats nice jolly.
0: You can't come now instead of you to blend.
1: No.
0: Right, you should have just blended in. Blend you with like tomatoes. Blend you with like tomatoes.
1: Bego.
0: Right, thank you. We deliver that for the hand of Ratata Zeno. It was nice hanging out with you people. Thank you for all the love. Thank you for dancing with us. Let me by the grace of God. So I may not be here tomorrow, and next tomorrow. So please, those I did not
2: so
0: tell you.
2: So this dance not to last to Nana.
0: Save it.
2: Please hope for this.
0: Let's see you on Tuesday night. Tuesday morning.
2: Use the dance, whole body, yo.
1: God, I beg you.
2: They say this thing, headache medicine, go sell where today. Now you.
0: For what did I do? What did I do? Where they
2: for the body where you don't shake.
0: They never see me in action. If you see me, go and ask. That mobile song. Ask about me.
2: Ask about you guys. Thank you.
1: Ask about me.
0: Go and ask about me. They will tell you, say, when you put the okoso. You know what they call okoso?
1: No.
0: When you play okoso now, okoso, okay, they wine, know they stop.
1: Yeah.
0: Except say that song, I don't feel your vibe. I go dance from beginning of the club to the end.
1: Ladies and gentlemen, boys and girls, all of them, not too much. Right, when they always they follow, or they see the way they always they call her from time immemorial, ladies and gentlemen. Yeah, and so check the time. This is 4:03. Yeah, when you be say we will just run from now, go reach 9:00 4 on our wake up show with Ratata and say yeah, nah. All right, so if you can hear us loud and clear. Send your message, come now for the WhatsApp 4090 8743 0755. Say rah, I can hear you loud and clear. Yeah. And the call line is now 0201 277 0951. Yeah, man, I hope so the night go well, and even if the night not go the way when you planned it, not to worry, right? Everything good day, all right, ladies and gentlemen. So, hey, man, I don't tire. Yeah, I don't tire, man. Now, all right, so I just for the WhatsApp level still. I see you for the WhatsApp. She's about Pauline. Yeah, my guy, we're still, oh. We're still Lily, my G, right? I see you, we're still you too much, yeah. All right, so for the WhatsApp, she's about Pauline, I see you, how are you? Yep, then I see our guy from Dubai, talking about Uchina from Dubai, Alpha Bros, how you doing now? Then I see you also for the WhatsApp level, Angel from Lekki Wagwan, Angel. Then Amaka Tabansi, Alpha and Tabansi. I hope say I will see you on Saturday for the gathering, right? This very Saturday. I hope I will see you at the gathering this Saturday. Hello, Jenny baby, how are you from Ikeja? My love, I hope you're all right, right? Happy birthday to your daughter. May God bless and may God keep her, right? Yeah, man. Yeah, God will keep on for you, right? No shakes, man. Yeah, man. I see my guy, Westie. Don't give me knuckle, their father. Man, I'll transfer the knuckle, give you back. The keys. This Bangalore son. All right, so, blessed God, send me message now for WhatsApp. Yeah, I know. I had your number for my other phone. Blessed God, if they listen now, send me WhatsApp message. Say, rah, this is Blessed God. Then, Onyangbo, if they listen to me now, also send me WhatsApp message now. Right, Onyangbo, now. Say, this is Onyangbo. I got something. I got a message for the two of you. Blessed God, Onyangbo, now. Send me message for the WhatsApp. level. Plug up for that corner. Yeah, so that make you don't understand. Yeah, for Lashade baby, how are you? And that is my guy, Isaac. I'll say gallop, no gallop, right? Then I see you, Mama JT. How far now, Mama G? All the way from Ikorodu. And I see you, my spiritual daughter, Amaxki. I love you like a wish, baby. Yeah, wagwan. All right, so, and you know, can put your name, Mama Clara Mingo Diwo, all the way from Canada. How you doing now? So you gallant, Mama Clara, right? I see you from Sabogida Ora Uchina from Dubai. Uchina, I mean, God Abego. God Abego, no,
0: from Dubai.
1: Obina, how you doing? Yeah, I see you from you know that zone. NG from Sugugileri, how are you? NK baby from Ikogodu, how are you, NK? Yeah, Mama, I see you. Mama, do I hear you, right? Yeah, so Mingo, correct, Mama Lily. Mama Lulu. All right, so I see you also for the WhatsApp Leve. No other person, but it's a Ratata. Good morning. How far? I got your back. Please, I go miss you. Okay, we'll go see on Saturday. Yes, we shall see this very Saturday for the garden. All right, so I love not too much. So we'll go here. I will go Kenan from Nagorish, 9 o'clock. Make it for no loss at all. Send it thanks. Morning to you.
3: Good morning to you, right?
1: Yeah, man.
3: Our body.
1: Gala, no gallop, no contour.
3: How every.
1: Oh boy, no. Oh boy, now the color pure.
3: Malagos,
1: be this way.
3: Don't they want to see Malagos message? Abi? It's him now. Is he not him?
1: No, for him.
3: It's him. It's very much him.
1: Yeah.
3: Lagos, a tutu oma to every one of you in Akwana, Eka, Ro, Borida, Bokita, Gutemorgan, Iba, Machi, Mamuri, okay, Bonjono to every amazing person who they listen to us this beautiful morning. Bonas Diaz to every one of you. Messiro Bagos and Emi, welcome on top the show. Today now Wednesday, and of course, Happy New Month to
1: yeah,
3: yes, Happy New Month to you. Welcome to the first day for inside the month of July, for inside the year 2026. That's the first day for the seventh month, the first day for the third quarter, the first month for the second half of the year. Now, Baba God, they get to power pass, so we are making a clap for Amo. He reached. Thank God for life. Thank God for strength. Thank God for grace. Thank God for the grace. And the privilege to be counted among the living yet another month. Now we don't enter. So my name is the last one. Feel free to call me Light of the World or make you call me Mpa Uto Akwaibo. Man, as we don't enter, so good day with you from now. Go reach the hour of 9 o'clock. Another quarter. I mean, now we don't enter. So another waiting half of the year. Please, everything where you tell yourself say you won't do this year. Make sure say you did intentional about them. Make sure say you did disciplined and make sure say you did consistent. And I tell you, you go see tangible results. If you no see tangible results, then be say you flop. You know they consistent because consistency is always the key in everything where you need to do. Okay, so I do wish you all the best this third quarter, all the best the second half of the year, and everything where you don't set your mind to do this year, you go achieve. I'm in the name of the Lord. We always start the show, the motivational part. That's from now, go reach the hour of 5 o'clock. From 5 to 6, we'll give you weather report, give you to traffic report, and also Pino News. From 6 to 7, na area report, 7 to 7:30. Now, advise me from 7:30, go reach 8 o'clock. The Republicans, good day, yeah, to let you know it in the sub for inside the world of sport. And then by 8 o'clock, you go here, what to read. 8:15, our elders go enter on top the town hall level and then by 9 o'clock we will carry our kaya come out for inside the studio. Yes, that's not how we will take Ronam today on the show. But don't forget to check them out everywhere. The phone lines they there for you. The WhatsApp line also they there for you. And of course, we're also there available for you everywhere at I am underscore
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3: 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And you definitely see my social media handles, okay? That's now how you go take reach me on the social media. Right, chalk on work.
1: No. I never. Now all I did to deal with this.
3: What you don't sleep again? What's happening again?
1: I'm not going to wake up, so I'm not going to arrange myself.
3: Oh.
1: Now that I did to deal with ladies and gentlemen.
3: Oh,
1: chill. Today, man, not the skip for the show because of.
3: You go skip. Better no skip, because me, I don't plan to skip.
1: I just skip. Today, na problem.
3: Today, na autopilot.
1: I see you all the way from, my area, all the Austria level area. Which level now? I'm a guy now. You don't relate to my guy that level area. Let me know privately. Yeah, man. All right, I see you from the Butimeta. Mommy arranged the Butimeta. Right. All right, so we'll go knock on for our, anthem and all of all that. And we'll go carry on from there. Ladies and gentlemen, boys and girls, not go any goddamn place.

0: bye.
1: Thank you. Yes. Yeah. Well done. Who did the phone lines? Morning.
2: Angora.
1: Hey. Gala. Your radio, keep the volume, bros.
3: Raura to you, Dadim. How are you, sir? Good morning.
2: Fine.
3: Good morning.
2: So nice.
3: Thank God, oh, thank you Jehovah.
2: Now, slangs where most of us they use that. Careless, careless talk, because me, if I die among, they use our language before that. They don't treat something like this before this advice. So, well, thank God for opening our eyes to know certain things. I just thank God for everything when I tell us. God bless you. Thank you, Martha.
3: Thank you man. So much.
1: Greetings. Yes, sir. All right, the call line 0201 2770951. Yeah, Michael, my coco, my kiki, my kaka. Over which level? Over which color? Which color this morning? It must pure now. Pure white. Pure white, Scara.
4: Yes, good morning, sir.
1: Yeah, man.
4: Yeah, happy new month.
1: Same.
4: Yeah. Auntie Segena, good morning.
3: Good morning, Uncle Mikey. How are you?
4: I'm fine. Cool. Happy new month.
3: Same to you.
4: I hope you slept well.
3: By the grace of God, oh, I'm living every day.
4: We thank God. Thank God for life. This is my colleague from Kurubi Mota.
3: Yes.
4: Yeah. See this topic we draw this morning?
3: Yes, sir.
4: Yes. All die, only die. Especially the part we say, that thing they really come up from. Even myself, I don't do a part. All die, now die.
3: You only live once.
4: Especially when you dey for one kind of groove.
1: I did tell you.
4: You don't dey groove the groove. Get one money, we go see. You go see, I beg that, go see another one tomorrow.
3: Bam. Naim.
4: Go jare, all die, now die.
3: Naim.
4: Now once, man, they come live. Now once. Now wait till bear shop, now go carry fly.
3: Bam. Now then be that.
4: That thing where you see, you go chop once, you go carry and fly. So now some people go take make at the end of the day, you come they regret. Say, not this. And why some people they once if they see that thing, where you just see where you squant for one day. So now some people go see where they go sit down, raising their life. They can do better plan.
1: Yep.
4: Where they go take risk of life, they go succeed.
1: Yeah,
4: at the end of the day, you can't blame yourself. Say, don't be the same thing we they do. Do you understand me now?
1: Yep.
4: Don't be the same work we they do. Do you understand me?
1: Yeah.
4: Go say, not be the same work we they do. And that is where you say, don't be the same work we they do. You don't know this kind of risk we don't take, where it is succeed.
1: Yeah.
4: But that time, where they enjoy your own, they go. And like one of our own at that time, he say, me, I go enjoy myself till I die. And he really enjoy himself, die for hotel.
1: You see the problem?
4: You see, Anna, why one man day, we be say, that small one, only one motor wing gets so, the man not the person, you know, the person bad drill.
3: Bam.
4: Before you know, this man don't get like four. They call the heavy. So everybody get the way they live there. But the major thing is that one die every day, don't be, that's risk of saying, all die now die. Don't be better thing.
1: Right, thank you too much. Yeah, man.
4: God bless you. This
1: We'll check the WhatsApp. We'll see what I go on.
3: Yeah, so moving on to the WhatsApp level. My first call my chief back. My chief call, don't call us this morning. I don't know why. Don't even start that thing that you used to do. Don't even start it. So they try to call Chief Obika Steven Okezie back now. They shout. Only live once. They do things we go make you die once.
5: Hello?
1: Hey, the boss.
5: Hours there, sis. My ginger don't drop.
1: Yeah, man.
5: My ginger.
1: Yeah, I understand, bros.
5: I'm saying, look to Morgan.
3: Good morning. Good morning to you too, my chief. How are you, Dadim?
5: I'm just fine, though. I'm doing very fine.
3: Okay.
5: I'm on. All down, I die. Now I'm going to say that statement.
3: Very, very.

0: That one goes to side back. Other no desire you.
1: Yep.
0: Because you're a person will die. You'll be a disgraceful death.
2: Yeah, man.
0: The other no desire. So, you broke down for Lion House. Now I'll not be used, though. If Lion died for Great House, I'm off. I want a headline news.
2: Nigeria. Well, that's too much. You see, Parable now, what time?
0: I don't know what time. I don't know what time.
1: Mm-hmm.
0: And when the time comes,
2: yeah,
0: no one die. I want die for another person. You know, if you like be my son, I want die for another person. You know, I don't die. And so only one thing must see a man. Yes, true. Now one thing must see a man. But that one means you walk out of your hand with the truth for that thing. So you pay for 5 million of time never reach. All those kinds of things. What you go feel a man, that sure. But that does not make you see this. You can carry yourself the way you say what you go to the time. And carry the thought of being free medicine every day, no kids. They avoid it carefully, they don't avoid that. We'll do this one. Then they even the cheap person will do business with cheap person. You know, if they avoid death, you die anywhere, die like fun, when they say what you go to the man.
1: Thank you so very much. Thank you so very much. You know that statement, something must kill a man. I remember when I did argue talk with somebody, and even a senior colleague for office here. He said the reason why they always talk, they say man must do one of these three things. Either you go womanize, you go drink, you go smoke, or you go love football.
2: Wow.
1: Either you go drink, you go smoke, you go womanize, or you go love football. Say, man must carry one of those things. Mm. I say, I don't see men when they do any of them. You can't just say, nah, man be that. He say, look deep, very down. See, like a woman, and he like a big bum bum. The WhatsApp line now 0908743-0755. The word this morning, now you die once, you live every day. So you see that statement, something or die and I die, or we only live once. He don't put so many people in long lifetime misery. Some of them send them to early grave. So maybe this is now a second chance where you they get. Say, as they shout to say, oh, die na die, so something must kill you. No worry, very soon it will happen. Not to be harsh. As they feel, say, you only live once. No worry, you go live that life once. If you don't change, pay attention to every of your decisions. Because everything where you they do, get consequences. Happy new month to you too, Jerry. He say, Rasavant and saying, he say, yes, so we die once after that judgment, but we live every day. Thank you so very much, Angie, all the way from Suruliri. Good morning, Rababy and saying, light of the world. Thank you so much for this teaching. Say, God bless you guys. All die, no be die, God be key, all the way from Ikorodu. Good morning, Ratata and saying, say, well done. True talk, oh, happy new month, and God bless you, Chi. From Oshodi. And then good happy new month, Wazobia. He said they enjoy on our program. Oviri Ogo from Huheli. Much love from Daddy Israel. It's all right. And then good morning and happy new month. Wazobia. Ratata and saying I love you all. You see, I want to thank God for adding another year to my life, being the 1st of July. I am 51 today. Oh, happy birthday to you! Happy birthday to you. Happy birthday, happy birthday, happy birthday to you. May Almighty God bless you all. Bless all the July celebrants. Mommy Bethel from Ikota. Mommy Bethel, happy birthday to you. Wishing you long life and prosperity in good health. We die once, but we live every day. Our decision can determine our existence in life. Every decision get consequences. Be careful in this life. Always praying. God will lead you. Good morning, Uncle Ran and Tisene. Almighty God is your strength and refuge. Uche, all the way from AIT Road. Alabado. And then good morning and happy new month to you guys. And my love, you are right. So thank you for this seemingly simple but powerful topic. Ra, I hear you. You have said it all. God bless you guys with more wisdom. Amen. Amaka Tabansi, all the way from AJ City. And then good morning, Ratata. And saying, I say, Ratata, welcome back. Oh, I did wake all my family members and Wazubia fans home and abroad, wishing you all a protective and glorious new month to everyone. Ra, thanks for this highly spiritual worship from Chief Jemima, all the way from Ikoyi. And then I think that's now all the message. Wolfie, take this now, right now, okay? Yes, if Stevie, risk one more call.
2: Yeah, man, people, don't forget, ladies and gentlemen, make sure you die or die. Who did the four lines? Hello? Hey, bros, have fun.
1: Yes, daddy, good morning.
3: Good morning, man. Fire from
1: Mokoko. Yes,
2: right, raise your voice, bros, then fire.
3: Okay, happy new month.
1: Same to you. My love.
3: Thank God I hear your voice today.
2: Yeah, man.
3: So, this the anything concerned it.
2: Yep.
3: I don't confirm almost 3 times my life. Come on, God, no sign for my life. So, for the life and that.
2: Yep.
3: Because first one, the time at the village, 2004. So in this engine, they dry apple fufuna, Kalena for village. So the thing brought me that place in and the greater, in the joint, the that boot. So the thing calling my nika, throw me five. You see me that day. It clean my body, clear. Yeah. God no gray, they think kill me. Yeah. Second one, they tell me to follow tanker. So from in there, I follow my wallet, they come back from Kakos. So serious accident it happen. So God no gray, mega die for a road. Second one, the same tanker walk. So anything concerned it, God no sign see you must die and it cannot die. So anything that it did, get different. Any time God you know say you know the process to give you your life. Anytime people the most die. Oh, you know what it's not
2: happy. All right, thank you, boss.
3: For this life today.
2: Yeah, man.
3: So Matata.
2: Sir?
3: My next week you must see me for your for that side.
2: Eh? No while I bless you too much.
3: Yeah, God bless you more.
2: Yeah, man, no shaking.
3: So, my baby.
1: To you too, Daddy.
3: You must miss that for
1: future. Is that I must miss him?
2: Don't be must, guy, bro.
1: Is that I must?
2: Don't be must, too.
1: Hey!
2: Don't be everything be must,
1: No!
2: Don't be must, bro.
1: No, it's not a must.
2: Like, don't be must, bro.
3: Two of you, they do like husband and wife.
1: It's okay. It's okay. Now, married your husband.
2: Thank you, right? Don't be must. All right, so, ladies and gentlemen, I hope all of us don't hear this morning, please, right? Or die, not be die. Make sure that when it is time, say don't be your fault that you die or die. Even when the sisters of Lazarus go meet Jesus, tell them, say, your friend, the sickle, Jesus tell them, he said, this sickness is not unto death. He tell them, because even Jesus not say, or die, not be die. He say, this will not be unto death. They come, say, the guy don't die. He said, no worry. You see, and they come. So ladies and gentlemen, not call death for yourself when time never reach. And it is what you do, now they determine, you know, a long way how things they happen to you. The circles you keep, the people when you follow, places you go. If you go to the wrong places, the wrong things will happen to you. If you do the wrong things will happen to you, ladies and gentlemen. God don't promise us long life. Please, it's there our hand for
4: for us to work it out. We'll see other segment of the show.

0: If you want ginger juice, ginger your swagger every morning, and you want also fill up your black check to speak into your day, or you dey find where to complain and shout to make government hear you.
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2: All right, so like I talk before, my name is Ratata. 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
3: Come here, see, just
2: now. 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Nonsense.
4: Saying it, the last born.
5: Yes, sir. 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

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Sleep, they worry me, no be smaller. Check your time now, 3 minutes. Nanda Waka come up from the hour of 5 o'clock this beautiful Wednesday morning. The first day for inside the month of July, for inside the year 2026. Lagos, are you doing? Wake up if you never wake up. They don't break. Whoa. To Tuama 2D. Inakwana oeka roborida bokita gutumogeni bama machi mamurio ki bonjour.

0: According to Weatherman this beautiful morning, he say by today, Hawali. Omodi, kind rain wait on the fall. I no pray make it start today, but who am I? Now July now we don't enter. So do you understand? Everything gets in time and season. Sowing time and reaping time, planting time and harvesting time, sleeping time and waking up time, dying time and birthing time, rainy season and dry season. So with the rainy season. By 6 o'clock, the weather good day 25 degrees Celsius. 7 o'clock, the rain go fall, and also by 8 o'clock, I beg, I get waka today. I take what to beg this weather, and I get some kind people we need to do some transacts, and this thing they hold them. Please, I take what to beg you, allow them to do their transact, because maybe we can consider in the evening, but this morning I beg, afternoon I beg. 8 o'clock, the same rain will still follow. By 9 o'clock, it will be cloudy. 10 o'clock, it will be cloudy as the weather will be 27 degrees Celsius. And then 11 o'clock, it will be mostly cloudy. 12 o'clock, the same rain will fall again also by 1 as the weather will be 28 degrees Celsius. 2 o'clock, the same thing. 3 o'clock, still the same thing. But intermittent clouds, 9 good day by 3 o'clock, the weather will be 30 degrees Celsius. And by 4, there by 5, it will be 29 degrees Celsius as they say rain will fall again. But by 6 and 7 intermittent clouds, the weather good day 28 degrees Celsius. Same thing for 8 o'clock. And then by 9 o'clock, you go day 27 degrees Celsius. 10 o'clock and 11 o'clock, you go still day 27 degrees Celsius, respectively. Yes, for the things where they celebrate for inside of the world today. Today na International Chicken Wings Day. Yes, who go buy me a bucket of chicken? Chicken wings from a, let me just call their name once, KFC or Burger Chicken. KFC or Burger King. Chicken Republic. And then today also na National Postal Workers Day. That's where they carry things to go give people for their house. They say, oh, you have it. We have a parcel for you. For Nigeria, that dispatch rider, so they call them. We have a parcel for you. We have a this for you. You are signed yet to receive it. Those they say. Oh, that's abroad. They do letters. So for this side, sure. And then also today na National Financial Freedom Day. Please thrive for financial freedom. Please try your best to have it. And also today in a July morning, okay, today also na International Joke Day. So listen to comedy shows, read jokes, anything will go make you laugh. Person crack joke, they laugh. Don't be only you, they carry, don't be only you, nine these things, they buy fuel, water, and TV. Don't be only you, nine, no get light. Don't be only your area, nine road, no, they laugh. Be happy. Be happy, be happy. Do you understand? Live every day one step at a time. I told somebody that yesterday. Live every day one step at a time. And also today, National Television Heritage Day, American Zoo Day, 90 days still be. And of course, today in a July morning, as I talked before, and also National Creative Ice Cream Flavor Day. But the biggest and the biggest of today, where they celebrate now, International Reggae Day. They say get into the laid-back reggae vibe by firing up some classic reggae artist music like Bob Marley, Peter Tosh. They say dig into history, make you for enjoy waiting you fit get from reggae, and also find some new reggae music. Yeah, man. Rata, near microphone for me.
1: Yeah, man.
0: Speak patwa for me.
1: All right. Why and I feel chat in part of lingo still. So chat and I assume I go lick it one time. Is it me?
0: You go and lick me one time.
1: And not that matter, so yeah.
0: Okay, the maker they talk until you go the talker for patwa.
1: Anyway, you want it?
0: Anyone where I want? I be make you play reggae music, make we scatter the world.
1: I don't know how all you want it still in the so.
0: Okay, but since
1: at least you want it, so me.
0: Since they say we should fire up reggae music,
1: yeah, man.
0: Please, I know today you're riding with the Lovelies.
1: Yeah, man.
0: Do them for the reggae way.
1: All right, people, you know, me love list them, you know. So me I go run it in a reggae steel pattern. So I want the Iowa did come, man. Me want Unu, Felicity, and
0: that Unu gong gong gong.
1: Yeah, car. Reggae thing and reggae vibes, I go down to the air, man. So, yeah, I go blaze it up in a reggae style and part time if you love release them. So, I like the woman, the girl, them on the altar, real steel. Now, so, we don't have a link up and no cup.
0: Chai!
1: Man. Greetings.
0: In a runk, runk, runk, the bill I go to super name. In a runk, runk, runk.
1: Yeah, man.
0: Yeah, woman. We don't go break when we come out that traffic report. So today, National International Reggae Day. Make sure say you flag the reggae colors. Rather than to be the reggae colors.
1: Yeah, man, reggae color. Then we have black, we have yellow, we have green, and red, man.
0: So pick one of the colors, jam all of them together. We are today.
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1: Jay Sachs, Midemi Olauba, Ono Sario, Sonny Badu, Mr. M and Revelation, Ima Oh My God, Moses Bliss, Pastor Tolu Odukoya, I.B. Quake, K. Strings, Prince Emmanuel, Blessing Lopez, Sumisola Agbebi, Mercy Chinwo, the Lagos Metropolitan Gospel Choir, and the Rock Cathedral Gospel Choir. Happening Friday the 10th of July from 7 p.m. till dawn at the Rock Cathedral Lekki, the African Praise Experience. Thy Kingdom Come. Yeah.

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0: All right, ladies and gentlemen, this is 6:19 a.m. and the date now 1726. All right, so we don't enter the level of area reports. Where would you report the good, the bad, the ugly, the nice, the not so nice at all? You know, understand the jaga jaga and the well arranged. If you get facts and figures, quote them. If you get, if you want to remain anonymous, say okay, or you want to remain anonymous or anonymous, no problem.
1: If you don't get facts and figures, just they guided the way to the talk. I don't expect us to agree with you.
0: Yeah, man, you know, understand the matter.
1: Mm-hmm.
0: All right, the call line is now 0201-277-0951 or 0201-465-7180, ladies and gentlemen. Who did the phone lines?
2: Yes, good morning, sir.
0: Yeah, morning.
2: Yes, my name is Christopher.
0: All right.
2: You see, this place where I don't know the report from this abroad and abroad, the dance era. I think this thing, as we are in Philippines, and nobody go out, no motor police go enter the water or the road, go to the bad road before. I'm asking now. If your local government chairperson, I know here's a woman and I take over the place. Mm. If woman cannot do anything with the security vote they give for the reformer, government given now, what is he going to? I can't wait to give, say, how do you spend the money?
1: Security vote.
2: And they hear people they continue about this from votes down to Ajambadi, down to Ajambadi Road. It's very bad. Now, what if woman take the money to not ask?
0: Okay.
2: Everybody say money for Abuja. Okay, what are the DSS and the EFCC, what we take just doing? And now, Abuja, they come out here, come and ask her for try this for the money.
0: Yeah.
2: Or the woman didn't need money for the former chairman of local government before he took over. I don't know if we complete this every time under his jurisdiction. We don't know each other 3 kilometers. We're running about that to the last bus stop. Now, enter the road and make you say nobody go that again. If you go out, you must only keep your clothes and motorway put them, motor go, must you reach you for waste. Talking about no motor go green, Sadia, Abigail and Okada. So please, make the state government hear this thing. Make a mistake because of say the government they pay him, they direct.
0: Yep.
2: Because of that, they don't go ask a question.
0: Yep.
2: You see, for me, you can't even answer there. You see, or you see, they just ask you, my list company, not too much. What do you do with the money?
0: Yep.
2: Please, I'm begging.
0: Okay, no, Wala, thank you. Why you say security vote?
1: No, but you they listen to right. They thought they give a security vote.
0: You know, they trickle down to the local government. Wait, from the
1: security
0: state.
1: Vote. Now they tell they do road.
0: I just asked now. We let the talk finish now. So you could let her talk finish.
1: Nah.
0: If they ask, say, what did she do with the security vote?
1: Nah, they give local government.
0: Wait first now. You can't measure road, Abi. I think I'll beg you.
1: I thought that he set in this setup.
0: First, they talk in mind. He say, what did the woman they do with the security vote? He say, not this year. He can't mention.
1: Let me ask you, say, the local government and they give security votes.
0: Now they ask you, say, you know, they trickle down from the state government.
1: Security votes.
0: And they ask you.
1: Why they ask me? This time they ask you. This man.
0: Who's that for life?
1: That I leave me.
0: Hello.
3: Hello, good morning.
0: Morning,
1: good morning, no.
3: How are you?
1: No. Sure.
0: Kiwi.
3: Hello, good morning.
1: He said, Elum. Good morning.
0: Hello.
1: Naim.
3: Hello?
1: Naim, Elum. If you hear Elum, Elum, Naim.
0: Hey, God.
3: Hey, man.
1: I tell you now, Elum.
0: So, now say your life. So now you don't reduce yourself to now. If I talk now, you could say, why are they attacking?
1: Hello.
0: So, now say your life could be now. So, you don't try every
1: don't take
0: other
1: over
0: means.
1: From China,
0: you don't call the shame.
1: Hello.
0: Now see the way when you call the ghost. Look at the route you are not taking. You will never get to your destination, my dear. You will never. People should know when they are when they have lost. You have lost this match. You have lost this fight.
1: Hello,
0: go and wear black clothes.
1: Hello, good morning.
0: Go and wear black clothes. Put ashes for your head, Oga. You have lost this match and this battle.
1: No, no.
0: People should know when they are conquered. You have been conquered.
3: You just force yourself for me.
1: Hello.
0: Force myself.
1: Hello. He said they force himself.
3: Make I go
0: where
3: they go.
0: Where you go? We go. Now break we won't go. So now break we won't go. So when you call in your real element, we will not say you are a human being.
1: Hello.
0: You see what I said? May you allow the pick human being call. Oga, may we go break for human being, Jerry.
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0: No, no, you can come back now. Nonu, go back, right? And every other person can see calling and give us your area report. The call line 0201-277-0951, 0201-465-7180. The WhatsApp line 0908743-0755. Who did the phone line? Hello? Hello?
1: Hello.
0: Yeah.
1: Right, sir.
0: Yes, sir. Morning, sir.
1: Repeat it once again.
0: Yeah.
1: You see, like you were saying before.
0: Yeah.
1: This country will not get shame.
0: Mm. At all.
1: Will not get shame. I was watching that protest in South Africa yesterday.
0: Mm.
1: A country that is serious. By now, they should have evacuated those people.
2: Yes, now.
1: They value human.
0: Very fast.
1: If at all, Nigeria value human life.
2: Mm-hmm.
1: Now, you never bring your people back. You are talking about
2: compensation.
1: They will pay you compensation.
2: Mm.
1: Compensation, yep. And human life. Which one is more better than?
2: I wonder.
1: Which one? That's our people who know our leaders. I don't even know. Even this Akpabio now. Akpabio no even contest the election before he becomes senior president.
2: Before.
1: He contested for a president that time. How do you manage to become senior president?
0: Yep.
1: How do you manage to become senior president? With all this corruption everywhere.
2: Mm.
1: Corruption everywhere. Nigeria is a country where illegality has been turned to legal. Nigeria, only country. Illegality is here, it's always legal. Look at what the flood is doing all over Lagos. Like I was saying yesterday, now where the government immediate drainage of all the swamps.
2: Canals and swamps,
1: I was saying something yesterday. Part of our problem is that some of the things we're supposed to start to do on time, we don't go.
2: We don't go do one. Bless you, sir.
1: We neglect that. If you check all the whole gutters around Lagos, there is no one that is empty. And those gutters is no less than 6 feet down. All the gutters is no less than 6 feet. But go there, found and they are being filled up.
0: Yeah.
1: But if to say we start on time to bring, remove all these dirt inside those gutters, and this is even the fourth. Rain going to fall inside the gutter, direct to the canal. Look at the road that was passing one of the roads yesterday. Because of the water that is always on the road now. The road now is getting spoiled again.
0: Before, uncle, you know, go spoil again.
1: The road don't spoil.
0: Go scatter now.
1: Eh? Maintenance culture. We lack up. Look
2: zero.
1: At our babies inside the bush.
0: Yeah.
1: If at all, for me, if at all those children are inside the bush, through road. I sit down. Maybe they go carry the children, hang them somewhere, keep them somewhere. You, where the adult, if you stay for that bush under this rain, so you yourself, you don't get mal- you don't go, if you go, if you survive them.
0: Yeah.
1: Talk less of little, no children.
0: True.
1: They know what they are doing.
0: True.
1: Our madam never say any word. First lady never say any word since all the while.
2: Never acknowledge those children one day.
1: They never say any word.
2: They count billions way in this year.
1: Huh? You never say any word. Not to sell Agbado. You know, say anyway. You know, say before your husband become president, when during campaign time, he say Agbado.
0: Yes.
1: This Agbado, I be Agbado.
2: Oh,
1: during the campaign.
2: God,
1: you know, they have billions of bulletproof motors to other governor's wife.
0: Yeah.
1: But tell other women then, make them go fry Akara, Agbado and the Kuli Kuli. When has she entered kitchen last?
2: Hello.
3: Yes, sir, my father. See, let me correct myself. Mm. When I say security votes, you see what I want to say, eh? This will happen in this country. Of a truth, is the political. You know what I say is political is this. What did happen in South Africa? The guy that saying Igbos dead there. That's why they feel like to go and turn them one. What did happen for this thing I mentioned now, for this Ojo local government Although Alaba market the pretas to them, they have more.
2: Wait, hold on, sir. Hold on, sir. Hold on first. You say for South Africa now because in Igbos they there they push them.
3: No, say they get their people even data, even
2: those. And so you go say Nigeria no call tribe abeg. Thank you.
4: We don't know what you're talking about. If you know, we don't know. If you know, we don't know what you're talking about.
2: No call tribe. Now Nigeria's in their company. When we not turn into a tribal war.
3: Don't be angry. What I'm talking about is this. Nobody's why are they promoted to return these citizens back to this country?
4: I would only get
3: in South Africa. South Africa country, I don't know there.
4: Now we know what you're talking about.
3: Why they talk? Okay, I read that compared to what happened to this Ojoka government, what they talk about. This Alaba market, international market. Why they no one do this to vote to Ajambadi? The road, but they no one do this over there compared to how many years now. This I've been compared this road for more than 3-4 years now for this video. It's very painful. They're going to say on Momoibo market.
2: Abeg.
4: We don't have to say now they call this Momoibo. All of us are more Nigerians. See, you see the matter. I beg your guy. All of us are more Nigerians, yeah?
2: Go still come back again now. See, we don't still talk the same thing.
4: Sir.
5: Good morning.
2: Good morning to you, Daddy.
5: Our baby. Here I am, safe.
4: Yeah, I see you, my shaman.
5: The lion.
4: I deal with you now. So go talk.
5: Yeah, this is St. Patrick.
4: Hey, St. P.
5: Ratata.
4: Sir.
5: Let's start from the one I didn't know what happened for Nigeria first, because we're talking about children.
4: Yeah.
5: They can have 40 seats for Oyo.
4: Yes, please.
5: 40 for Ball State. And that has 7 on 29th, which they voice today. Making how many now with children? The road without them within a wound. Or the some 2 months or some just within 2 kilowatts. Now, let me come to the one that happened in Lagos State. Yesterday, what is the incident that said yesterday? I said, Mac, I just look out. I enter that Amuwa the first night.
4: Yep.
5: I won't go on other than place.
4: You the full no dey work and what for you say?
2: Leave me talk with you.
4: Continue.
5: Make I don't finish.
2: Sorry. Sorry.
5: I go stop.
4: Is that my letter talk?
2: Leave her talk finish. Oh yeah, we dey hear you. St. Patrick, sorry.
5: So as I said, look, I feel that I go. That's about true, yeah. The water you know say me, I know I too tall.
2: You say too tall. Who be this? Which one be a too tall? Because I say me they leave you.
4: Finish your
2: talk. Because I say me leave. Pele or you rock on three.
4: You
2: say too tall.
5: The water they lay to my neck.
2: It reach your neck.
5: I'm telling you the truth. I say make I pack motors. Make I just use leg to see where and know where I go put tire. The water way there from that second rainbow to Apple Junction. It's my neck. I come back, go fold my tooth. Come now.
4: Who be your guy? So, No.
5: Oh, God. Oh, boy. I don't know. Say, what I waited there, even do I wait there for his street? Pat, do I wait there for Apple Junction?
4: No wonder.
5: My brother, Let go. The shot don't finish. No road anywhere. No road. What is it?
4: You don't finish. You don't finish.
5: What do you
4: you there for? No. Why would that go nearly kill you? Why they fight?
2: They fight on no road.
4: I don't understand. Why would that go nearly kill you?
2: Then they say follow no road. Follow no road. They follow no.
4: Go first, save you for the first place. You still go turn around. You know you're going to around 4 o'clock. You know that, yeah.
2: Die. Something must kill a man. You dey follow
4: no. Go first before Abuja. You still go past. Now what for you say? You won't die.
2: Must you see no?
4: You still go and say my guy, man. You won't die.
2: He said, I don't understand. I'm
4: too tall. I'm a very tall
2: man.
4: Save you. Did they want to push you? So want to push you?
2: What reach your neck? You still go turn around.
4: You still go turn around. You won't die.
2: I'm a very tall man.
4: You still call and say my guy, come on. You won't die.
2: You still call the guy, come and say. If water reach your neck, let me say cover no.
4: I don't understand this people.
2: Oh, I pity for. I know not a go meter.
4: My God, I don't understand though.
2: Because you tell person no. St. Patrick. electric top pass no.
4: The other time, no.
2: And
4: Triple Chief. Now go wear bikini.
2: Chief, Chief.
4: Oh, no. Now go wear bikini.
2: Go wear bikini for Miami Beach.
4: Yes, beach for this is there. No.
2: No, leave all this man alone.
4: We not understand you, Nunu. We not understand you. Even the message, what is the effect for nobody?
2: What do you not say for nobody? No. Why are they following you talk this kind of
4: thing? Nah, the same thing they talk now. Show.
2: Where be the same thing?
4: We are on the same page.
2: No, is a good person.
4: God, that big go.
2: No, is a
4: I
2: good
4: I never
2: person.
4: Understand.
2: No, jokes apart, no, is a good person.
4: Who they play for here?
2: Who told you who they play? I say, no, is
4: men, go follow.
2: You said, you know they follow. Huh?
4: Don't be me and Ambo.
2: You know they follow. Huh? I remember early this year, where on a love for the horse.
4: To fear aqua.
2: Which one be to fear aqua? To fear in.
4: See, make a lesson now. See, you both should know when God is saving you from catastrophe. We should know that.
2: How God they enter this thing? No, be catastrophe. No, it's not a catastrophe. No, sorry. I promise you, if you pick that call once.
4: One, brother. Now,
2: morning. They talk. Hello, good morning. Now you go see.
4: I beg go. Now go keep Percy. Hey, go.
2: No.
4: One, brother, try to call us. Just
2: I won't find Ambo. I won't find the number. I'm not calling. No, baby, that not. No, the other one, that's Cynthia. I say, make we check on that other caller. To make sure say everything they all right. At home. Because the blessings are not all right at home.
4: Good. Okay, without they call you Pico, we get only 1 minute on you.
2: Nope, if you not picked, you will go come back.
4: Hello.
5: Hello,
4: sir.
5: Good morning, Ratata.
4: Morning, sir.
5: Good morning, CNN.
2: Good morning to you, Daddy.
4: Yeah, 1 minute. Let's go, sir.
5: I just want you to not wait till they talk about the flood of Lagos this morning.
4: Yeah.
5: The problem of flood in Nigeria in general, the contractors, the way that they give all those roads they construct, are rubbish that they construct. Because I just come from Nigeria and I'm from Benin. This supply road way, what do they call it? A Jama floor, Thai road way, Umayi thing they do. Now, last week I come from Nigeria, I come from Benin. Now, rubbish they all they do. Now, they cause all this problem. Could you imagine, say, side of the road, you know, say, after tying all the Jama floor to side of the road, you know, say, side where pedestrian they use leg or bicycle they pass.
4: Yeah.
5: Those side, normally they're supposed to do them. Those big granite, big stone.
4: Yeah.
5: Do them with the Jama floor.
4: Yeah.
5: So that when they for the flood, not going to wash that farm,
4: eat the
5: tie road.
4: Yeah.
5: When it eat and go the tie road, now from there, they will get put to the road.
4: Exactly.
5: Now, that, good. The road will not last more than 5 years. Could you imagine the gutter where they dig?
4: No, we will call you back when we come back. Yes.
5: Okay, no problem. Thank you.

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0: Yes, so. 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

0: All right, so ladies and gentlemen, that brought us the call that time when we say, we're not going to take your call anymore. I tell us if we come back, we'll call and may finish.
1: The last caller, we talk about what he said for you.
0: Because it is important for us to know what he really see. Because this guy, they quote the facts, gone.
1: You say they quote the facts, gone.
0: Yeah, so when he say,
1: everybody knows the road no good for Nigeria now.
0: Professor, in practice. So, bros, will they call you by me? You're around up. I mean, not be like, say, you know, understand,
1: Professor. Yeah.
0: You don't understand.
1: If you cut, we'll go move on.
0: Tell your Igbo guy, say you won't go peace.
1: Send me, tell your Igbo guy.
0: All right, say, bless, say, bros, they busy now. So, bros, move for you now.
1: It's all right. Yes, make we move on.
0: Who does the full line?
2: Dr. Ra.
0: Hey, my cake bish.
2: How far?
0: Morning, I deal with you, boy. No gallop.
2: Yeah, say, good morning once again.
1: Good morning to you. Good morning to you, sir.
2: This is my colleague from Kurode Mota. First of all, my area reporter. You know, I talk one thing, but this banana, where I buy one day, we say, if you buy banana, most of banana, we will buy. You see, banana goes, it's all right like this. Once you buy it, when you chop and go, they call me for my strong, go even day strong, like say, now right plant or right plantain, now you buy.
0: Banana.
2: You understand? So, this thing I can't discover, say, some of them are chemical that they put. I think God beg everyone of, if you go buy banana, when you chop and you can't say they gum, you might better throw it away.
0: I did discover.
2: Yes, I stand for TikTok.
1: For one, TikTok.
2: Then the other one, one of my guys called tell me again. He said, so they use a carbide.
1: Carbide. Take even plantain, they use and they put carbide, make it quick ripe.
2: But this one, this my guy who tell me, yes, he say get one chemical, they go put on for inside bucket, the thing go, now go in a liquid. So they go
1: I know that one, carbide and pepper.
2: This one, they say, now that they use, you know, every day, now that they bring different methods.
1: As well.
2: You understand? So they will shoot inside within 2 days before they break the thing don't rise. You understand? So I beg, may we be careful with who with the shop. This country, now God will help us.
0: All right, thank you, man.
2: And the other one, I think, floor with the full everywhere for Lagos State. I think God beg the federal Lagos State government. And we said, individual, when we say goodbye to the altar, they throw for grant. See the kind of flow where they happen for this Lagos State.
1: All of us,
2: Maryland Bridge. You understand? Yeah. Now, so water full everywhere. Flood full everywhere. I take God back for Lagos State government. Make you do something about it. That's my area report. Thank you.
1: Thank you so much. Yeah.
0: You will go through it, pure water, this tea.
1: Nylon.
0: For Bagada. Water will carry a commit you for Mushi.
1: No, because you go through for Bagada, I say, oh, no, be my area.
0: Yes, yes.
1: You go carry a commit. God bless you. Since morning, now you talk waiting, I really agree with
0: you. You throw fire, but carry a commit you for a young body. When I go clear.
1: Everybody now and go touch.
0: Yes, you throw a bottle water container for road.
1: You gather and together, you go come meet you for there. You go drop the tea for main road. Don't wash out.
0: Don't wash out. Go meet your mama when they stay for Ajegule. Now I go clear now.
1: It's okay.
0: Nonsense. Who did the full line?
1: It's okay.
3: Latata. You see, I never leave you. You don't go keep quiet for what?
1: Which one?
0: What did they see for your body?
1: They leave people astray. They leave people as if anybody drowned for this.
0: What I walk in that way, they find by all means. You see, go pass back. They walk on your ass.
3: If I leave,
1: okay, what do you want to do now? You don't want to leave.
0: What is that see for your body? Who will come today?
3: If I leave everybody, I
1: don't
3: go
1: to today. Now, if I am from Okoko,
0: who will come today?
1: Who will call your eyes? Or triple chief.
2: Nami, they bully me like this, Abi.
0: Adi Chris, Nami, they call, they talk, what you now do? Ah, he said, sure, we ask them.
2: My oga saying they come my house.
0: So
2: now they tell us.
1: You walk in your oga.
2: They look for me. What did they find me for? You. If I leave, say you know, I no go leave you.
0: No. You be out, Keko.
1: Who be your baby? This your baby, where they
0: your
1: call like this?
0: Your guys, they find your partner. You be really hot, Keko.
1: No, they hot. No, hot.
0: Where they go down first?
1: Which one be compared that you come first?
0: Maybe bikini.
1: Where the water reach you? No. Where the water reach you?
2: No, be here. I dey tell you.
1: He cover you, Abi, because Saint Patrick top pass you, so he supposed cover you.
0: This is not romance.
2: This one no be joke. I need help for.
1: Waiting be the help where you need.
0: Where be the help?
2: No way to come outside.
1: They house now.
0: She that for us now. They'll come with you now. They'll come with you for us. They'll come with you for.
2: If I didn't have this man, I come for Uncle House.
0: No now.
1: Nah. They'll come with you.
0: Now what for you? They'll come with you for us. Don't worry.
2: You go come.
0: What is Ade Chris?
2: You don't Chris.
0: No. Oh yeah. Wait. On the serious note, Alpha, they don't bury the your friend, the chief.
2: No, they never bury that chief.
0: Yeah. When be the burial?
2: I don't touch me again. They never do the burial.
0: Yeah. They will carry and go east.
2: You might not very much for east. You don't have color now.
1: Okay. Don't they match already? Okay. For east. Okay.
0: So they prepare for the burial now, be. You will go now, Abi?
2: Sure.
0: Now your guy. Yeah.
2: The man they ask about, he go tell me, as we call it this morning now, if he come out, he go drive, come tell me, say, why me I no go live in guy?
0: Hey,
2: he
0: yeah.
2: Tell me, say, why I go to quarrel you every morning? Hey, yeah. Say, I live that after this one.
0: Yeah. I just say, make I ask you, say, whether they don't do the burial. No, Wala. But how the wife and children do now?
2: Then they're fine.
0: Okay. All of the day leave you see, Abi?
2: Before I do this travel, I'll go see them.
0: Okay. No wala. Oh yeah, now take care. Now only that will be the better person when you get to.
2: I never leave you.
1: You serve. You deserve
0: every way they come to you. Because we don't talk seriously now. You want to go back to our element. You call the corner. I show now for you. Hot cake.
1: Muna cut call for me, Ratata. Which one be you cut to the call? You cut to the call.
2: Come on, press that red button.
1: Which one be you cut to the call? You cut to the call. Which one that they do this morning?
0: Yeah, who go cut the corner?
1: Cut on! No worry, I go cut. Don't cut them. Which one be you cut to the call? No, you cut to the call. Which kind of bromance when they do this morning?
0: Anyways, Nunu, my
1: you cut to the call. No, you cut to the call.
0: Nunu, I'll miss you.
1: No.
0: But I know who call your ass, Chris.
1: Why no going out?
0: I won't drown. Would they come back? Or more go to break?
1: What I go don't dry then now?
0: May play fly pass.

0: Hey God,
1: that's this our brother they call, but it's not be our guy.
2: No, exactly.
1: Exactly.
2: Na chooks canoe.
1: From North Korea, pick up.
2: Now they try pickle. Good afternoon.
1: Yeah.
2: Oh, you don't end.
1: Why they cut now?
2: Now they wait to shout good afternoon.
1: Yeah.
2: Our listeners, different characters.
1: There are plenty.
2: Will they call you back now? No?
1: Uh-huh.
2: Listen to it.
3: Sir, I'm here.
2: I'm here. Good morning, sir. Good morning, sir.
3: Good afternoon.
2: Yesterday,
3: you attacked me. Put hands together. Wash me like cloth.
2: In a year or now. Good morning, sir.
3: Good afternoon.
1: Anytime at the end of your voice, I remember that animal when you pursue cash, where they say you leave a Mose, police go arrest you.
3: Okay, that is fair. I tell him. I don't
2: look as
3: they go.
2: They look as they go.
1: They can't push around.
3: I will take pursue. Yeah, you go find your head for my phone now.
1: I'll tell you. Morning, sir.
3: See, right?
1: Yes, sir.
3: What would they talk about those beans? You saw the video I sent to you, Nabi?
1: Yeah.
3: You saw it?
1: Yeah.
3: That video I sent to you?
1: Yeah.
3: But see, the problem of those beans where we get, Nabi, problem. One, anyway, the government is not doing what they are supposed to do. Two, the citizens have their own. You see, here I there now. What born me? So to throw away those beans anyhow.
1: Oh.
3: You know who catch me now?
1: Oh.
3: They'll punish me. But you see how the government arranged every way where you're supposed to deposit your those beans and they will come and carry it. It's a problem. You blame the government, you blame the people. Everybody is a part to this nonsense that is happening. You understand?
1: Yes, boss.
2: You understand?
3: If you go to Abana, you don't go believe. Go but you go see about what this. If you see those being with them during the time of Ojo's or Kyodo Ojo and the Ibazo, my dear, you know, go fit, you know, fit it. They go there now, see how it be. Aba is a sweet place now to go and stay and relax. Very beautiful place.
1: Yeah.
3: Don't be say go come, ask people or go yourself and see.
1: Yeah,
3: don't be talk.
1: Yeah,
3: the problem.
1: Yep.
3: Everybody wants to come to Lagos because everything is concentrated there.
1: Yeah.
3: You understand?
1: Yeah.
3: If you look at Port Harcourt, if you count Port Harcourt, Kano, Lagos, Abuja, you understand? Think this is the main four men's these are cities that we have here. Yeah, this is, check everything. If we decentralize every other thing, all these what's it called? Basic amenities and everything, people will not come to cluster.
1: Lagos.
3: The population with the Lagos too much.
1: Right, thank you, boss. Yes.
3: Plenty.
1: Yeah.
3: Okay.
1: Yeah.
3: This is like our number one origin.
1: Yeah.
3: Then,
1: you don't go drink with that. Bros, don't forget that my level now. Yeah,
3: your level. I'm working on it. Something there for pipe.
1: Oh yeah, now processor. You know, say I need to run around for the level now.
3: Yes. Now you go hear from me once.
1: I believe you.
3: You
1: too much.
3: You go hear from me.
1: Yeah.
3: Okay.
1: God bless you.
3: Thank you, sir.
1: Yeah.
3: You too.
1: Yeah. All right. So our information, don't land information. Good morning.
4: Good morning to you, sir.
1: All right, so what you carry come on? Yeah, what you carry come on?
4: Yes, so my country people, listen to me, your surest party for radio this morning. So make I tell you, say better day my hand. Unto say champions and then they fall from heaven. You know they happen like that. Octo say every big bastard buster will be say you they see you they holla today. Make I tell you, say now from to say that they wear school jersey, that they swear to from ordinary school court to that they hustle for one chance to shine. And make I tell you, say now that chance be this, and I'm waiting Milo School Basketball Championship don't give Nigerians for over 26 years. Nine Nigerian children don't they enjoy this better one. And make I tell you, say no be just to they carry trophy, go out, so that they put in the work, the discipline. the confidence we say them build, the teamwork we say them put together. Make I tell you, say no be small thing. And make I bust your bubble, say now for over 30 schools them now ain't show face for this better one. As the game they hot, the competition tight, they still do it, they still put body. Bas go self they go. Make I call bust your bubble, say now 12 strong team now remain like this to battle for the national final. So make I tell you, say to support these children, you know how that at all. They no ask you for money. They no tell you say may you buy this, buy that. Now for you to go National Stadium for Suru Lere, June 26th to go reach July 2nd. Make you go support those children. Make them they appear as them they see you. Make them they say people day where they clap for them. And make I tell you, say you see these children that they be the future of tomorrow. So make you go support superstars before the whole world know them. Make you don't use your eye do waiting. Don't see them. Now Milo School Basketball Championship now him bring this better one.
1: All right, so ladies and gentlemen, we'll go see on another level with the year. From our informant, let's go again.
4: Yes, so my country people, listen to me, your Shores Paddy for radio. This World Cup season, no just sit down for house, go watch ball, make you go cinema superstar, waiting for the Palms Mall for Otato Gate, Ogun State. Make you go do it, make you go buy one or two, and make you go watch the championship line ball live for there. Make I come bust the bubble, say, if you can't get opportunity to buy something of 50,000 or 100,000 naira, you go collect free shopping voucher from there. And like that, you know, still even end for there. Onto say you make you no miss the football juggling competition where they happen every 6 p.m. before them they show the World Cup match. Before then, they show Amona, you go take enjoy that better one. And you go collect better things. Go as. Onto say person will carry first to third position. Winners, they go carry better things. Go as. Things like 32 inches skyward smart flat screen TV, 5 liters of media air fryer, and Mewe blender self, they go down. For there, so make I tell you, say make you no do yourself at all, because this promo they don't run and since and on 19th July 2026, now they do it in the hand. So for more information, say you won't follow them talk, you won't make inquiry from them. You know what at all, their number now 070-8888-8666. Number now 070-8888-8666. Now, so cinema store. Now, they bring this better. I'm making no miss at all. And they're there for the Palms Mall or Tato Gate, Ogun State. Go watch World Cup for there. Make for no loss.
1: All right, also on the matter, we're going to see the pick. We get 2 minutes on this level before we go this very short break for the first hour, the 7 o'clock hour rather. Now, I just see one very interesting and funny gist for you when you say for Ohio. Right, Ohio, now one of the places when they for inside US. They say 17 nurses when they work for the Ohio hospital, 17 of them get belay the same time. The 17 nurses, all of them get belay the same time, and they expect to born the same time, ladies and gentlemen. They say, not be small, they say they break the record set by the staff of Dalton's Miami's Valley Hospital. One hospital does set record before for the same level. Now, at the Ohio Hospital for US, does they break the record? There be 17 nurses when they work for the same place, get below the same time. I can't say sure. Well, you bought too much. 17 staff get below the same time. My God. All right, all of them, not too much. We'll go this very short break, and when we'll come back, we go the enter the last lap of area reports for this time. Not go anywhere.

0: Dodger. E get as Lipton tea. They take link people for morning time. One cup, one half an hour. As they go.
1: I get this for you. You no go believe what happened yesterday.
2: Good morning to you.
1: I beg you, no vex. I be forget saying that tea before I broke.
2: 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Now, what are you be want this to me, self?
0: With Lipton tea, warmness not the only full couple. It did draw people come near. 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
1: Yesterday, we say PSG don't value the man for £116 million. We say clubs like Liverpool and Arsenal are interested to sign the 23 years old from PSG. Also, we say Tottenham Hotspur don't win race to sign the guy Matheus Fernandes from that club they call West Ham United.

We yesterday win the race because in Manchester United, I feel say the money where the guy they call or the money where West Ham they call they too much. So they no one used to follow them drag money, and then go move go West Ham. I'm talking about that they go the official latest next week. And by the way, also we are. I say Everton, they're very close to completing deal to sign a Chelsea young player when he be Tadic George, will be 20 years old. Come on loan last season, they won't sign up permanently this season. Also, yes, Chelsea, they hope also to be interested in signing Bournemouth striker, may name be Eli Junior Kroupi. By the way, we also yes, PSG, they're interested to sign this guy. Chelsea, they'll go and spend money if you want to spend money. Also, yes, Man City, Arsenal, Man United, and Bayern Munich don't join the race and express their interest in Moroccan midfielder, will name be Ayoub Bouadi. Also, we yesterday Liverpool, Arsenal, and Borussia Dortmund. They're interested in 25-year-old men's midfielder winning Kai Susano, who scored for Japan, by the way, against Brazil for the World Cup, though they lose. Also, we yesterday Tottenham Hotspur agreed Arsenal terms to Newcastle midfielder winning Sadio Tonali, 26 years old, and they're ready to pay £100 million for the Italian. Also, we yesterday AC Milan winger winning Samuel Chukwueze, who was playing last season in Fulham. I say, him don't say no to Turkish club Trabzonspor right there. I want to stay in Milan after the Cottagers hope not to sign him permanently. Also, yes, Brentford are in talks to sign a 34 years old English striker winning be Colin Wilson on a free transfer after a contract end right here for West Ham at the end of last season. Mokwenta some go basketball this morning. Chapali, in case I know they follow basketball too much, but they follow the GOAT, one of the GOAT, LeBron James. By the way, confirmed LeBron James and the Lakers announced yesterday. Say Ingo leave the Los Angeles Lakers and continuing career another club. Him now 41 years old. Ron spent the last 8 years with the Lakers and helped the franchise win the 2020 NBA title. I remember that COVID period when he helped them win. And by the way, in play alongside his son, Bronny, will be 21 since 2020. For media report, talk say in the very, very close, say in the scope to move to Golden State Warriors. LeBron James. Better basketball player, LeBron James. By the way, also the NBABF don't view a 12-man squad for the FIBA Basketball World Cup qualifiers, for 2007 African qualifiers, when Nigeria go play against Angola for Luanda for June 2nd to June 5th, 2026. Players like Stanley Okoye, Daniel Utomi, Chimezie Metu, Wesley Nwundu, Christian Metawolu, Akombulu, Eyogu, and also Mike Eric, all of them did the squad for Nigeria. For that basketball qualifier. So wish them the best of luck. My time. Don't forget Monday will come again tomorrow morning, same time, 7:30 a.m. right here for 95.1. That's OBI FM. Your took message on. Bye bye.

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Yes, so my country people, listen to me, your Shores Paddy for radio this morning. Make I tell you, say, I no come sell tomato, I no come sell pepper, I no come sell ugu. I can't save you transport money. Unto say, na santi we be say go benefit me and you, na in be this. Make I bust you, say, who don't order ride before? 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The money too much now. So Ketu to Ikeja, T-Refive, would you elect back to Yaba, 4,000 Naira. 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

Yes, so my country people, listen to me, your surest party for radio. Everybody shout to Milo. Yes, I to say Milo school basketball championship. Now, it be the matter. No be today, I don't they talk this better one. He don't say, if Piki don't show workings, make yourself go do waiting. Go support Sam. Unto say na Lagos this one they happen. No, unto say that our young champions them. We won't go give them clapping hands. Unto say they don't do well. And for over 26 years, na Milo don't they do this better one for Nigerian children them. And now for over 30 schools, now over 30 schools across Obodo Nigeria, na do waiting. Na in show face for this better game. But now the 12 strongest team na in remain. We say go battle the national finale. And this one it is up June 26th go reach July 2nd. And where it happen na National Stadium. Suru Lere. Come watch that your picking where you don't put all in energy, sweat for this game. That your picking where we say for future you go overly day proud of her. Make I tell you, say make you come watch her. Come see superstar tomorrow. Before they come blow up, say you go to use money, they see them. Come see them now. Or to say they don't put in the work. They need yourself to come do it, to come clap for them, come cheer them up. So fathers them, mothers, oh, uncles, oh, auntie, where they hear me. Moku now continue to encourage you now, picking. Sometimes if all your shy they need it. Until them need now better opportunity to show what's day inside of them. So allow them, make them explore. Now Milo School Basketball Championship, where they build champions, now bring this better one come.

0: Nobody voice will be say loud pass they talk true. That's your compound somebody. Don't lumber you say hear this, hear that. Come hear this particular ofofuna. May you for hear how it take up on Ganga. So inside the watery, come out for we country shout still they loud inside of the South Africa. Soja them, give people bomber to bomber where they do secret gather day. President office they push for strong collabo. You understand, make it day for Africa business worker as we hear the matter. Yes, now the market will be say at the sell as my name. No. Ochi. One yacha, Iyaloja one of the Ofofo ministry. Obodo South Africa, now we ID this particular morning. And the reason, now because of some jumbo, they will be say they there. Wasting the high detention there. Make people will be say no get complete paper. Make them get that from their obodo. If you see what in Shele there Tuesday, thousands of people for Oshiri City, they shout say, back and go. Not be today, this are no go greeting statue. For some weeks, as we hear the matter, tension day. And after some group say, June 30 be last day. But they don't want to close their eye. Open up. See backyard foreigner for inside their obodo. They march for Johannesburg, Durban, plus Cape Town. Police full everywhere, safe. They make things make it no spoil as it already be. Even with that one for some place, fight see bastards. Let me tell you, some people, you need to see the way we be say they pack people property. They come out. So far, like four people don't die go. Why more than 25,000? You know, don't already begin the process to take a commotion for the country, but not by choice, as we hear. And as this matter don't they more serious, obodo them like obodo Nigeria, Ghana, Malawi, Zimbabwe, and Mozambique don't begin carry their own people commot, you know, from South Africa. Now for Nigeria people, we be say being they leave for South Africa. 269 of them don't already land back, you know, for Obodo Nigeria because of the Anogo Green, we be say the Shele for SA. On Tuesday, government people welcome them, you know, as they land for inside with Lagos. One of the people will be say come back, Yanwi Ofofo Fieldman, Chimangpam Ume Saboyo, waiting make him leave, you know, South Africa.
1: You can't sleep with two eyes closed. You can't walk by the street. When you're walking by the street, you have to be looking at your back in case. And those police people are use that thing like they open a business for them. Because even when you show them your document, they still want money from you. And government are not doing anything. One of us passed away yesterday because of this problem. They was hitting the guy with their stick. And the guy passed away yesterday night for that. So I'm very happy to come back with my life.
0: Very happy to come back with in life. So the ministry will be said they on top, foreign affairs. That's the one where they follow other country on behalf of our country. They yarn. Say from today, Wednesday, more pack of our people from Obodo South Africa would it happen because government they work to help the people. We don't return, you know, also to settle down as the matter take be.
2: After this flight, you are going to have more flights back to back. It's just a matter of hours. The government has made provisions for all the 1,000 plus Nigerians indicated interest to return home. Arrangement has been concluded 100% and is now in the hands of the airlines and other managers of these operations.
0: But senior level government, FG, no, fourth hand, made it a disgrace with Obodo Nigeria, some boys for inside South Africa and near. Nine make, according to the talk we come out for their mouth too, President Advisor on top of anything we concern that country matter, Demola Oshodi, say government, don't they take some car worker to protect we own people and the investments we be say they don't make. She be then they talk one say who plant go reap abi. So government, the reason, so who now won't make people lead their plantation. See, so we say they don't plant for there. Eh? Invest. No. Say they must do something. You know, another talk will be say land from him out. Now say government and South Africa government too still they sit down, you know, together to find solution to the problem. They also look how Obodo Nigeria somebody will run leave their business and property because of the violence go fit to collect compensate. CBA. Make we talk on security matter for this o'clock because get what in happen for inside Niger and Kaduna State. Our soldiers them they strike. If you see the way they say white begerism somebody plus including all those they are junior. I say begerism get level. So all of them are the same begerism. Oh, they get senior one where they call terrorists. They get the ones there where we say they call bandits. But that's the badness now they do a be here. So this particular attack we them do now for up inside their plane and everything. Now they do for Niger and Kaduna State. So they say they get one informate. You understand? Say these people got that day for one secret place. You understand? For Shiroro and Brinin Gwari. Hey! Because a criminal element, eh? Pew! Now they go do that particular attack also. Take away them. I couldn't buy army. You know, many of the beggars in Sombori, they answer by first spiritual call, we be say they no plan for. Why other ones, they escape with correct wounduri, you know, we be say they get. Army, it's the art. Say the operation don't scatter, you know, attack. We be say the criminal them, they be the plan and you don't reduce the power of criminal jumbody the way the operator for Northwest. Further, the GO of Deeper Christian Life Ministry, Pastor William Kumuyi, he don't dey bebe, you and me. Say, make we try dey pray. Me Baba God there, take help us for this country. Because security, you don't get hunched back. Badness just they happen anyhow. I seen the yarn for inside Benue State. Now there, Pastor Kumuyi takes say to get anything we go last in terms of solution, he has to come, make people repent, make them pray. He still encourage you, you know, make you not lose hope. Sake of say God, still bring back peace upon the challenge where we say the country they face. So president office, as it be like this, you know, them also, they look for into the matter we say constant security as we hear. We still get more information, no touch the dial at all.
3: Obodo Ibo News.
0: As we cross over from this country, we see say Obodo America Supreme Court don't already snack stick for table. Say any pikin we be say them born for inside Obodo America is still remain automatic America citizen. The court reject the move we be say the man with the part of the canoe of that particular country, President Donald Trump. You understand? You know, say don't they push. Say nobody can they carry belly, can they enter the country, can they born, can they don't they collect citizenship anyhow? This and that. The judge, they say the rights. They under the United States law book and the judgment don't become major wahala to this Trump plan in terms of people where we say they enter for inside the country. So they say this protection, it protect people. If not, their law book talks something, who go come say you be president to change ya. Ugh.
3: Sport story.
0: And finally, on top sports matter, really, wahala happened for the ring boxing event. Or we hear say the ring boxing event, they come back to Lagos on July 31, rather. One rematch where plenty people they wait for. Now, the fight between singer Portable and actor Charles Okocha. Organizer of the occasion, Ezekiel Adamo, said this year plan go get big fight, international boxer and better production. Adamo still call on government make them support boxing more as he talks in the sport, don't help local fighter them get better money and create job opportunity to a senior. The Senate will get Beningin must to get ending. So now yeah, we take draw the curtain for the first word to read this morning. One more now. Make sure say you clock the cocoa again. Say soldier them like this said, they don't give big people bumper to bumper where they go, they do secret katate for some Northwest state. As we hear. Big ups to Bobantunde Pratt, aka we send me to come and spoke it. On top of this, so for work, he no get the time we be say my name take day change at all. No still. Oh, one yacha. Life na journey, step by step. Which day you start where you won't become e-money? Ogbeni, calm down. No be so. Jeje and Suru. Nine be the life we be say you day inside, so. Good morning, my compound. Compound people.
3: You know the job.
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0: be? Where the Elugo?
1: Who will it be?
0: Who will it be?
1: He has the Mwanga.
2: What is Mwanga?
1: Mwanga. Who will it be, my wickedness?
0: Mwanga. Mwanga. Mwanga. Mwanga.
1: Who will it be, my wickedness?
0: Mwanga. Mwanga. Mwanga.
3: Mwanga. Wherever the song will be played. Because of the woman guy, I'm going to get commission there.
1: Yes, man. Yes. Yes.
2: We are, well, now you are a barawo in the morning.
1: I know what you eat.
2: You are a barawo in the night. So barawo in the afternoon.
0: Wait, dude. None of them are one dental floss.
2: Nobody.
3: All right, so we go drop the manges. Mazi Dot prayed me already. And of course, I know say Balogo is a strong advocate for this. Hey, God. Counting. Now, they say Nigerian security crisis. 79,323 killed, 34,773 abducted in 6 years, ladies and gentlemen.
1: In which under which government?
2: In six years.
3: That means,
1: okay, that is a
2: two dispensation. Okay, now
1: sure. No, stop that. I will not be here. And you
2: two dispensation, man. 6 years.
1: A political party.
0: Did he say the political party? He said Abado.
1: He can be Abado. Like that. It is your say. It is my say.
0: Is he a political party?
2: But Chibalogo,
1: that
2: is two dispensation. Okay, now
1: two what?
2: Two dispensation.
1: Oh, you believe so? Yes.
4: Hey. Two dispensation. Hey, mana. How many years?
2: That's 6 years, mana.
4: You never, two dispensation, maybe
1: 1 6 and a half.
2: One and a half. At least one don't go. One they follow.
1: Bam.
0: So maybe three from this one. Three from the other
1: and
0: one.
1: Mind you, one took over from himself.
2: To who?
3: Okay.
1: So it is still one dispensation.
4: I still want to disagree that you can't say that one took over from himself.
1: No, you said it now.
2: How about...
4: So I'm saying that the administration of Bulgaria was 8 years. Bulgaria finished. Bulgaria was there for 8 years. He finished after 8 years. Was there election? Was there campaign? Yes. Was there a possibility that the APC will not continue? Yes. This man campaigned. Was not in government. He entered. And he don't say that he took over from himself.
1: But he said it by himself. Now.
4: Yes, what do you mean by that?
0: APC take over from APC.
4: Not that he took over from himself. Because you can't have two Bulgaria. There's only one Bulgaria.
2: No, there was one behind the Bulgaria.
3: My point now is this, whether or whatever, as he took over, so you don't know the government when one took over from, say, the country, say, all of this while they
1: got.
4: So he have not said that he doesn't know. He just said that it's his turn to do whatever the former person was doing. And we know what the former person was doing after 8 years. He said, it is my turn to do my own.
3: Okay.
4: And he has entered there now. Yep. He's doing his own.
3: And there is a rise in insecurity as he's doing his own.
4: Yes, so
1: fact,
4: his own.
1: In fact, he's not just right. There's a business in
4: his own. His own cannot be.
0: Balogo is on fire.
4: That somebody is rotates corn.
3: Okay.
4: So what I'm trying to say is that this administration,
3: yes, please.
4: The man tell you people that it is my turn to do my own.
0: Okay.
4: He didn't say that I'm going to do
2: anything. Moderator cleared that something. He said in 6 years they put them for the year and the year, or they say 6 years from now go back.
3: 6 years down from this year now.
2: So that is
4: okay. So we leave the first 4 years of Bulgaria.
2: That's what
4: we
2: I say.
4: The second 4 years, but even if it's that, this is the third year now in this administration. Uh-huh. So maybe they didn't calculate 2026.
2: So they don't calculate 2025.
4: Uh-huh. So 2 years there and 4 years with Bulgaria.
3: Right, exactly.
4: And that is what we have seen. The figure we have seen. We should clap now.
3: Yes. Okay.
4: We normally
2: how can
4: clap.
2: We
4: normally clap for nonsense.
2: How can we clap? We
4: normally clap for rubbish. Let us clap. So we have clapped for rubbish.
1: In 6 years.
3: Yes, 79,000 plus killed, 34,000 plus
1: abducted.
3: Don't look
1: at the total number. In 6 years.
3: Yes, please.
1: How many high-ranking, high-profile generals have died?
2: Casa.
3: Okay.
1: Oh, no, died. Has been slaughtered.
2: Casa.
1: Okay. How many?
0: In 2 years, three.
1: In 2 years, three.
0: In 1 year, last year and this year.
1: So if we add more years to it, that means we are counting more.
3: All right.
1: And
2: but you hear anyone up before these 2 years?
1: We don't know the way forward.
3: And so in 6 years, how much have been pumped into insecurity?
2: Mm-hmm. No.
4: Yeah. If you calculate that one, put it in one side. That's we are dealing with trillions.
0: And don't forget that we have spent 2.2 trillion on ransom already.
4: That's the one I want to add. So if you add the money that have been pumped into insecurity.

0: and the money that Nigerians, yeah, individuals, yeah, more than 2 trillion, yeah, we have paid in ransom.
1: Plus
0: and
1: security votes, yeah, that used to come down.
0: The security vote now, every state is collecting. Yeah. If you see some state in
1: at
0: Nigeria,
1: at least 4 like, billion a like, month.
0: Yes, but the figure is even not clear.
2: It's not clear.
1: They don't tell you the figure. That's why it's paper.
0: But if you go to some states, like I am privy to know English. I'm privy to know.
1: You don't speak English. I love that they yawn.
0: Leave it alone, please. I'm privy to know. When you go to states like Abia and Enugu state, that is where the IG of police went to Enugu state. He said Chinekeme that what he see there is more than what he see in Lagos.
1: Okay.
0: So if a governor want to secure his state, he will spend money on it. Yeah, 4 billion is not, and you know that this coastal highway, 1 kilometer is 4 billion naira.
3: Wallahi.
0: If they give you 4 billion to secure 1 kilometer, is 4 billion naira on underground? Does he have underground? No. Does he have solar power?
1: Yeah, he has a solar nang street light.
0: Benny. 1 kilometer, 4 billion naira, and that contract for Coastal Highway is the most expensive single contract Nigeria has done since 1960. Since 1960.
2: But let it be known that it is a road by the ocean.
3: By the
0: your weight now. Your weight.
4: Continue.
0: So when you have the biggest contract Nigeria in from 1960 to today, no single contract is up to 16 trillion.
2: And add to it,
0: and this
2: the
0: one,
2: biggest contract that did not go through competition.
0: Yeah, no, it was not bidded. So I think I want to support the president here, because when you have such a big contract, you can't risk. People, you have to give it to a trusted person. So he gave it to a trusted person.
1: He said not quack.
0: Yes. A trusted person who is not a Nigerian.
4: Yeah.
0: Who they took GCFI to go and meet outside country.
4: Okay.
0: So that's the contract we have. So let's come back to state security.
4: Yes, please.
0: The amount, 2.1 trillion, has been spent by Nigerians. You and me.
2: 2.2.
1: 2.2.
3: You. No, put me inside.
0: Okay,
1: and they kidnap over two million people.
0: Okay, this was not a Nigerian.
3: Yeah,
0: you are from Banga. So,
1: in one year,
0: 2.2 trillion we have paid in ransom.
1: In 1 year,
0: calculate the amount of money spent in security.
2: In one year.
0: Now, calculate the number of people in 6 years that have been abducted.
1: They ask yourself, if not you go, let us stop.
0: Yes, this is a very lucrative business.
4: Okay.
0: How many people have been rescued?
3: Two.
0: How many people have died?
3: No.
0: Now we are forgetting our children and teachers.
3: Yeah, wallahi.
0: 50 days today, the same pant, the same bra, the same shoe, the same school bag, sleeping on the floor. 50 days.
4: Yeah.
0: Nigerians, make an calculator.
4: I want to say something. No, for the women, I just imagine 50 days. And you know, women and
0: 50,
4: their time.
0: Yes.
4: Women and their time. You can imagine a woman in the bush.
0: 50 days. The same underwear, the hygiene, the head.
1: Try to paint the picture.
0: Yes,
1: where
0: I won't make you understand that. As in the business in Nigeria, don't they forget now?
4: Yeah.
0: So put them, they forget.
1: And is it possible, they want to peace, they will peace there.
0: July
1: 1, they want to shoot
0: 50
1: to
0: days. There. Children, 1.5 years still there. That plus 50 days, 1.5 years plus 50 days.
1: Now, 1 year,
0: 7 months.
1: 7 months now.
4: Yes, please.
3: Kai.
2: Let it be established that in a country where there is no law, it is not a republic. It is a jungle.
4: Okay.
2: Now, 50 days.
4: Yes, please.
2: Abi?
4: Yes, please.
2: Children, 1 year and 6 months.
3: Yeah. Kai.
2: And whether 2 years. They are in the open, in the jungle.
4: I'm sorry. And they join this figure when the dog state.
2: And
4: too.
2: The yes, government, no? In the past 50 days,
4: they
2: have been minding their own business.
1: Okay.
2: They are conscious of their own business.
1: Looking for how to put people that have lost the primaries.
2: Of campaign and recampaign. Yeah. But this children case is done and dusted.
3: And
2: we have a government.
4: Yeah.
2: Where are we going?
4: And the governor said go put the life on the line.
2: He said he will...
5: See,
2: why somebody tell you
3: I will, therefore house
2: that I will can be in the next 20 years.
4: Okay.
2: In the next 30, I will is a long time question.
4: All right.
0: So this one means that in Nigeria, like I said before, sovereignty of Nigeria, it means that if you are the president of this country, that means that every centimeter of Nigeria, you are in charge.
2: Benny, that's
0: so does it mean that in 50 days, there's a place in Nigeria that is not Nigeria?
2: Benny.
3: Oh.
2: No, places.
0: No, I'm just, let you take this as example.
4: Yeah.
0: One place now that we have, no matter how large the place is, that your government, the commander-in-chief of the armed forces, the head of security in that state, cannot access that place. No matter how, look at how America give instance that when they came to kill that number two man, You know, they said that it is now we are hearing what happened there because they classified it.
4: Yes, now.
0: Now, that's how military work in the world. When military, we opened eye one day, saw that they have carried President of Venezuela, Maduro.
4: Yeah.
0: Mm. Later, they showed us the video. They were planning it for years.
4: I did tell you.
0: Now, America said they come to catch number two man of ISIS in Nigeria. Yep. That Nigeria said they have killed 2 years before.
4: Yep.
0: Mm. America came to re-kill him.
2: Not once, many killings.
0: Yes, no, that same man, they said they have killed him 2 years ago.
4: Yeah.
0: America came. When they came into Nigeria, they said they killed more than 190 people.
4: Yeah.
0: And they carry the equipment, the technology they use, ISIS International, carry it in two planes.
4: Yeah.
0: To go back to their country. Yeah. Now, they even keep quiet. That thing happened in May.
4: Yeah.
0: It is just recently declassified because it would affect them. But Nigeria will tell you what they want to go and do in the forest.
4: Yeah. Imagine.
0: They will tell you they're bringing hunters.
4: Imagine.
0: They will tell you they're sending drones.
4: I'm talking about that Maduro case. After the whole exercise, after the whole capture, they called the doctor and say the special forces went go there. They did over 100 rehearsals before they even got the operation.
0: But did anybody hear anything? Nobody hear Pim. Even after the raid,
1: we are sending.
2: Let us leave Maduro out of this.
4: Yeah.
2: Let us look at the reality as Mazi has said.
1: Madam Maduro.
2: Do you know that in this same country
4: that
2: we call Nigeria and we have a president, Commander in Chief? They are still local governments.
4: Yeah.
2: That terrorists are the one collecting the levy.
4: Yeah.
2: And there is nothing that
4: they have their flags.
2: They have their flag flying there.
4: Yeah.
2: They are taxing the people. Imagine when the terrorist is taxing community to go and bring 20 million.
0: Yes.
2: 60 million.
4: Yeah.
2: And there is a government.
4: Yeah. And sometimes they ask for virgin safe.
2: Benny.
0: No, no. Yes. They ask.
1: They ask for virgin.
0: Yes.
1: Virgin.
0: Yes.
1: Yes. Yes. They ask
2: and
1: for
2: we
1: virgin.
2: Have a president. And we say we are fighting insecurity. Who do us?
1: They ask for virgins. I mean, I know even waiting to talk, but I just mark read out this headline where they for inside Daily Trust where they say federal government they demand compensation for Nigerians where they abandon their businesses for South Africa.
2: What were they doing when it started?
0: Listen to what she's doing.
2: Hold on. Tell her about Kebe.
0: Kebe.
2: It is called the Dering.
1: That's it.
2: Now, in those
1: Kebe
2: days,
0: don't shut up.
2: Kebe.
0: Be Sean again.
4: Don't be say Kebe. Kebe.
1: Hey,
4: no. It's not be Sean. No. Kebe, not be.
2: Okay, sorry.
4: And I breach some of it.
2: Hold on.
1: Kebe.
2: Let me reverse it. If it happened once, you say it was a mistake.
1: Okay, if it happened one, then Kebe. If it happened
0: two, keep quiet now.
2: You say I was not conscious. The third one will be massive. Okay. It's not as if this is the first time xenophobia is happening.
4: Yes, please. Yes.
2: And government, at the first instance, you are asking people that are that are traumatized
0: to pay.
2: So what were they looking when it started?
1: Federal government, they ask for compensation for Nigerians who abandoned their businesses for South Africa.
3: They are asking South Africa.
2: See, I get what
1: they are South Africa.
3: They are fighting for our quest, man.
2: That is why I said, when the smoke started.
0: So it's not even about the amount, is that you are asking for compensation.
2: Mm-hmm.
0: Do you know that more than 15,000, if not more,
1: they are still there?
0: Nigerians. Even if it's not, they say it's not up to 15,000. Let's even say they are 4,000 or 5,000.
2: Let me say 1,000.
0: Do you know that it's only 500 people that they have carried back?
4: So far.
0: Two flights.
4: Yeah, so far.
0: One flight that came with South Africa Airlines, somebody paid a personal, normal Nigerian, it is something paid. He paid for philanthropic.
4: Yeah.
0: The last time this kind of thing happened, the owner of Air Peace, brought people back and they said thank you.
4: Yeah.
0: Now, this time around, you are asking for compensation for the property.
4: Yeah.
0: What about their life?
1: Nigerians
0: are still there now, crying.
2: No way.
0: They are sleeping. Do you know the disgrace? Do you know how embarrassing it is that South Africa will say, look at, no wonder.
4: Yeah.
0: You don't have country.
1: Now, why you run away?
0: Look at where you run away. You are coming to abandon you.
1: Highest level of
0: syphilis.
3: 0201 2771 0201 2771 0201 0201 0201 0201 0201 0201 0201 0201 0201 0201 0201 0201 0201 0201 0201 0201 0201 0201 0201 0201 0201 0201 0201 0201 0201 0201 0201 0201 0201 0201 0201 0201 0201 0201 0201 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0201 0201 0201 0201 0201 0201 0201 0
4: Who did the phone line? Hello.
0: Phyllis.
5: Good morning, house.
4: Yeah, morning.
1: Good morning.
5: God bless our day.
4: Amen.
1: Amen.
5: Golden tone. How are you this morning?
3: Why no golden
4: tone?
3: No,
4: no. You want to
2: only one golden tone there. Yeah.
5: See, Mazi.
0: I'm
5: taking up, ma'am.
0: The Kuragi.
5: Something that is good enough for one person.
0: Bam! You're a thief. You want your shit.
1: Hypertension.
5: Think of going abroad because we stay in Nigeria. Nigeria will be good. Let you stay in Nigeria.
0: I reject it by fire.
4: Who does the phone line? Hello? Hello? Hello, good morning. Who does the phone lines?
6: My people, good morning.
4: Morning to you, sir.
6: Yes, Maz.
0: Mm-hmm.
6: I greet you once again.
0: Thank you, sir.
6: You know, we are complaining about the people that are adopting in Bomb State. I mean, in Oyo State, 50 days today.
1: Mm.
6: What about what happened on 29th? 37 people. In Borno State on Monday.
2: Mm.
6: Now, total 37 plus 40 plus 37.
0: Now, the one where we know, other ones do.
6: The one where we know now. Mm. No, the other one where we know, we never talk about that one.
4: Yep.
6: Yeah. I want to go to the, we are too great anywhere. We are from that way.
4: All right, we are very great. We did the full line, great nation. Hello.
7: Marzi, good morning.
0: Good morning, sir.
7: Hello, good morning.
2: Nakojumo.
0: If we're the great Marzi, Marzi, somebody die.
7: I know.
0: As they greet me, don't be normal greeting. Somebody die.
1: This one live and I see it everywhere.
0: Promiscuous.
1: Very.
0: You don't do now. Abudo geek in a kele ekaro. Abudo geek.
4: Oh yeah, fire that.
7: Mazi, take a music now.
0: Yes, get away you. Who hold your jaw? Get away you.
4: No, talk your own now. Talk your own.
7: Now who the fit letting we are in?
0: Bam.
7: Make you know.
0: Your head will not be like my head.
7: Only
0: Yoshi.
4: So don't know you get cap, Abi.
0: Your cap small cap. Now.
7: You see, make a. What does that allow me? Make a enter now.
1: You see me? Now let us tell you, allow you, but you don't enter. Let us tell you, me enter.
4: Talk.
7: This is our Lula.
0: Lula.
7: How person they take no failure? Somebody where don't fail. Yeah. He confess, say, this thing. I'm sorry.
0: Hey, go repeat now.
7: See what in South Africa they do use our people.
4: Take it, too. They do. Yeah, it's true.
7: We get president.
4: True.
7: We get Senate president.
4: True.
7: Everybody just they look South Africa.
4: Yeah.
7: They enter Africa, Nigeria. See what in South Africa they use us do.
4: Yeah.
7: No be failure. We no get shame.
4: All right, thank you.
7: Alaga.
4: Hey, leave Alaga, beg
0: you. I don't understand.
4: For you. Hello?
0: And you said they'll call you for the call. You say, ask, ask, ask. I'll give you the baby.
1: Hello?
4: You go arrange down for that corner, the call for this side. Okay, no worry, we'll call
0: they
4: you
0: will
4: back.
0: Put confusion the among weekend, my enemies.
1: Yes, my first play this
4: one. Play that guy. Fire.
8: Good morning, my elders. I greet all of Napo House. You see, this shows that Nigerian government does not care about the lives of Nigerians. Mm. All they are cared about is just money. Money. Money. See, when this started, other African countries don't evacuate their own citizens. Long time ago, Nigeria people, until Nigeria don't cry. Now one woman, I don't know where from come out. Call a president Tinubu that we can see how you are doing. We are grateful. Now people are crying to come back. People are struggling to come back. All you are bothered about is compensation. Mm. Now the same government came to tell Nigeria that they pay for the full flight to Alex Oyema to evacuate Nigeria. Oyema came out and said no, Nigerian government did not pay him any money.
2: Okay.
8: In fact, that the money he even asked them to pay, it was on a discount. But Nigeria government don't comprehend and now say they don't pay to evacuate Nigerians.
2: Okay.
8: And now instead of talking about how to evacuate Nigerians, we are talking about compensation.
4: Yep.
8: Have you seen the level of insensitivity in Nigerian government? That is one. Two, during the Jonathan period government, Papa Adeboye was among those that compiled the streets in Ojota to campaign. I mean to protest against Jonathan. And now, Adeboye came out, opened his yam chopping mouth to tell Nigerians that Tinubu has given the order, that he has done his bit, that is the service chief and others that should be held accountable. But how can you as a father give an instruction and you go and fold your arms and you expect things to be done and you don't follow it through? our problems still plenty. See, our religious leaders, we need to start holding them accountable for every word they say. Thank you.
4: Yes, boss. Who did the phone line morning? Hello? Okay, the call line 0201277. Who did the phone line? Hello?
9: Hello, good morning, house.
4: Yeah, morning.
9: Is it because I don't want to contest with Maz? Is it because of that that they caught my call?
4: Hello?
9: To contest with Maz, you.
4: Oh, yeah, fire down. Okay.
9: See, the issue is that the last speaker, I want to support the last speaker.
4: Yeah.
9: You see, one of the problems we are passing through is our religious leader.
4: Okay.
9: He will not, you know, if we talk too much, he will lose some members that will send billions. Every year, some people should donate billions and they gave it to him. Well, how will he not support the government that under it, he got that kind of money and nobody probed him? So, they are part of our problem. So, God help us.
4: All right, thank you. Move for that guy.
1: I think now the last call will be this one because we need to go that market.
4: Yep. All right, so this is what will be about our last call for today. Why we see the pray and the hope say one day because
2: we are always praying.
4: Okay? If Chibok gets we pass a lost goal, then those are about that many hundreds, you know. Well, yeah, bros, morning to you, sir.
10: Yeah, I greet all of you. Maz, I greet you. Sibalogo, I greet you. Alaga,
1: mm-hmm.
10: I greet you. Ben, God bless you.
1: Yes, sir.
10: Sister Shenye, I greet you all.
1: Ladim, good morning, sir.
10: Yeah, only from Athens. Fire. My concern is this is the weather for bush. See rain where they fall yesterday for Lagos, CRCB. But this shouldn't, unless something else they happen where we don't know.
1: Mm-hmm.
10: Unless they put this shouldn't somewhere where we know to take on the cash cruise.
4: Mm-hmm.
10: Unless, but if now what you would they think? Say they're there for bush, may they do something, I beg. Right. If now money, may they pay, may they release this, I beg. A lot of time, you know, give us update what you want to go do for Benin.
4: You know why I said the prince of Pasha of the Benin Kingdom? Vote me for them.
10: You tell us the update. Alaga,
1: sir?
10: Alaga, so your visa don't come out.
0: Come on, will you keep quiet? They got visa like that. How are you? Onyoshi. Onyoshi.
10: Finally, you're living, man.
4: All right, our elders, final words for now.
2: God bless you. Do the needful.
4: Okay.
2: It is far too long.
0: 50 days. A wrong landmark to celebrate 50 days of children outside, the same under wear, same cloth.
4: Tomorrow.

0: Yes, so ladies and gentlemen, boys and girls, even as we prepare to disappear, come on from here, and we see the hope, say, of course, Nigeria will get better. We see get one more information for una, ladies and gentlemen.
1: Yes, so my country people, listen to me, your surest party for radio. Make I tell you, say, every big basketball star, we say, you they see today, he starts from somewhere. And make I tell you, say, now gradually, now he then turn that big star with them be today. And make I bust your bubble, want to say, Milo School Championship, basketball championship, don't give Nigerian children then that wings to fly to become that better person where them be on top basketball level. So like this, make I tell you again, say now June 26th, go reach July 2nd, you get to go do waiting to go give those pickings their flowers until say they don't try. And for National Stadium, Suru Lere, he dey sub. So make I bust you, say, make you a beg, you no sit down for us, you no sit down for house. So the pickin don't put in the work. May you self as the parents go support them. Every dream where we say they won't do and where they won't achieve. And at 26 years, 9 million done, they run this one for Nigerian children. Them and make I tell you, say, now 30 schools, 9 do it, 9 put body, but now 12 strong team, 9 be say, 9 go enter the Filani, and then the national finale, 9 they won't do so. And this one they stop for National Stadium, Suru Lere, Lagos, June 26, go reach July 2nd. 9 this match they go on. I beg, make it go out to go support these children, give them their flowers, and make their head self sore because they don't put in the work, make them do waiting, make them enjoy waiting they won't give and waiting they won't take back. Now Milo School Championship, now they took this better one.
0: All right, so we will still find out whether Timi Dakolo still believes in Nigeria. Tomorrow we'll go there by 4 a.m. courage this kind of time, right? Follow Wazobia FM for Facebook, Wazobia FM Lagos, Twitter, now X, Wazobia _FM. Then for me, follow me on Instagram for Ratata Nation, then Facebook, follow me for the gathering with Ratata. 11 o'clock this morning, I shall bounce back for Market Runs, the number one Christmas show. Don't miss it.
2: Yes, so Lagos, thank you so very much. Now you be the realest and the realest MVP. Thank you for all the calls. Thank you for all the messages. Thank you for a beautiful time on the show today. Okay. And of course, I always remind you to drink enough water. You really need them. Okay. 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And always remember to show kindness they show for skin. 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

Ladies and gentlemen, you know what time it is? 95.1, Wazobia FM, the Chukmark Station. Hyper poppy, big things poppy. Right about now, we go kick off the Poppy Showdown show with something very, very insightful. It don't occur to me to go away.

0: Ladies and gentlemen, make some noise right now. If your hands are not too busy, we got friends inside of the building. We're going to carry us go there. Where are they carrying us to? To the headquarters. Headquarters of where? Money. You already know, all of them do something. They say, poor man, no fee help another poor man. You get a point to that. Only rich person fee help. You get a point to that. Why here to help? Isn't it? Good morning, isn't it?
1: Yes, it is.
0: They are here to what? To help. Help us in what area? How to make this money? Kudi Owo, MKO, Lakbo, or Demewo Koko. Good morning, PU Prime. I would like to make you salute our people home and abroad. Quickly. It's about to go down. How we go turn our pocket into money? Sharply. And let me introduce the ladies first. May she go first.
1: Good morning, everybody. My name is Grace Daniels. I'm market analyst with PU Prime here for Nigeria.
0: You get a point of that. And on to my right, which is your left.
2: Now, me, them, they call Henry Okeke, a.k.a. Henry Smart Money.
0: Oh, Demi Wokoko. That is, Henry, you know, they work hard again. They work smart. And this is smartness now. They won't teach us on top of the MIC. Good morning and welcome to Wazobia FM.
1: Thank you.
0: Quickly. PU Prime, na customer Dadani, na family and friend of the brand. And we don't associate with now one or two times in the past. And I believe, say, una don't come with another better one for our people. Who get here, make it put them for ground, make it chop this one where PU Prime carry come. First of all, we're going to make you tell us about the company PU Prime as brief as possible, because that will not be the cocoa of what you carry us come here. Now, what the PU Prime they do? You get a point now? For those who don't know, may therefore what may therefore know. I bet tell us about PU Prime, the company PU Prime. Quickly.
1: Okay, thank you very much. So PU Prime now globally recognized brokerage firm. We get headquarters for Australia.
0: I make you talk the English small. You get a point now?
1: Mm-hmm. So we get our office for Australia. That's the Ubonge office. There for Australia, we white people demand, and we also get 20 branches here, including Nigeria.
0: So the main headquarters there, Australia.
1: Yes,
0: we can get plenty branches
1: for 20 nations.
0: Oh,
1: including Nigeria. Yes, also we have in Nigeria our office there for Lagos and also in Abuja. So we provide trading financial services to both corporate organizations and individuals. So anybody, we teach them how to leverage on the global financial market by building a business for themselves in the global market. So we teach these people what are big, we won't come with group, we won't come individually. They teach them how they go make money.
0: Bam, that's it. How to make money. Yeah. That's what we want to hear. Because if it's not making money, it's not making sense. Exactly. And the talk say, if you not get money, make you do a thing, hide your face. You don't want to be at the back when they are doing family meeting. You get the point now? Because it's you don't get money. But what does the future look like as far as financial is concerned? As far as money is concerned?
2: Now, make we talk about finance. Okay. And what will be the future hold for financial world? You get what they call 3D.
0: Okay.
2: Digitalization, decentralization, and data intelligence.
0: Oyimbo, Odemewo Koko. I break them down.
2: Now, we don't move into the era of AI.
0: Okay.
2: Where decision now don't they you don't power data intelligence rather than human within emotion. Now, decentralized rather than localized, thereby making involvement of every one of us into the global financial market, which is a must in this digital age.
0: Confirm. Okay, now we don't know about finance now. What in the future hold? Say everything, the AI related, artificial intelligence. You get the point now?
1: Yeah.
0: So now, make we talk about global financial market itself. You know, when we say global, that is worldwide. Financial, that is what? Money. The market, where the money they come from. You get the point now? So let's bring it together and really talk about it itself.
1: Okay, so just like what you don't talk now, as you understand, say financial market is the largest and the biggest market for the whole world.
0: That's
1: and
0: correct.
1: As such, it gives plenty of opportunity for everyone as long as you're ready to make money. Someone will just put down for layman terms. If you say global means worldwide, say, the financial has to do with things relating to finance, money, economies, and everything. Why, like we know, market now where we they buy and sell. And why you they buy and sell now to make profit. So now the thing where they with this financial financial market business. So we they put these two together. So we can see that global financial market is a worldwide marketplace where we buy and sell money-related entities based on economic forces to make money. So why would they buy this thing? Why would they sell with this thing? The aim of them not to make money. So now we see we want to teach people how to do
0: okay, in this summit. So, you know, say, it gets one way where we say, Taye go meet with the Kehinde.
2: Exactly.
0: He get one junction where they go just collab
2: together.
0: So what it can be the collaboration between PU Prime and this global financial market now? Carry us and reach there.
1: Okay, so might just use our country, Nigeria. So just like you need a stockbroker to buy shares from our Nigerian stock market, you go need PU Prime if you want make money for this global financial market. Because they offer you technology, training, profitable software, and the support where you go need for individuals or for organizations or who go hold your hand and show you how you go make money for this financial market successfully without any regrets.
0: So now, what you did try to tell me now, you see, instead of to the sweat, to the work hard, without a reasonable outcome, profits and gains, who now, where be PU Prime, go teach people how to use technology, AI,
2: artificial
0: to ensure, say, this money-making process, this city really worldly.
1: And we go even hold your hand, join.
0: You got, okay, you go, oh, then
2: no
0: work, I beg you, clap for PU Prime for there. What are you doing right now? Oh, then no work, all right, thank you, it's okay. So now, how people will be say they do business now? Whether small scale, individual business, large scale business, how they could take a position themselves through PU Prime to take advantages of this opportunity. You get the point? Because I don't make a company say all of us could become victim of this economy. Everything don't cost now. You get the point? Oil price don't affect everything for the country. And the plenty wars left out and center. You get the point? It don't get effect on the people. So how PU Prime want to hold our hand, work out this journey together?
2: Okay, now I want to make we understand something now, right? Now we don't dey for you go understand the geopolitical tension where we dey now for the world today,
0: okay?
2: Right, and individuals and business for Nigeria now they position themselves through platforms like PU Prime, okay?
0: Okay.
2: Now what thing would they see today? Now the global financial market where they reward information and position rather than location. Now, for example, the rising geopolitical tension now, where we say, where they between Iran and United States, we start from February this year. I don't know whether if you remember. So there was a surge in the crude oil price from around $75 per barrel.
0: When they bomb anyhow part of Iran.
2: So the thing can rise, go $120 per barrel.
0: Oh,
2: but the moment a peace deal was sealed between these two nations, crude oil started trading outwards at around what, $80 per barrel. Currently, now as we speak, crude oil is around $69 per barrel. Now, you would also notice that this price of petrol in Nigeria has gone a little due to this occurrence. Now, I want to make you understand something. We get average person and we get informed traders. Now, average person now for Nigeria now, if they complain about higher fuel prices, they feel they complain about rising inflation. They feel they complain about increased cost of living. But trader will be say, don't they informed? We don't give them the education. We don't give them the understanding.
0: The sabinus
2: on how to do this thing now. Now they go feed trade oil when oil don't rise. As I talk, say oil now at $69 per barrel. We go give you that information to trade when the oil rises. And also, what we go feed do we say we go invest in strong performing stocks. We go hedge against what's in inflation using commodities like what's in gold. So why one group they complain, another group don't they position, they make profit during this crisis? That is why we are organizing this trading business summit in all major cities in Nigeria and other nations where we say our presence they around, Lagos and what's in Abuja. So PU Prime is
0: clap for PU guide. Prime, please. Clap for PU. Come on. So, on behalf of Nigerians, una they do this seminar to teach us.
2: Exactly. This seminar, this seminar is holding at, Watercrest Hotel, 48 Orisha Street, off Balogun Allen Ikeja by 10 a.m. And that is why this event is tagged Unlocking Digital World Summit through the Global Financial Market. And what you have to do to attend this seminar is to what? Send now to 080-6173-9229. I repeat, send now to 080-6173-9229. Now, what did they go do be that?
0: All right. You know, I don't know that part of the Bible. When they talk, say, when others are complaining of a casting down, you complain of a lifting up.
2: There's a lifting up,
0: so
2: exactly.
0: PU Prime, when people they complain about, hey, this one, everything done, PU Prime go, they rejoice of what? A lifting up. So the way to sabi how to rise up, no matter the circumstances, no matter the situation, where they the country, where they the business market, now in PU Prime won't teach us for this seminar, isn't it?
1: Yes.
2: Exactly.
0: If I'm lying, slap me. I don't want to talk
2: about correct, you're correct.
0: You, I don't look my head. Slap me. You got a point now. So now, where this one they happen? Again, repetition, please. This seminar.
2: Where it happen?
0: Yes, please.
2: It happen at Watercrest Hotel,
0: mm-hmm.
2: 48 Orishe Street, off Balogun, Allen, Ikeja, Lagos. By 10 a.m.
0: When?
2: 4th of July.
0: 4th of July. In 3 days' time.
2: In 3 days' time.
1: This Saturday.
2: Yes.
0: Oh, Demi Wokoko. This one now, I go pay money to...
2: You don't need to pay money.
0: It's
2: free of charge.
0: Oh, come on. Come on now. Come on now. Pay you price. Let's show you. Oh, Demi Wokoko. Carry on, please.
2: All right. So,
0: 10 a.m. you said.
1: Yeah,
2: 10 a.m.
0: No African time.
2: No African time.
0: And the title of this one now waiting.
2: Unlocking Digital Wealth Summit.
0: Okay, so that is, you get where they lock them. You know, some people don't want to make other people succeed for this life. And you don't understand, say, only you can make a convoy. You get the point now.
2: Exactly.
0: You guys let this money go round. You get the point now. Mm-hmm. Success is sweeter when everybody is sharing out of the success now.
2: Exactly.
0: So you are saying you want to unlock it. And now, not be with the stress and the amiable and uncertainty. This one are with the technology, digital wealth to get this money. This one happened on the 4th of July, like you said, on 10 a.m. at Watercrest Hotel. And this one they happen for Ikeja. If they want to participate, waiting, then go do.
2: They should send now to 080-6173-9229. Send now to 080-617-39229.
0: Okay, so when you say send now, you mean send N-O-W.
2: Yes, N-O-W.
0: Like a text message.
1: Yes. Or you can also number. Chat us on WhatsApp.
0: Okay, the number, and I'll say WhatsApp, no, WhatsApp number.
2: Yes.
0: I better call that number. Slowly, say the word, let me go.
2: 080-617-39229.
0: This summit, what will we talk about now? We will teach us how to make money digitally and otherwise. You get a restriction. Tall person if you attend.
2: No, you don't get restriction.
0: Short person if you attend.
2: No.
0: Light skin if you attend.
2: We do not discriminate. So
0: okay, anybody can come.
1: Anybody can come. But you go, you know, be like anybody if you come. Mm. You know, everybody go enter the place. Because you know, if you just sit down for your house, say, I don't go where they go. My see waiting is what they talk and they do.
0: Mm.
1: You gotta decide for your mind, say, I don't like the level where I did. I want to enter the next level. Or say, as things are hard, I want to be able to afford those things.
0: Mm.
1: So it's for just serious-minded and those people with open minds that are like, okay, I want to make money this year, this 2026. I want to upgrade to the next level. Now, only those people feed come that place. And like now, we get limited space. Here, you understand? So now, as they listen to us, if you know you want to attend the event, don't be salty when you're going to think about them. Now, just for you to text N-O-W to 080-6173-9229. I'll say that again. 080-6173-9229. If you send them as an SMS or chat us on WhatsApp, just drop the word N-O-W and person will call. You don't even need callers. So reservation will be there for you. And they will give you code because not anybody will just come, bash, enter the place. So you will come, we'll give you the code. And when you reach that place, they will ask before they feel give you access to it. So nobody like saying, I just free thing where you walk in and walk out. So you have to be serious. You know, say, I want to make money. I want to learn how what thing I feel do or feel add this and that to be able to survive in Nigeria. So now we're seeing the event there for.
0: First things first, me, I will be there.
1: I'm looking forward to
0: I will be there. Okay. I'm determined to take my life financially serious. And now this kind of gathering I want the no be gathering of whiskey than Davido, Ronaldo and Messi. You get the point now? Gathering of how to make money. So if I can't come there, which I can't benefit?
1: Ah, that one plenty, oh. Quickly. Plenty like this, oh. So number one thing is like, cause the main thing, outside everything where you come from, now you get some wealth with every day, some business idea where the way you know, we even know. You come here, we will give you practical eyes opening knowledge on how to access the four ways of making money in this global financial market. Mm. And then also, the first 200 people to register, then go get privileges to our academy. If you ask other people, if you come individually, see one enter our academy, one learn this thing. Now $750, don't be $750 naira, $750. Mm. But if the first 200 people to text that number now to that 080-6173-9229, then we'll get free access to our academy, free of charge that day. And also, not be just that one. They will also give out tradable bonuses for all those that will participate. You will give it to your start. You will add it to your startup capital. So when you don't come in, ask small money. We go do. I'm just like, see, you won't do pop. You put hot water as well. So that's why the bonus good. Then you go feel withdraw. I'm using trade, make money, and you withdraw it out. And finally, also those where they come, if they lucky, they are gifts like money. You go win cash prize.
0: Oh, them
1: cash prize though. Yeah, you day. So you know, just come and go say, ah, I don't get transport.
0: Too. I don't like as they rush this. they rush this beneficiary.
1: I know.
0: You said now go give people where attend. Startup capital.
1: Startup yes. capital.
0: Now, yes. yeah. even if you don't even get the money to even start the business,
1: startup
0: then go give you some more startup capital.
1: Yes. Where you go, you start.
0: Lagos, I'm not come at DM for urgent 2K. We don't show you where now. We don't show you where now.
1: Imagine say you go win that one. Then we go still give you cash where you go put for pocket.
0: Oh, then me work, Coco.
1: I will still they train you for free. Now just say if you get say you say papa, mama, you their house, you get picky when don't reach the age of 18 years. When one go they learn how to barb hair, when one go learn how to sew clothes, you see they find money, and where smart get money. Now the opportunity be this, just like the Bible talk and say, wisdom is profitable to direct. That wisdom when they go come learn that training, it go help them go feel make money where they go use that. Start up in life, they do go learn handwork if they still want learn them. Mm. But with this knowledge, I can guarantee you that you know go even need say, ah, my way they gather money too. You go to see money yourself. Because if you did anywhere in Nigeria, make this money for your room, for your shop, anyway.
0: You don't finish. Thank you very much. You say they say a word is enough for the
2: wise.
0: I beg. For those who are not really wise like that, I will repeat the location, the time, so that they go for wise. You get a point now.
2: Okay. Mm-hmm. So it is 4th July. 2026.
0: That is this Saturday.
2: This Saturday. Watercrest Hotel.
0: That's the location.
2: Ikeja. 48 Orishe Street off Balogun Allen, Ikeja, Lagos by 10 a.m. So to participate, send now NOW.
0: As text message.
2: Or
0: on top WhatsApp. To which number?
2: 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I repeat. 080-6173-9229.
0: I want to submit this one. With PU Prime, to be broke is a crime.
1: Definitely.
0: Clap for me. With PU Prime, to be broke is a crime. Thank you very much for coming through. Lagos
2: so
0: and exciting package coming through on top of the popping sold out to no commot your ear. Oh, demo kokoo.

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2: 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The flight is about.

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1: 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Person where they host this Ogbonge concert na Paul Adefarasi with Kajad worship leaders like Frank Edwards, Nathaniel Bassi, BJ Sax, Bidemi Olaoba, Onos Ario, Sonny Badu, Mr. M and Revelation, Ibiquick, K Strings, Prince Emmanuel, Blessing Lopez, Sumisola Agbebi, Mercy Chinwo, Ima Oh My God, LMGC and RCGC, Moses Bliss, Tolu Odukoya on Friday 10th July from 7 p.m. till dawn for the Rock 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
5: 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Champions from Abuja, Port Harcourt and Lagos will go shoulder to shoulder for the crown of the Champion of Champions. 16 secondary schools, 3 daily debates, 4 weeks of intense matchups. Who will be the Champion of Champions of the I Beg to Differ Season 9? The final lap of the journey begins August 10 at 3 p.m. For sponsorship inquiries, email info@nigeriainfo.fm or ibegtodifer@nigeriainfo.fm. I Beg to Differ, the Tournament of Champions.
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0: Lakers, welcome back now to 5.1 was Zubia FM, your Chukumar station. We get like roughly 5 minutes to run this one off on top of the Papi Sold Out show. And I never know what's in this up for WhatsApp. Please kindly help me check WhatsApp ASAP. Ah, Iranimo. WhatsApp ASAP. Don't be small kasala way. The general overseer don't cause on top social media with a statement saying that, you know, support anybody where they accuse the president of not doing enough. So, you know, expect make the president actually carry cloth to wear khaki, go to fight all these bandits and everything, according by waiting in talk. And of course, this one now don't cause a lot of buzz on top social media. We're going to hear a few thoughts from one or two people as we carry the waka they go on top of the Papi Sold Out show. Oh, there, quickly. Yes. Ah, right, what's in your voice? Come on, for the end, they follow me, they play. I beg you, drop him.
1: Yes, this one talks. Say, good morning, sir. Oga Papito. May God bless GNG for me. Oh, Peter from Surulere.
0: Okay.
1: And this one talks. Say, good morning, Papito. This pastor, he want to collect his own share from president. All of them are looking for money.
0: All right. On
1: this
0: to the
1: person
0: next.
1: Talks. Say, good morning, Papito. I want to remind this pastor, during Jonathan time, he been stand up against insecurity. Make I give you small picture. You even send a picture.
0: No, we stop it that particular
1: Santa
0: period.
1: Say they are just confused.
0: But they may work, Coco.
1: One person sent voice notes from Obodo.
0: Okay, so we go call the person. Good morning, Carol. Mommy, ma. Show love.
2: Mommy, ma.
0: Agbarigbe. Bawoni agbarigbe.
2: Agrandi gerigbe omo iya mi ko ni baje.
0: Oh yeah, now fire that mama. Shook mats.
2: My brother is here. If love no day, nothing we can do in this country. Are they a man? Thank you. So we see la ra awara wa go ba se jo wa yi ka ti fo ba si. Lati salati ni o ke ti fo ba si ko ti kankan to le sele. If love no day, nothing anybody cannot do. Now love, now we they take and they do everything we are doing in life. If love, they what in that minute, at the minute, all of us need you. Now they make us wish where we there now. Only me. If you're in any position, only me. Some way we say in a die minute, what we say you go know say, this thing if they affect another person, you go just stand up immediately. You understand that kind of a thing now. So not make sure that this thing not go affect that person again more. Instead of that, this country, now let God fight for yourself.
0: Thank you.
2: And
0: very
2: I
0: much.
2: Pray God will enter our leaders, their heart, and we too by ourselves. Let God enter our heart. You, where you get the money, where you know, say, if you help people, go there, shatter it there, everything by yourself. Go and help people, rescue people. God will bless you now. On one of the bridge, and pray they open our eye. I've been not so happy.
0: That's all.
3: So now, Mr. Fusa from Italy. Papito, sorry to use this language. I did blame people when they still believe on all this that the GO. Where I finish with church people, now when London put church for sale, they don't see who buy them, they put them for where they do party. Ask. So all these our daddy Gio, mommy Gio, I just look all of them like criminal. I'm telling you my mind, like criminal. If I repeat them again, like criminal. So who they believe them? They believe they are at their own risk. Then I wait till I get to talk. And that man when they talk, so because he don't get your brand envelope. Because if you don't get your brand envelope, you know they talk like this. So then I wait till I see inside. I better get better then.
0: Oh, demi wokoko. No be chase you. The Papi Sold Out show, Chukma.
4: Good morning.
0: Fire down, no daughter.
4: This is Mr. Jimmy. I'll be calling from Benue State, because I'm saying you're in the local government.
0: How Benue State?
4: In the local government, I want to say something like this. If a GO of the church can come out and say something like this, what about the believers who are following him? You know, there's something I want to say, when Pope John, John Paul wanted to come to Nigeria. He said, he provided something that if Abacha did not leave the throne or something like that, that something is going to happen. And it happened. This is a man of God now saying that a president has done enough or something like that. Maybe I can hear well. What a president is a commander in chief of armed forces. Whatever he says today is the final. Why did he pass a law to the Nigerian police law? I mean, the state of to have a state police and then implemented immediately.
0: Mm.
4: Why did he not say that all the Nigerian armed forces they to release that the whole armed forces they could go to the bush and then claim this thing and come out this thing? Look at the children suffering in the bush up to date.
0: All right, thank you very much.
4: There's nothing to do about it. There's nothing to talk about them.
0: Thank you very much. I appreciate you. Lagos and Ego match break on the Papi Sold Out Show. And if you feel free to follow me everywhere at Papi_spending. Coming through next na market run, so no come out your ear. This is the 95.1 Wazobia FM. Odeme Wokoko. Ra! Over to you. Make it a ta ta ta ta. You see what I do for the ra? Make it a ta ta ta ta. Odeme Wokoko.
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1: You don't hear waiting the Jew of Redeem.
2: Now I hear all this on a bagel. I just number one I want to Jerry. You did. I know say you did, but nervous. Not be waiting. You think? I don't say Jody, but not be waiting. You reason. Now just say when I became very very sure. That's okay. I'm not going to just call, send you message now. It not make sense now.
1: Now, when would jam, go tell
2: me. As I see you, so I see guys, see the level now.
1: But your people don't hear for you.
2: Yesterday.
1: They don't hear for you.
2: Yesterday, yes. Now, him there. If it was, even yesterday morning, too.
1: We supposed to party.
2: I even block, say, then face of it. I'm not going to feel same. So, now, so the level be.
1: So, we supposed to send forth now.
2: On the 11th of this month, which is next week, Saturday.
1: Saturday 11,
2: and they do for the gathering. Mm-hmm. They mark 4 years, so that they goes 4 years of existence as the gathering.
1: Okay,
2: as a ministry.
1: How long you done the was again?
2: 11 years,
1: and it can't do on 11.
2: Yeah, so that on 11 too. It must be the Thanksgiving for the.
1: Gathering. I don't know whether it's intentional. It say it fall on the 11th of July, but you done the was over for 11 years.
2: Yeah, so.
1: How you go sum up your experience in Wazobia for 11 years?
2: In what regard now? Now you go determine.
1: First of all, in terms of the relationship with the people.
2: Yeah, with the people, right?
1: Yes. How you go describe your relationship with the people?
2: Well, for me, I've always known that this mic, right? This microphone is not a job for me, an assignment.
1: Mm.
2: It's an assignment to the people and for the people.
1: Mm.
2: Yes, whenever I'm coming on to put on this mic, I know that people should be healed, people should be delivered. Spiritually, of course, then mentally, then physically, then in every area of life. Emotionally, people should be healed. And so people are waiting to hear me. Mm. So they should be healed spiritually, physically, mentally, even financially. Mm. So for the 11 years, that happened. So I'm very well satisfied as far as the relationship with myself and the people they concerned. I hit purpose 100%.
1: Confirm. You know, because you know, say Wazobia and the people station.
2: Yes, please.
1: And you say an assignment.
2: Yes, please.
1: This assignment now, a very sensitive question. What goes through if I move?
2: Yeah. No worry.
1: Why?
2: People, this assignment is, I think we give out to you.
1: Why now?
2: Why now, right?
1: Why? Yes. Yeah. You know, it can't give us some kind of feeling like,
2: yeah.
1: People like say, because you call them assignments.
2: Yes, please.
1: It can't be like, say...
2: Divine assignment.
1: It can't be like, say, you don't complete them for radio.
2: Yeah.
1: Have you completed it? And is that the reason you are closing the door now?
2: Okay, so
1: you... On radio.
2: Yeah, okay. So you know, you say for life, there are phases in life.
1: Mm-hmm.
2: Yeah, so... And in your circle of life, there are chapters. So as far as this chapter of the assignment, it is a broader assignment. This is just a part of the assignment. So it's like a picture when you put bits and bits together to make the complete picture.
1: Okay, so now you have gone through the Wazobia phase.
2: Exactly, yeah, man.
1: So what is the next phase?
2: Yeah, so now the next phase now, like I told them yesterday on radio, is full-time ministry. So as far as the gathering is concerned, it's full-time for that now.
1: So now, rather than a full-time ministry
2: Yes, please.
1: For the gathering with Ratata.
2: Yes, please. So this time around, when I wake up, is the gathering. When I sleep, it's the gathering. Yeah.
1: So, I don't know when next me and you could get opportunity to share mic.
2: This is 6 minutes you have. Don't worry, go ahead.
1: I'll
2: give you my first 6 minutes.
1: Yeah, so I don't know when next me and you could get opportunity to share mic.
2: Yeah.
1: But as opportunity don't present itself right now.
2: Yeah, man.
1: Me, I just want to confirm certain things to the people.
2: Yeah.
1: Rather than a handsome man, a tall, handsome man, would be say... my time with him on top of the radio, I can confirm, say, it was a jolly, beautiful moment.
2: Yeah, man.
1: I never experienced any glass blows with Ratata, so far so good, on a one-on-one situation.
2: Yeah, man.
1: I don't know about others, but this is my own experience with Ratata as a colleague on Wazobia FM.
2: Yeah.
1: And I wish you all the very best and nothing less.
2: Yeah, man.
1: And as for the gathering with Ratata, I hope that this next phase where you will enter will be the ministry with the gathering Ratata.
2: Yeah.
1: You go also find fulfillment.
2: Sure.
1: As you don't declare, say you don't find fulfillment on Wazobia FM.
2: Yes, please.
1: Every other areas of your life, I pray that God will complete them.
2: Amen.
1: No, say now you they kneel down, now you they pray, now you know where the batter they pinch you for leg.
2: Yeah, man.
1: So every of your cries when you kneel down.
2: Yeah.
1: for bedroom, for inside, anywhere, every of your cries to God, yeah. I pray God bring them to realization.
2: Amen.
1: And also, I pray, say, your next phase,
2: yeah.
1: You go better pass what you live back.
2: Amen.
1: You get, because as we go, we expect we're going to move forward.
2: Yeah. Yeah,
1: we're going to move forward.
2: Yeah.
1: And we're not going to look back at yesteryears and say, yeah. I just pray you will not have a better yesteryears.
2: Amen.
1: That's sure. My prayer for you.
2: Yeah,
1: like I mentioned before, my experience with you as a colleague on Wazobia FM, lovely, beautiful experience.
2: Yep.
1: I never ever get any. The little time we'll be saying, me and you get one or two to talk about.
2: Yeah.
1: The time where we get tied on backyard, we will say you sure. also be involved.
2: Yeah.
1: I see how you professionally and own up to the situation.
2: Yeah.
1: The level of accountability where you show,
2: all right.
1: also on top of the level, say, yes, I talk him.
2: Yeah.
1: I don't know if you remember that case.
2: Yeah.
1: I talk him
2: yeah.
1: and I apologize on this level
2: yeah.
1: and this is what that I meant. You know, yeah. you clear the table, you clear the air.
2: Yeah.
1: It shows the depth of how much of a man will you be.
2: Yeah,
1: and we really appreciate you.
2: Yeah,
1: me,
2: man.
1: I appreciate you and I wish you all yeah, the very thanks. Best.
2: Yeah,
1: you know, go get better yesteryears.
2: Amen.
1: Now greater you will be going to hear and we will definitely miss you. Right
2: amen. Sure.
1: We will definitely miss you at that time.
2: Yeah, man.
1: Yeah, man! Drop nice. It. Mila you key and Dan. Yeah. Mila you give me that part one. Mila you key and Dan. You know the vibe right here.
2: All right. So ladies and gentlemen, of course, from IG, Papi Spendy still. Yeah man, of course, give it up still for him. All right, ladies and gentlemen, boys and girls, right? So today, of course, now marketing. So from like I talk, right? I still have till now till 24th of this month to to stay, still talk, and I'm gonna come in thrice in a week, right? So I'm gonna share my story, right? As I wrap up, this phase of my life, right? So anytime I come on market trust, I'll be sharing my story so that for some of you who don't know some parts of me, you now get to know me properly, right? At least to a large extent, yeah. Right before I finally put off the mic, yeah. 24th of this month will be the day that I'll put off the mic on the radio, yeah. So whenever I come on market runs now, I'll be telling you my story. So that for these 11 years, right, I will tell you my experiences. Yes, if I don't do it now, there's no other time. So that's why I need to do it now, ladies and gentlemen. So you will now get to know the man called Ratata. Yeah, very well. Okay, of course, now market runs be this one. Yeah, so this one are my winding up days. So for my winding up days, you ask, I'll tell you about me. Right about me and my experience, like I talk. So Papi to said something. He said he prays that my I know get better yesterday, as even as I did move now. I'll give you a story when we don't go this break, come back, ladies and gentlemen, right? So that I go answer that question already. Right? Of course, I just start with this song. The song of no other person but Queen Esther Otabome.

that by the time I start to give you guys part of my story and my experiences over the 11 years in Wazubia FM, so you will not say you know, at least you know this guy small. As your market runs anchor, and of course the chief anchor of the morning show on a wake up show. The WhatsApp line is 090-8743-0755. So I'm going to give you now, you know, I'll be bringing now from my library, you know, different parts so that you understand clearly. We'll go this break, ladies and gentlemen. When we go this break, come back. Then we'll go to open the phone lines. I'm going to talk to you guys. The man called Ratata.

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0: John Venn's 3-in-1 chocolate. Enjoy instant goodness.
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0: Hey, what's up? This is World Living Message.
1: Hey, I just got in. How are you? So I'm in town for one night. You need to come over to my house. Whatever you're doing, I

0: guys.
1: Yes,
2: right.
0: Oh, we're going, we're going to want to sponsor the girls. We'll sponsor them. We'll go where the app will go sponsor. Yes. We'll pump in. All right, guys. So, Mommy Gio, yesterday, been, I don't know where they've been there or that.
1: Yeah, but they listen.
0: If they listen, we'll talk about polygamous.
1: That's men are polygamous.
0: Yes, nature. So we need to start from you. I don't know what you think.
1: I dropped it on the platform yesterday when I heard. I was like, being polygamous is a matter of choice. So I'm speaking English. Okay.
0: Need to be prepared for.
1: No.
0: Prepare for your congregation. Hello, guys. So welcome. Good afternoon. You know, today we're going to be looking at what the Lord is saying.
1: Okay.
0: Can you open your Bibles to Ezekiel 35?
1: Oh.
0: You know, somebody can. Sister Judith, you can help us.
3: Oh my God,
0: that's how God fits me. If I be your pastor, I will sing
3: again.
0: Pastor, when they praise the Lord.
1: Pastor, when you collect them, everybody go sit up, baby.
0: Now me, what's on the show that they run? Because I don't go take her. I go like Jesus. I collect Cain for them.
1: Yes.
3: Hey, your church go too sweet.
1: Oh.
3: Hey,
0: but Jesse, I'm not gonna go full grand.
1: Yes,
0: because you're not gonna love this one.
3: Yeah, one for you.
0: You go ask, I say, oh, but you need to see my pastor. You need to come to our church. You need pastor. No worry, you talk about
1: go
0: me.
1: Please go out.
0: All right, sorry, Mommy Gio. Sorry, sir.
1: Okay, so polygamy is a matter of choice.
3: Mm-hmm.
1: As men, they thus say that they're polygamous in nature. Women self, if you can say, we are also polygamous in nature. So everybody get right to do anything we want. But you may, to you, for you to say, I don't want to do this thing, not intentionality. Now you go say, okay, I want to make my head straight. I want to be responsible. So saying men are polygamous, that one are lying. Now that thing, that bad thing, where they their mind, what they want to do. Now I make them, they hide under men are polygamous. Mm-hmm. You feel decide to say, I don't want to do it. Even if, I mean, okay, take a look at Abraham in the Bible. At least before you go say you want to do something, you go down where and where. You go see the end result. So look at Abraham now. We go end up marrying another wife. What's he hand them? At the end of the day, God tell her and say, me put away the wife. And that's the way he do that sign. I bring us come the word we would do now. Look at the Boko Haram and the likes of them. They are the descendant of Ishmael. So if you tell yourself as man, say, okay, are they polygamous in nature? May you know say they ready. The full ground to speak way the options, everything we go come after that polygamous, you good that day to the suffer the consequences. Yes. So if you say you did polygamous, maybe you think I'm well. Beyond yourself, your children go suffer. Those who they come after you, they go suffer and save. So
0: maybe at least that one God been dead there.
1: God dead there.
0: God dead there still.
1: And see,
0: he boss everywhere. God dead there. He still shell. You see that shell they reach now.
1: Now
0: yeah, your own where be say your own where be say nothing.
3: Nothing
0: at all. He didn't think nothing. Yes, say God dead him.
1: God dead there. He still be like that.
0: He still bossed. You know, but he bossed well. He still the boss reach us. We know that when it happened.
1: Okay.
0: If you know what we are talking about, you know. We know just when they call nations.
1: Yes,
0: they call.
1: Now,
0: not before Bella, they can't. But who be the other one? We carry two nations inside.
1: Yes.
0: Okay.
1: Israel and Jacob.
0: We are moving forward though, Jerry. We are talking about polygamous in nature. I've been telling us, say, you guys explain them because now something where a lot of now they run with. Let's say this one pass baton to you, you pass to another person. You know, look the button they pass give you. You understand? You run with the same speed.
1: Yes.
0: Pass them to another person. Everybody, they believe them. You want to live with it. But when if we look biology is saying a different thing. Yeah, I've been telling myself because now afternoon radio, we're not gonna go into all those things. Una know they like to you know one thing I don't believe about life. See, that thing where they sweet you, where do they good for you. Mm. If another person do like that, you go still like him. You go still sweet you.
1: You know, go sweet you.
0: You know, go sweet you, you now. Sweet you. Life is live and let's live.
1: Yes.
0: You know? So it ain't easy for you to talk. I mean, imagine at the beginning, they oh, women are polygamous in nature. How you gonna cope? How you gonna look at them? The next thing when I go talk, I go talk at my.

0: to say women they be that, you know, that format that word won't they come actually prostitution they legalize in some countries in the world now, not here. Now what you go call women when I go say this one don't turn to you want be public wife. But you they talk at me, they proud of me, they talk at me, they talk at me, we are polygamous in nature, you know. Some go even talk, say, no good no person, they chop okra, they chop egusi. Now your okra, since you like to chop egusi, you need to, you go like cook your soup with plus okra and egusi together. It must be one soup.
1: mix everything.
0: Yes, now, Edika ka small inside there. So, inside. Meaning your wife now gas be everything. Now, that's what I'm trying to go
2: if
0: to.
2: If person chop the combination of that, he go trouble belew.
0: He not go fit up, now start to take mix your combination. Now your combination now it be mix and well.
1: Anyhow you want mix and mix.
0: Okra with small ogbono. I say no touch that time. Make you no touch. Make we sharply enter market
3: with a comba. 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The nation's most brilliant young mind gear up for the National Secondary School Debate Tournament. It's the season finale of the I Beg to Differ Secondary Schools Debate Tournament Season 9. 10th of August at 3 p.m. Lagos, Abuja and Port Harcourt will come alive. Champions from Abuja, Port Harcourt and Lagos will go shoulder to shoulder for the crown of the Champion of Champions. 16 secondary schools, 3 daily debates, 4 weeks of intense matchups. Who will be the Champion of Champions of the I Beg to Differ Season 9? The final lap of the journey begins August 10 at 3 p.m. For sponsorship inquiries, email info@nigeriainfo.fm or ibegtodiffer@nigeriainfo.fm. I Beg to Differ, the Tournament of Champions.
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0: All right, Lagos, we'll still stay here for you, Cheche. If I become president of this country, sorry, if you or now wait, if I neck finally give you your token,
1: they allow you
0: to register your name inside that place. If I been a women's corner nowadays before if go they come over our bat, let me go walk away. What don't ever get female, we don't get female governor before for this country.
2: Female governor,
0: yes,
1: no. Yeah,
0: we have
1: vice,
0: somewhere in the east,
1: deputy.
0: She was a deputy,
1: but
0: she been act as a governor at the time.
1: Deputy governor, never get to.
0: She be deputy, but then she been act as a governor. Something happened. Yes, I can remember that woman. It not be Anambra. Anambra State.
1: It's chief.
0: No, my brain no feel me like that. Now Anambra State. Sometime, she be deputy. Yes, a female deputy. But then something been put her in position to act as a governor.
1: For short something
0: happened.
1: Time.
0: Yes. Something happened at the time. Thank you, Chooks. Yes. Yes. Nigeria had the female governor, Virginia Etiaba. She served as the governor of Anambra State. Yes. From November 2006. Yes. But we started as a deputy. Yes. Yes. During Peter Obi's this. Don't worry, my brain they calculate. Yes, thank you so much, guys. On a day awake to say yes, the Virginia Etiaba, yes, from Newe. Yes, not Anambra State. Yes. All these other ones now, women know they contest governorship.
1: She they go allow them.
0: I don't like hear that allow. You know, when I hear them, it just be like say you are the same way that they fight about go and fight your own there. See, we get Natasha. They allow. Who allow her to do the one way she do? That allow thing, not supposed. Not another thing, where would they conceive? Would they take up? Say they go allow. Who allow the other guys? The same way they are fighting, you fight your way out. A lot of, let me tell you something. Women, now they tell you, say, where are they now? We they enjoy a lot of things where women fight.
1: Yes.
0: Me and you, they enjoy things where women fight. If those people will come before us, no fight. Me and you, fight, if you know, if we feel even no get work. If you not get work, if you not even go to school,
1: yes,
0: now people fight them. Now people revolt. People say, no, we not go agree. We go fight. So when, why are we not having female governors? Why?
2: Maybe they say because the men they subdue the women then, when it comes to politics.
0: Now that's what I'm telling you, Nana. So it's not a matter of their subdue. Try and gather your own people.
1: Gather your
0: team. We'll go work with you. Now why I still refer back, say Natasha na person. Senator Natasha na person. You know how many things they do her. Now the one when you talk outside, you see.
1: That's so.
0: You go need to dog it. If you see how you go take the, you know, go they hear fame from here to here. You need to that thing where they know, no and double.
1: Yes.
0: Now blood they run for everybody vein. Some people are crude oil they run.
1: No blood.
0: I no go agree. Besides, I no go agree. And you go get people who go stand by you too. Because you are easily let me leave it.
1: No.
0: Let me not do it.
1: No,
0: let me not do the kind of population. You know, women they control numbers too.
1: Yes.
0: They tell me say they come out. They say if you never ready to come out, you never want to come out.
1: Yes.
0: And we get a lot. I feel mentioned like 10 now that can run this thing. Now because maybe they never ready, they don't want to do them. And so if you don't want to do them, no, they complain about the nation too.
1: Yes.
0: It's a choice. It goes, it got decided. Because on a day where they're like, no, your voice, let's have you as a governor, let's have you as a senator, let's have you as a minister.
1: Get involved. Let's get involved.
0: Not be by appointment, fight for the office.
1: Now we think they kill us.
0: No, be when they come enter, they can't appoint you. First they appoint you, go still pull the plug.
1: Yes.
0: Fight for the fight for us to vote you. Women's corner. What you can carry us? They go this place now. Okay, sorry guys. All join. Now still women.
1: Now women.
0: Moving forward. But I don't know. It didn't carry me go with female governor. I can't remember saying I just won. Imagine a whole nation. How old will we be now? One. This one by mistake. You can see what happened. Yeah, now be impeachment will be happening.
2: Yes, now just within 1 year.
1: Yes.
2: 1 year, nine just.
0: He reached 1 year. He reached 1 year. She starts from when and when. Mistake you.
1: Mistake me.
0: Never ready. Maybe are you there? What do they enjoy? Una person fighter.
1: One woman, I ain't fighter more.
0: We not mean a person.
1: Yes, no. Madam Kuti said,
0: "Women like as a person, he be person stand. You go stand. You get people that are cut out to do it, and then I know. I said I feel caught 10 of them
1: they
0: now. You'll be wondering what's going on. When you talk, say you're polygamous in nature, and yesterday a lot of people they complain. Say, Church, most men no one call you again because you don't go expose waiting." Waiting the thing, say no, everybody be know him. And I tried to correct some, I tried to talk something yesterday. Say because of afternoon radio where we they get something, so we no go talk. Nothing where you think say now nah, this thing they push me. Women actually higher in that level. He say in that office, now women they rule for that office. So waiting be your excuse to they lie on nature.
1: A matter of choice now.
0: Say
1: a matter of choice.
0: You know. Yes, we've answered that question. Thank you so much. Your answer come very late, 30 minutes after.
1: Network just gone.
0: Now. Yes, it's network. Always say, I can't continue eating egusi soup, everything in soup or food.
1: Easy Uma, for them to
0: any talk. Man that says men as polygamous in nature, men who don't have self-discipline, self-control, and oju kokoro is very bad.
1: Mm-hmm.
0: It's very bad. I'm sorry, guys. Now, me just move out of the... stable, we still talk about men being polygamous in nature. Yes. We're not talking about being governor or so. In case you want to go that way, I'm sorry if we don't have to like read your message on that because we talk about men being polygamous in nature. How true will be that saying? Hello, good afternoon.
3: Hello, Cheche.
0: Good afternoon.
3: Hello,
0: yellow.
3: Yeah, this is Odogwu from Abia.
0: And girl,
3: yeah, first time caller.
0: Welcome, first time caller. Where have you been all our life?
3: No, I'll be telling you a number now. Even I decided to say I'm not going to call again. He said, let me be listening.
0: We are very hot now. You know, no say go strike, go hustle us now.
3: Good afternoon, man.
0: Good afternoon.
3: Yeah. Chicks, they will.
2: Agree to you.
3: Yeah, and Mama, you. On our way down,
1: greet you.
3: Yeah, I'm happy to hear you people's voice. May God bless you in Jesus' name.
0: Amen.
3: Thank you. Okay.
0: Just like that. I say amen. I mean, what I said, if you say that, if you have a you go fight. That, see, not everybody are the same amen to their prayer. You know something? Why are you there? What vibe? We know Anna. Well, now you know. I wish that Palava be this. I go answer this. Ask me this thing for Palava.
1: Okay.
0: Ask me for Palava. I'll explain that to you. Why did they say amen to you? Ask me for Palava. Go answer. Don't be here. Why don't we spoil? You don't pray for us already.
1: Yes.
0: Hi, Church. I love you. I love you too, my darling. Okay, so we're going to pick more calls. Now, Women's Corner, we did. We're going to carry us. They go, we don't want to greet us for Women's Corner. Which kind of greeting is this one? Hello. If you should.
2: Hello. Hello.
4: Hello, Auntie Chair. Good afternoon.
0: I saw we here, Amo.
4: Good afternoon, ma.
1: Afternoon.
4: Yeah, Uncle Chus. Good afternoon.
2: I greet you specially.
4: Yeah, Mama Jew. Good afternoon, ma.
1: I greet you. Good afternoon.
4: Yeah, hello, ma. This is Danny.
1: Okay. Danny, welcome.
4: Yeah, ma. I just, for you almost in metro, eh? Did you hear me, ma?
0: Yeah, we hear you.
4: Yeah, I'm thinking about choice too because some men know they like to have this child. Because some men will be like, let me marry like two. Like one of my guy that I know, he married two. Very young guy, how many years? 22 years. We were like asking, okay, why do you go and marry two wives? He said that one wife will not do me now. We like, why you go this early, this your age, like, go and marry two wives? He said, that is his choice.
0: But you can see that the person is not learned. Now, you don't know anything. What do you expect to hear from that kind of person? Nobody do same Olodo uprising with this discuss.
4: But you, that we are our boss, that you was like supposed to be advising us.
0: Danny, I believe say you get answer to that question already. He no know waiting in the Jew. And you know, be everybody will be you go there listen to or they follow their footsteps. Hello, good afternoon, sir.
5: Hello?
0: We hear you, Good afternoon.
5: Good afternoon. Yeah, buddy.
0: We did all right, sir. Buddy, they okay.
5: You are cool, right?
0: Very, very, by the grace of God.
5: You know, say once a man, twice a child. Maybe the word when Mr. Adeboye talk, because all those parlay them, they don't need to pay loss. Well, now they're still there, they rule us. They mean as waiting the palace, they talk for corner now.
0: This is why they explain now. Now women's corner have been at Delhi's.
5: Okay, I'm not vexed.
0: No, so, not with you vex, sir. Thank you, say you share. Now when the call go through. If you don't call us tired, no, finally go to
2: exactly.
0: Talk about that Jew Mata before these children go just change up for me. Hello,
6: praise the Lord.
0: Hallelujah.
6: I think say good afternoon, ma.
0: Uh-huh.
6: Mommy Gio, good afternoon, ma'am. Uncle Chus, good afternoon, Odogu.
2: I greet you specially.
0: Choose the pastor.
6: Comfort from Ikurudu.
0: Take care why they talk to me and answer.
6: Okay, no wahala. I just say my call, greet to Nasty.
0: No, they greet us for women's corner. Pick my call. Oh, now don't make them trend. It's okay. Women's corner. We go leave. We'll leave stop phone call for person waste. No, actually, a lot of people did the line. Then you go now, finally get us the greet. Bam, bam, bam. No, do like that. They block a lot of people when one talk.
2: Yes.
0: Okay? Then you roll call, we just speak, and then you start greeting us. You go. The other people go be like, say, so this is why they press here. And you know how difficult is it to get us. Hello?
7: Yeah, good afternoon.
0: Yeah, good afternoon, sir. Welcome, Women's Corner.
7: Yeah, good afternoon for everybody in the house.
1: Good afternoon.
7: My name is Fire, calling from Aja.
0: We hear you.
2: Yeah, we hear you.
0: Fire down.
7: You see this issue of the married two wives, married sister, married dad. They say charity begins at home. The way we take understand this, you know, when I talk about charity begins at home, from your dating aspect. Hello.
1: Continue. They hear you.
7: Hello.
0: Sir, please continue. We are here. If we don't hear you, what they say we know they hear you. Just go on.
7: From dating aspect. You see, anyone will not be contented with one girlfriend. Make a date this girl. You go grow up with that attitude till you get married. And I'm talking to you from experience. I get one other like that guy talk of he get one of him, okay, we marry one wife, later on he talk to another woman. No different species here. No different species. It's just that men, whether they are just carried away by the lifestyle they see today, or I don't just understand. Because, okay, what if people ask man say, what is they going to see for the other one? When they can be different from the other one? You don't get story to tell. So, if we, it pains me when I say some people they drop into wahala. When you don't say you can overcome it. Okay, they say, but I don't get the best thing up. You don't say, the way your first wife is a package. If you see, I don't have done this program before about the woman into or her man need to package your wife or not. So, I don't, they say, don't say, this is why I go to hear better program where we say like sometimes I go bring up some what I hear this this body. Actually those guys also, those family they know they find out money. You understand? Because the family know they stay. It's just a cause problem for how. And you the man said they give yourself heart attack. When you're talking they give yourself heart attack, you say, I go use myself as an example. When I just call also, I see one of my friends said they say two girls. Now I drop my hand into people in the house, I don't get rest of mine because I don't know when the other guest will come.
0: No, you know no boy now. Nah. What is they gonna tell you? You know no boy. I mean. They say no boy. He had the beat. That's when Nkechi go catch Grace. Thank you so much for sharing with us. No worry, Indo and Chus go put you through. Grace need to stay away. He's in Nkechi's this thing. How many hours? This is my attempt to advise people. How many hours are we working with?
2: He gets some kind of strategies we need to get.
0: Give us one.
2: One strategy.
0: Pay attention, guys. Give us one. Go call you, don't go give me this thing free.
2: He did get one person where be sure better for your compound side. In case the one they come, just give you signal.
0: Chai. Oh my word. God, the people where you go forgive.
3: Yeah, they go through about all those things.
0: Mm-hmm.
3: Because me, personally, life don't teach me shege inside this country. Because my father happens to do this country. I know how painful I go through. So I know they even dream. Some people then go even go set example and say Abraham do. Abraham never married two wives then. Now his wife cause of bring this problem. Abraham was not the one that go and approach that woman to marry. And if some other people are talking of Solomon, Solomon did this thing that time. He was using logic for people, not to fight war with other people. And if we come to look at this our generation now, somebody will marry from this family. If something happens, that family will come and fight that person to the last drop of their blood. So what are we saying now? It's just because we lack of many sense. Now he make people they see they believe in polygamy. If not. What he come be say this one I cannot chop wedu only today. There's no sense in all this thing. Woman, the only thing that sex of a thing. Now only thing, if you go to abroad, go and marry woman from abroad. Now the same thing is there. If you go to any country, go and marry this one. Now the same thing is there. So if you have sense, you can't think of marrying two wives. It's all those things that make many people are dying younger today. Because we this generation, we didn't even get a sense of belonging. So if we have sense, we cannot even think of marrying two wives. Many people are, end up in getting problems one way or the other. Some die quick because they marry two wives. So they don't know how to settle these two wives. So at the end of the day, they will end up dying young. So for me, no, I didn't even dream and think of getting to marry with two ladies at all in my entire life. So when I hear this new generation, they're talking of polygamy, I wept. Well done, guys.
0: Thank you, sir. He wept. That's how Jesus wept too.
2: That's how Jesus wept.
0: When he hear. When he hear say. He wept too. Yeah. Let us will take a break and then we'll come back to you very soon.
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11: Sugar

0: sugar, please. We are. You be not hear my call at the time. Which of them? Good afternoon, men are police, because a man can marry two or three wives and live with them, but a woman cannot live with them, which you are also coming from the direction of people when they read. That's all we can tell you. Find out more before. You know, don't run along with what people tell you. Do your own research. A woman can marry if she chooses to. And let me just also... Yeah, good afternoon. Good afternoon.
1: Yeah, lady, they talk.
0: Hi, lady.
1: Yeah. This... what they are talking about is just as a matter of choice, because some men, they know they see waiting the under skirt, maybe they come more eye. So not to say they get better wife for house, so, but that thing don't do their head. So that now waiting make some of them they be polygamous in nature. So
0: now lack of control.
1: Yes, lack of control. Because my husband now, he will say, he go come house, come tell me, girls, they come shop. Some go toast. Some go even, they ask him out. I say, but in daddy, because in daddy married, he's not more than three wives. But before the daddy died, he called him and my dear, no talk or say you won't go for second wife, because you go hear him and you go die early. So it's just if you want to go for it, but because of that warning, if he remembers such a thing, he will say, I beg, because I know what my father go through, as in for all those wives when they were growing. So right now, if he does, he go they look or he go look, even when we are working together, he go see girl, you know, So, but I was gonna say, what's it happen? Say, you want to go say, I'm like, no go there. I say, it's just matter of people not looking, as in bomb away, they shake, they will come out. Eye. Thank you.
0: You're welcome. Thank you. Say, you share with us. We go still take more calls here. Hello, good afternoon.
2: Good afternoon, Chachi.
0: Where am I now?
3: From there.
0: All right, good afternoon. Hi.
2: Hello. Good afternoon.
0: Good afternoon.
2: Okay. Yeah, please, I don't want to call my name. Something I want to say.
0: Sure, go ahead.
2: Yeah, please, this thing that you are talking about now, it happened to me. I'm married, I have three children, I have three kids. Okay. So, I have an affair outside with somebody else.
0: Okay.
2: So, I was thinking...
3: Hello.
0: I lost that call.
4: Yes.
3: God don't go.
0: Shouldn't lose that call.
3: Try.
0: If you send me a WhatsApp message and so I call you back.
3: Exactly.
0: I really want to hear from you. He said it happened to him.
3: Yes.
0: He got three children.
4: Yes.
0: And then he had an affair with somebody. Mm-hmm. Please send me WhatsApp, then I go call you back. I don't know what happened to that network right now. Hello.
5: Good afternoon.
0: Yeah. Why is he shouting?
3: It's the apple.
0: What did he talk, sir?
3: I don't just understand.
4: You hear Oga Chus
3: now? Which kind?
0: Nah, so did he.
3: I don't know.
0: I'm not sure. He's probably saying something.
4: Yeah, he's just ailing Oga Chus.
0: So he could disrupt our ear like that.
3: Mm-hmm.
0: I'm trying to see if I forget this guy.
6: Hello?
3: Yeah. Hello?
6: Hello? Good afternoon.
3: I greet you specially.
6: Auntie Church, good afternoon.
0: Good afternoon.
6: The amount I won't put, you know, now something they make man, they marry two or three.
0: Something like what? We are sorry. I'm with you.
6: Did they hear me?
3: Yeah,
0: they hear you, sir.
6: Some people will marry two wives or three wives today. Now, first wife where they marry, now it cause them, now it make them marry two or three.
0: So it's still the woman's fault. It's still the woman's fault for what you do.
6: Yes.
0: Okay, go ahead, sir.
6: Some, now because I said then, some just decide to marry two or three wives. She understand me now.
7: Mm, would they try?
6: Uh-huh. But in a condition.
7: Mm. What?
6: So now, some na money where they get. So they believe say their wife, their first wife, no go feel control them, and their children, no go feel control them. Then they will come marry another person join. Like my grandpa. My grandpa married wives. But when to make my grandpa marry two wives, according to the history, say the first wife born only one man. Then now make her go marry another wife. When make her come born other people way later born. Then my father, now one wife she married. So for me, if I decide to marry two wives tomorrow, I'm starting to marry two wives. But now one are they manage.
7: Okay, you say you are entitled to marry two wives. How?
6: Yes, as a man.
7: Mm-hmm. As a man,
6: because
7: how?
6: Because my grandpa don't marry two. So it don't day for my lineage.
7: So now ancestral something. Generational pattern.
6: You understand me? So if I marry
7: no, you say what I understand. Say they try to understand now. That's not generational something where they follow you on a family already, Abi.
6: Yes. But why I know one marry to for me, I know one marry to because
7: why?
6: my father direct father no marry to.
7: So now don't break the pattern.
6: I'm by God's grace. Other ones waiting near me. They not marry too.
7: Ah, that means una, the pattern. Una don't break them now. You know they follow your family again.
3: Why you no want marry too?
6: Because my father don't
7: break.
6: Why I no want marry too? Be say I don't born three boys and one girl.
7: So if you no born three boys, you go marry two, ba?
6: If I born one, I for don't marry two, say joy.
7: But you know now you now me say no only that one now if he produce now. You know, look like that.
6: This is you go from Oja, babe.
7: You go try not to call me by this time, especially the day where they vex. I mean, you know, fight for you. Or see, wait till you go there, talk. He said, I take it to the national assembly when you follow them. They go out there fast. You go try your best. Any the way you say they fast, avoid me, daddy. If I don't use because of you, see. Wait till be the, Bobby Joe, wait till you hear from Ugo. Wait till you go there, too. Ugo, they wipe me.
8: This one, na red flag, go.
7: Which red flag?
8: Na red flag, because the states where you mind, they
7: this
8: now.
7: This is na flag. This is na red sea, say that.
8: Yeah, red sea.
3: Which flag? Pass flag.
8: Okay. Because this state where you mind, they
7: that's
8: swear.
7: Ugo, relax. They explain that to me. How their generation take days.
3: As me no born boy.
8: It's what happen now. Where Ibiki when born, no green born.
7: He said that the women.
8: Now you go advise Ibiki. Say me go marry.
7: No, now mommy Joe no na dey cost me. Man come in sin. Now woman nice see that to this sin. He get when woman done free for life. He get when woman dey free.
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7: You're going to need to off your radio if you want to talk to us.
3: Talk. They disturb us for...
10: good afternoon.
7: Hi, good afternoon.
10: Where don't work?
7: Thank God, though.
10: Any man that married two wife, no longer truth. No longer truth. Now they worry the person. For this present time, now that person will think about two wife or three wives. Like my own case... My dad married five, even married two sisters. And none of his children married two wives. Even my sisters, nobody, his husband not even carried their two wives. They only married only one husband. And with the children, we only married only one wife. So now the way of you cut your coat according to your size. So any man that married two wives, talk about two wives, and as long as now they worry the person. Thank you.
7: You're welcome. Kiku de here, go if you pick any call. When you have one, I want bring her here.
11: Hello?
7: Uh-huh.
11: Good afternoon, ma'am.
7: Good afternoon.
11: Uh, Auntie says the first I call her.
0: Oh wow, interesting.
11: My name is Bessie.
0: Okay.
11: I'm coming from Ogun State.
0: You're calling from Ogun State.
11: Yes. The reason why I'm they are saying that they are married to wife. My father, he has two wives. So my mother is the first one. So my mother now gave birth four children. So he don't want to strength my mother much. So he now have another wife to have two children.
0: Hey, that's Abraham and Sarah. No one stress you, the man. Other wife.
3: No one
0: stress your mother too
3: don't
0: much.
3: Don't burn three, don't two more.
0: You second they defend your mother. Your mother tells her she happy. Don't stress her. Why? You don't want to stress
3: no
0: me.
3: Stress
0: we not go agree how many children we have.
8: Abi.
3: We greet
6: hello.
3: You. We greet
0: hello,
3: you
0: sir. Hey.
6: Hello.
0: I'll drink water.
6: Hello.
3: We
6: hello.
3: Greet you. We hear she you.
0: Shebi, this hello now. I go reach 40 before we answer, Abi. Good afternoon, sir. And I don't get network for that area, so the call no go really work. The network, they stable.
3: Hello.
6: Hello. Good afternoon, house. My sister says one. Good afternoon.
3: Good afternoon.
6: This is Akubunwa from Ijesha.
0: Welcome,
6: Akubunwa. All right. A very good topic, Cheche. This happened in my own family too. My grandfather got married to two wives. And after giving birth, my grandfather died. Problem for one problem, because of my own grandmom direct. She gave birth to girls. So the other wife gave birth to boys. So this is causing problem in the village. Land, problem of land. So going to marry two wives is not very, very bad. It's Ojukwu that is to cause that thing. And sometimes, if they lack man in the family, that leads to such things. So that is it. It's not good. But many things lead to it. In Ebola, you know, if you don't have a male child, you're on your own. So that's a
0: Because the women never want get sense.
6: Hello?
0: The women never want get sense. They don't want to say to born male child, no be their fault. The man no provide what he's supposed to provide. More on a day, they suffer for waiting, no be on a cousin. Mm-hmm. Until the day you decide to wake up, I say good morning to you. They cry up and down for waiting your husband cause. Yes. Oh, Diego. Next.
12: Hello, Cheche. Good afternoon.
0: Welcome on top the show.
12: Cheche, my father married five wives. I lost my voice. Sorry, I don't know if you can hear me very well. So, my mom was the first one. Because of our husband married five wives, my mom did not last. Because she was not happy in the marriage. The husband hardly touched her or take care of her. She was doing all this job to take care of us. I didn't believe now my mother wouldn't have died. Because we were small then. She wasn't happy. That's why she died. Timely death. I don't want to remember this. But anyway, we still love my father. But it's late now. It's late.
0: You still love him. After everything Wayne do. We thank God. He's still your father.
12: We too go to church. Even when he was sick, all of us gather money. Even me, I left. I travel from Lagos to
0: any of una ever confront him, una ever confront him for waiting he do una mama. Una confront that man before he goes back to
12: small.
0: You were small.
12: No.
0: When una grow, una ask some questions.
12: We were afraid of him because my father was a very harsh person.
0: Thank you.
12: So everybody they fear him.
0: Thank you.
12: You know, even to send us to school. Na wahala.
0: Thank you. Thank you.
12: So much. Yes, no, mm-hmm. Thank you.
0: Thank you very much. Thank you for sharing with me. I don't carry my heart to join and give a wire. I don't even. All this. No, be me and you. They wear that one. Buy your wife. Say, I want to take the son. I'll be waiting. One be. The children grown up. Say, look at. Mona, they do. All these fathers, they cuckoo know the family where they enter. because he can never be Church's family. He cannot be. He chooks, he cannot be your family. No, me, they talk on the other day. Yes, he can never know where they enter. Yes, they do all these things where they do.
8: See, brainwashing. Say, you don't want to stress the woman.
0: You don't want to stress her. Stress. Now they bite you.
8: You don't brainwash the children. Huh?
0: You don't stress, yeah. Want to stress their mother.
8: Oh, my God.
0: Mm. He said he has been dead since 90s, but up till now, his family does not even have peace.
8: Yeah.
0: He said anybody will die in a fighting go follow. Mm. Say the man married 10 wives.
8: Okay.
13: 10 wives.
0: I bet you. Maybe 5 or 6 of those wives, nobody touch them. Aye. They don't know what your husband be about.
8: I want to do and say.
0: Nah, this thing. If they go collect power come. Nothing we want to do. Now leave me, I will tell. Maybe London, my love. How you day, Jerry? Cheche, oh, I don't love finish. So the ancestral heritage.
8: Abi.
14: Hello, auntie.
0: Welcome.
14: Hello, good afternoon.
0: Good afternoon.
14: Yes, ma'am. So this kind of thing happened to me myself. But when we are together, when me and my wife are together, so I'll be telling her, warning her, all those things when they do that time, I tell them, I say, come on, if you go and I marry another one, you know, I'll come back again. Oh. But if you stay, expect, say, I go marry, join you, I lie. But if you go, finish, not come back again. So now what will they do till she leave and go, and I carry another one.
0: Wait, I want to understand this on a problem. On a problem gets different junction to ram. You waiting be there. Why are they threatening on herself for the marriage?
8: Really?
14: Ah, she now so she the misbehave.
0: Waiting be waiting she do.
14: This one. Ah, she feel go out. If she go out, she go stay till 10. Children
0: so,
14: go there.
0: She so she, take be, the she been there polygamous too for the marriage.
14: No, at all. My daddy not married too.
0: I mean, do your wife be there polygamous? Should they follow other people?
14: But I don't know.
0: Hey, you go find out you being husband. You go find out why she there outside till 10 now.
14: Ah, if you tell them, na fight.
0: Where you marry this one come from? You marry who see there you? You marry person who strong past you. Why now?
14: Ah, that's so.
0: So she can't go. You can't marry another one. You return bride price.
14: You say?
0: You return bride price.
14: No, that time we never finish.
0: She still be okay. Do sporting for her head that time.
14: We never marry.
0: Now she not be your wife
14: now. We not the proper.
0: So what you gonna complain? Why they come go fast, Jerry? You be not my girlfriend. You be the leave with that time. What did
14: bye-bye.
0: You too, bye-bye, Jerry. Now choose my ear that tell bye-bye. You be not your wife, now your girlfriend now.
8: The one with the house now. She
0: now you be, was, I hope so.
13: You hope so you marry this one well.
8: This one, she don't
13: do everything.
0: He do smarty. You never complete this. He do smarty. Oh with that top people don't marry. You call Mr. Chukwu, they have Mr. Tunde. Call you say he do smarty. He do smarty, never finish. Because maybe you never finish. And why should they come out that time? But try to finish this now. No, we know where we day. Cheche, you buy me a body kit today. My lungs, they pay me. Cheche, some of your callers not mad. No, they good men they talk to me like mad. Mm-hmm. Yeah. You know, it's the same. We are grassroots. We need to hear. See, if we can get it, right from there, then the rest no be problem.
8: Yes.
0: You feel me now? Meanwhile, if you see some of the, let me tell you, you're looking at some of the rich people that are marrying two wives. I guess that strategy that they build. I think I can relate. I feel place them side by side with Solomon.
8: Mm-hmm.
0: You know, power, influence.
8: Mm-hmm.
0: Do you get?
8: How many more they feel control? Abi, they show.
0: It's not even about the control. Mm-hmm. It's about strategically trying to position yourself.
8: Yeah.
0: Who will the queen welcome greet Solomon?
8: A queen from Ethiopia.
0: How many queens come?
8: Lot of them.
0: When I bring them to the rich now, to the rich, the wealthy people, we get a lot of rich people who marry just one wife,
8: yes.
0: And that's all.
8: Mm-hmm.
0: And we get some of them who marry, and then I don't want to talk something. You get some of your people where they in government today,
8: mm-hmm.
0: allegedly.
8: Yes, no.
0: The reason why they marry the way they marry is because of governance.
8: Mm-hmm.
0: governance. And some of them, you see that they will always tell the second and the third wife, you cannot cross the first wife. As a matter of fact, now even the first wife bring you come here. Now you see a situation where this one marry from this nation or marry from this tribe. Why? Because I want to get mouth for there. You think it's about how many people have you sleep with? Now reason what now why some people where you know they do.
8: They don't.
0: And you think it's about how many people if he cross border with a woman if he cross that border past you.
8: Yes.
0: With man no they talk. Try and research. You think you have power more than the woman? You really think so? For the woman is how to they control herself. Mm-hmm. And God give her some kind of, you know, because she did the same. She they bring to life.
8: Yes.
0: She not go desecrate herself so much like that. Mm-hmm. She not go make herself to become waiting be, you know. As a creator,
8: she get foresight.
0: He get some kind. You gonna need to position yourself strategically, especially the one where one walk in line with God.
8: Yes.
0: You understand? Spiritually, physically, you need to stay in line.
8: Mm-hmm.
0: You know, no, I understand how this thing. And secondly, how the woman's body day, she they prone to, let me call it diseases, sicknesses.
8: Mm-hmm.
0: If she not guard herself, she lose guard, na problem.
8: No,
0: you really think you are promiscuous? Oh, you never jam a woman where they promiscuous. Oh, you guy, you go there beg, you will cry and beg.
8: Mm-hmm.
0: You people think you are wayward. You don't even know say na control. Now say God whole person.
8: Yes.
0: But people well love their wife or their girlfriend when they come they cheat on them, they cry, they beg. Because you go see the one way you never see before. You go see cheating. You go pass you. You go come they ask, say, how are you doing it? You go be like magic. Mm-hmm. You think you are polygamous. You
8: for
0: really we, think you are.
8: Oh, yeah.
0: When are they far away? And they try to tell you what it, you people wear duam. It is power. It is influence.
8: Mm-hmm.
0: Some of them, if you know, even, some of them, they even they open marriage.
8: Yes.
0: Madam, I just bring you here for so and so. I bring you here for this and that. Do your work. You will come find and say that man they live somewhere else.
8: Mm-hmm.
0: But for people, you don't answer so and so. When it reach for me to make use of that, why I bring you? Yes, I go show. And when I show, now you go there front. When I leave me alone. Una things na nya nya nya nya nya nya nya. Because you know what I'm saying? Because a man can't sleep with another. You're joking.
8: So yeah.
0: You don't see woman wear cut rope before. Well, you will ege be. Ege be.
8: Go cry.
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15: Chukuma out.

0: this series, we could wrap them up tomorrow. Cheche, man, I'm weak. No, don't be weak. That's how it is. I need make una understand. When they talk with you, they talk with so sweet you for mouth. I pray that you get a good person. Some of una, even though I will not support that a man is cheating now because of that, I'm not going to be cheating. I usually, the women where I don't meet, where they do and where they don't confirm, say, I tell them, say, but you don't love yourself.
1: Yes.
0: So if you jump, enter gutter, now go full and go jump. Enter gutter.
2: Don't change who you have for anybody for any reason.
0: You don't even, you don't rate yourself. Yeah. You don't value who you be.
1: Mm-hmm.
0: A career. You don't value who you be in the scheme of things. Your level. No, that level where they want to play for mud, you know, be your level.
1: Mm-mm.
0: It's either you're in or you're out. Walk away before this man will lead you to hell.
2: Yes.
0: And devil can be very corny.
2: Very corny.
0: You think, hey, I'm going to do back. And you do back.
2: Do back.
0: Do back. Do back with which person body?
2: With what energy?
0: You know
2: energy.
0: What you're attracting? Spiritually, physically, yes, everything now, all around.
2: Everything.
0: Some of una way be una don't bring problem come on a family.
2: And not be only you, they suffer.
0: Not be only you. The other one say na generation. You know even waiting in great grandfathers. First of all, let me clear your doubts. You know strong past your woman in that side. She get upper hand for them, but because she mellow, she not just want. Some women, they don't just wrap themselves under that spiritual cloak. They don't want. You don't see person where they celebrate. Someday we'll go talk about celibacy on this show. Because we don't even know what in that one be for an additional. Because that one, they come with power. And that one can position you. You think you have power. Oh, now you get strength to the cross border. You never jump. So if now, oh, because my wife alone no feel satisfy me. Your wife don't tell you say yourself no feel. You know plenty of una. If your wife will put you plenty of una, not even go half. Not even reach half. I'm sorry, PM. Yeah.
2: Yeah.
0: Majority of una not even satisfy una wife. Half. Una not go quarter.
2: Yeah.
0: But the woman not they use them against
2: never.
0: You. If we allow married women to marry women to talk, eh? So many of una una go there wifeless. They una not
2: wrong.
0: Get wife. And my wife is not satisfied. That's why I married a second wife. Should your wife tell you that, oh, guy, you know they do it? You know, even they come
2: reach.
0: in the scheme of things, oh, guy, you know,
2: you're
0: even
2: not, you're not even,
0: you know, no ball.
1: Chuks, I'm sorry.
2: No, but it's just the truth.
0: Chuks, I'm poor for
2: no, my gender.
0: I don't understand your gender. They didn't carry do.
2: Not true.
0: If you tell your gender the truth, they go, I do.
3: Don't be like that.
0: Who tell them the truth? I'm sorry, PM. I continue to the talk. A woman's appetite, you know, they start now. God, now in they help them. Now, God, woman,
2: that's
0: they
2: true.
0: Do
2: that's
0: because she be co-creator. She know what thing she the she know what thing they at stake. If I go this way, so many things they at stake. I don't go play in the mud with you. I don't go there where word like this. And I'm not doing it because I want you who they look you are. They look, they look you. You think it's because of you I'm staying faithful? You they start to they walk you. You think it's you? You really think it's you?
2: Never.
0: You know how many people wear the enter person eye? That I look, come on, I think it's you. Not be you, Baba.
2: Oh, yeah.
0: I get bigger fish to fry with my creator.
2: But you carry, they very precious.
0: Very precious. That when I need that, you go hear me. Let me now be clear to you. So that when I call, it will answer. And say there are people that before they call me, I don't hear
2: yes,
0: them.
2: Yes, nah.
0: Your heart need to stay in tune. So you think you're wayward, you think you're promiscuous, you never see. I marry 100 wife, I marry 50 wife. That's why when if once you do, I don't scatter the whole family. You think it's a thing of pride. Women, we are even doing it before you. Should
2: yes,
0: we tell? Make I tell you where and where you go study. Women, they use them as influence, as power to hold family down. To get people to work with. Back in the day, a lot of women marry their farmer, the people where they found for them because of their strength. You think you get power? I'm gonna wrap up tomorrow, Jerry. I'm gonna the main person there, so what you know, supposed to suffer. Maybe I'm not gonna receive you, make you respond. This is women's corner.
2: Oh my god.
0: Peter, you know that your desire no pass the woman
2: hold.
0: You might just tell ma'am.
2: Yes, no.
0: They tell me they beat them down. Let me bust your head. Your great grandfather sees something. We make them begin to recommend circumcision. Yes, mm-hmm. Let Church Ebasa here mm-hmm. now. You get what in they see. Yes. Ask them. Even though that's what they do now, crime against humanity. Why you think that they recommend begin to do circumcision for the woman?
2: Mm-hmm. To tame
0: even
2: them.
0: On a very, very mm-hmm. mind, we're not clear.
2: Yes.
0: So you are trying to tame them. Because they say if they cut out that part, mm-hmm. the woman not go get the odd.
2: Lord.
0: I am sorry, okay, PM. Sorry. Good afternoon. Bye, everyone. Next is Palava. is afternoon radio. Till tomorrow, we'll conclude this part.
2: Chai.

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2: 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Now you still the 16 minutes. Don't walk a commotor for. We are 2 o'clock sedan. And yes, I get to correct better informative for my hand this particular o'clock. And this one, they come from I Beg to Differ. Yes, now the season finale of I Beg to Differ tournament. Now in Bidisa, this one at the tournament of champions. Yes, was 16 of Nigerian finest secondary school. Now don't advance. And you know the matters now. Now 3 debates. Now then the sunch. Every day. And students go there, put their head to together to the breakdown the topic one by each as the matter it take be. And you wait there yourself, you know, say that only one question remain, and when they search them that question, then go debate for who go be the champions of champions. That is then go crown who go be the champions of champions. Champion from Abuja, Port Harcourt, Lagos go head to head with the people we get brain. This one are the ultimate battle of idea, logic, and the one we Oyibo person they call persuasion. Yes, so the final lap begin Monday, August 10 at 3 p.m. So make you witness brilliance, witness courage, make you also witness within history in the making. If you want sponsor sharply, make you just send them email on top info at nigeriainfo.fm. That one info at nigeriainfo.fm. Or make you also email this one, maybe I beg to differ at nigeriainfo.fm. That is I beg to differ at nigeriainfo.fm. I beg to differ. This one, now the tournament of champions.

0: Eh, person go just they keep quiet, they look everybody. Honestly, a lot of married women don't know what is called. Okay, this one just entered 18. It's a lot of women, married men don't know what is called orgasm. Please, can you go to Uzo later? Thank you. Not this show. Chacha speaking my man. Chai, tell them how powerful women be. Eh, they don't know. They don't know. They don't know. Get woman for I do any anya. No worry. Chigzafa.
1: Adieu,
0: mama. Why are you loud? Why did you like me? Nigeria don't put up for trouble. Like
2: oh my God.
0: He said you see Ken, I go flog you. That's
1: my guy,
0: why they do nonsense? Why the way they insult me? Cheche, ride on. No, Chifo Bika, they hear me today. Today is a good day. Chifo Bika, sir. This is why they hear me today.
1: Double chief, sir.
0: But I will always be faithful to my angel. And the satisfaction where they give no get driver.
1: Give it to don't know. You need to explain.
2: Okay.
0: Leave that to nothing. Nothing. My palaver be say, I don't they chop too much food this day. Now they cause and now your belly no go go in, you go come the and we know they work like that. We don't want that kind of this thing. We need
1: flat tummy.
0: Like if you're like talking. They see if you're talking like this. Some of them, why don't you hug on around?
1: space go your day.
0: No, not richness with that now.
3: 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Make you no touch. 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

0: When I want chooks, chooks are the fast. No, they stress my no, no, they bring brawl for my face. My daughter, I will speak it all in your head. No, don't do too much. Because you don't want to hear these things. Mommy Gio, what's the Lord say? Mm. You heard it.
1: Yeah.
0: You heard what's going on.
1: I heard.
0: Is it what the Lord will want?
1: No.
0: Cheche, I said we should remind you something about Palava.
2: Yeah, yeah, it's true.
0: Who be this listener? Who be this guy listener? What be that? What were we talking about?
2: Who was it again?
0: Oh yeah, you reminder.
3: Tell us, Abel.
0: Tell us, remind us the thing. My palava be say my papa married three. Leave until tomorrow.
2: No, I don't go.
0: Person will pray for you. He said, person will pray for me. I say, make you remind me. Yes.
2: Yeah, it's true.
0: Why this listener? You deserve hug.

0: I say no, everybody pray and add the answer. Amen too. Because that's the way Bible talk that prayer of a sinner that.
1: Abomination. I'm just
0: I'm going to pray. If you don't read and they pass, you know, one day you go just do guy. Now than that day, now Holy Spirit want to teach you
1: about that word.
0: Yes,
1: you have been listening to or you have
0: so
1: been reading.
0: So I did the intention at this day that if I want to study the book, I would be like, teach me. Because you know, you use your normal sense, they understand.
2: They understand.
0: You
2: won't understand. Yes. Not for canamin.
0: You know, go use. You know, go feed the use ordinary. True. Do you understand?
1: Yes.
0: Even when I understand that part, I say, you may not see the rain, you might not see the sun, but your value will be filled. Like, is.
1: Normal, you will not understand.
0: And you understand. Yes. I come later understand, say, oh, but all this gra way they do.
1: Now, God, now they arrange.
0: Now they arrange, jam. He gave me peace. He gave me peace.
1: When he said, I'll fight for you, just.
0: You shall not need to fight in this battle.
1: Just did the look,
0: man. Now, me, God. I will fight. The part where children of Israel, the Jehoshaphat and him people now,
1: yes, no.
0: Con they fear. Say, we want to go, but they call this God prophet, call that prophet.
1: Relax.
0: He said, the prophet now can say, relax. In this battle, you know we'll fight.
1: Eh? You go open their eyes. See the host of heaven with it.
0: Now, all of them, more about who and where they fight them. Now, come fight themselves. Fight themselves, finish. When they don't fight themselves, it's really a case of Saddam. When they don't fight themselves, finish. And they turn against themselves. Then when they don't finish themselves, they're not turning. You, sir, if you can't be spectator for your battle, they try, they read, they understand. What you can understand here, you go just chill. You go not say, no,
1: peace of mind, you won't even finish.
0: You won't wound you, wound your papa. You go wound your village people.
1: You don't worry about anything. Just this
0: you go wound everybody. Peace of mind, go wound everybody.
1: They'll come begin one that say, I even think they do and save. With all this thing where you see, so you are still smiling. How?
0: Go wound every man because you never understand. And I don't blame the people when know they understand. You know, even easy.
2: Easy.
0: Because faith serve.
1: You know,
0: you get faith. Faith serve now walk.
1: Now walk. You go walk them out.
0: Now walk. You go walk them out.
1: That be one day thing. No.
0: To follow God, you need to walk. A person you need to see. They feel him. You need to be able to connect. No yard. I know they blame people. If I get anybody to say, I don't believe in God, I just say, no worry, I understand.
1: You won't understand. Another man cannot understand.
0: Cannot understand. Na foolishness to them. When we are talking about
1: foolishness.
0: You don't understand them. The more you try to figure them out, it's like a mirage. You can never, you can't explain it.
1: Except God himself revealed it to you.
0: So if and that one, not a prayer, give me, I need to declare where that prayer they come from. Like, except it don't be every pastor they pray for.
2: Yes, so.
0: Don't be every go lay hand on me. I don't know you come from.
2: Yes, 100.
0: I don't go open another chapter where they don't open for my life.
1: That's why we come begin fighting.
0: I don't around. Those that know they are God.
1: Yeah, they do a lot of things.
2: This way talk now remind you of something. No. I got stubborn. One pastor, the praying just pray for me and my friends. So I see not come reach my turn. You won't come touch me for shoulder. I'm not Graham. You want to touch me for help? I can't like stop me. I can't hold in hand. I hold in hand for help. Can't they look me? Say you stubborn child.
0: Not be only sorry if you don't ask pity. They
2: you know get me now. Me I don't see one put hand for my head. Me I hold him.
1: I say don't say no. I say suppose they
0: leave him. They're not the first person.
2: Get that kind of thing. I look and say no be all man go the pull hand for you.
0: Yes,
2: no,
0: and not be all low, Baba.
1: That's the center of your life.
0: Not be all head. And even your children suppose no. Everybody
2: suppose no. Yes, sir.
0: Everybody suppose no, not be.
1: Don't just put your head down for anybody to touch it.
0: It's well. So I don't. Sorry, listener. I've explained why I talk that in. I don't get palaver. I just make like I tell on. I say I love all of you. Well done, work, Marian. Thank you.
2: Thank you so much.
0: Church, my palaver be say Balogun market is be something. People can't lock the whole plaza because of say one building partially for. You think say partially. You're not gonna go to any market for 3 days. partially because he no hit your own side. I mean, maybe like that until they finish what they want to do. Sure, get no, they do like that partially because not affect your one continue market. That's life goes on. Who should I call report to us now? Well, don't you now? Palava time now with the show. Find me music now. Work now. Come, I no go drink. You get reason why they say, more they play music for the show. Make person no come one day, may they no cash person. Person go talk from money to night to not go enjoy music. I took a daughter, look me like this, and started. What's your power? I owe you money.
2: Hey, yeah, yeah, yeah.
0: And I will come dance, pass. Wickedness, no pass like this. So. As I be pray, I don't know why you dey come.
2: You dey pray, you dey show.
0: You dey show. Yebo. You not go follow. Hey.

0: It's over.
1: You're not finished.
0: You're funny.
1: Shoot yourself, funny.
0: You're funny.
1: And the fear your face. Mm-hmm. It's over. No,
0: the girl to carry for
1: face. God said that one place. Come over here. Yeah. Today, God on the fight war they come.
0: Yes, ma'am.
1: Hey. Leave him. Leave him. No touch him. No touch him. Hey. Put the food away. For the winner. It is here. They no go drive for inside.

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You get reason why they play Tekino. You get reason.

0: You think your favorite can sing?
1: Never.
0: You think you can sing?
1: Never.
0: Now we don't they keep on quiet.
1: You be like, see.
0: Now we don't they keep your favorite quiet.
1: Hey.
0: If I see Kwashwana.
1: Hey.
0: I see Kwashwana.
1: I Kwashwa one time.
0: Oh. Show me this. Boss lady, my palama is everywhere is bright. All things
2: bright and beautiful.
0: In the yana where they hear from Gio, since where would I sing that?
1: In the taken, in the yana, that's all things.
0: Would they sing worldly song since?
1: It's a lie,
0: lady. Mommy Gio, don't come forward. If that they look us, that's the way then I done the blood of Jesus. You know, it's the blood of Jesus,
1: oh,
0: this people.
1: God.
0: This
1: yeah.
0: people, I come on
1: my head.
0: Yeah, just want to, you know, go to family that have money and stay there. No, be your mate, Shadrach,
1: Meshach, and Abednego.
0: God, I need money. That's it. That boy need no be Abednego. God, I beg, give me money. Shadrach, Meshach, and God, I beg, I need money. You go need to burn like that, burn triplet. Tonight, mm-hmm. name I like that. Mm-hmm. Meanwhile, God, how far? How far? Church, how do we make money? Very simple.
1: Mm-hmm.
0: Me, I've tried all this. I've tried. Azure, you never mm-hmm. tried.
2: Mm-hmm.
0: And then we also don't do like, you know, exchange for me, trade and barter. Then we also don't follow bank talk. Mm-hmm. Say, but we recommend inheritance. Inheritance move got to rich. It make got to rich.
1: And added no sorrow.
0: It is a wise man live at what?
2: Inheritance for his children.
0: Mommy Gio. That's what the Lord is saying. That a very serious man will do what?
2: You go leave inheritance when you begin to.
0: I recommend inheritance.
2: Nine day very
0: once
2: okay.
0: Once he inherits. Once he inherits. All things.
1: Bright and beautiful. All creature, bright and
0: sweet. I love this show. Why? You know, you don't go love this show. You know, go love this show. Church and boss my brains. Yes, mm-hmm. see the rhyme. Mm-hmm. And I try.
2: Mm-hmm.
0: Now it's a jingle bell.
1: Jingle bell. Jingle all the way.
0: Yes, yeah, yes, yeah. Church and the shoe. And not be clear. Not everybody where they here. Church, how are you? You go like, man, no cost you. Man, no cost you. Man, fast. Now, what happens when they annoy me for show? Everything I don't do for you here today. Call again.
2: Never wish you happy.
0: This is. I bet my go break. Just when I come, I may give me about you. Fasting and 2 times, I don't go ask. This is all this. My man, no put you up for federal government.
2: Yes.
0: Nah. Just not go remember that. I beg that song. Where would they dance? Who singer? What's the name? Ada Arabanko, this thing. Who singer?
1: Arabanko, no, this
0: thing. You do not name up. This is the other person saying that, Sonny, but make no six or two other person carry yourself. We'll give another person.
1: Bongo.
0: He said, are they fast? I don't know how they fast.
2: Mm.
0: I don't go fast. I don't go do work.
2: Mm.
0: Okay, my condition, my just keep quiet around that.
2: Ordinary high.
0: Even God knows how they fast. Now why they talk a moon and for no cost, man, no cost you back. Mm-hmm. Do mistake, you know, because you go there, you want lead me to sin a doja.
1: You want lead me astray.
0: I did declare, now even shoes said the fast. You tell them now.
1: Yes, not the fast now.
0: But you done the check times.
1: Oh, my guy, my eyes already did the time side. I don't yawn like 442,000 times.
0: I tell you, say, man, go pray. Go that side, go pray now. He said, when well, I saw I'm going to do, I'm going to go sports. I said, go now, go pray small, come back now. This guy, but God will help you. Church, my wife leave me, go meet him, boyfriend. Thank the Lord. You don't know what thing God make you dodge now.
2: Mm-hmm.
0: Oh, they follow person with a word like that. I better make a take break, Ojari.
3: Oh, God, wait. I say no touch that dime.
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0: Yes, Lagos. So many questions. What are they asking? Palava. When you reach the hot, you go. They do cast osha. Jesus Christ.
1: It's in a cast osha.
0: In a cast osha.
1: Cast
0: osha. That's it. Me.
2: No about Chidu Bem.
0: Chidu Bem. Which one? What I do you now? It makes you. You say when you reach time for person to sweet, you begin cast to chat. You gonna like the calm down. You gonna like the calm. I want to church the fast every day. I don't go blame you now.
1: Yeah.
0: They said Jesus started with prayer. No, he didn't fast. He did not start with fasting. But this is what they do now. Everywhere clear.
2: Mm-hmm.
0: And a half of the year, mm-hmm. you feel me. And Chooks is trying. It don't level up small.
1: Glory to the Lord. I'm trying.
0: It shocked me.
1: I'm holding on.
0: It shocked me. Oh, you're doing that. Mm. You're not just threatening.
1: Oh, Lord.
0: You know they say, my father, let this crop pass. No, they didn't bring me for this show.
1: Hey.
0: I beg, this was not the plan. This was not the plan.
2: This was a better couple.
0: A better man, no pass over me. It was after this fast. That is go fast.
2: Ah,
0: no. Normally, that's what the proud of go alive.
2: So.
0: That's so it. That's so God they do. It don't go sell market this work.
1: I go sell my market.
0: I'm sure that. I go that day. Piano, if you talk, you know, sir, I keep them quiet all through the week. All through the week, they sweeter. They say show pride. They sweeter. They sweeper. I go lock up next week. I want to find in trouble. I will lock up. I'll lock up. I'll call you. How are you? Smith Nation, how are you? I don't define it. Yeah. You dress like say they get date with you.
1: I'm
0: you don't say I'm Mr. Benny. You say that I walk you come. No, this is not be walking.
3: No, so I did meet you with Emeka. I did meet you with Digital.
0: Yeah. That's best OAP. They meeting with Digital. My Claire Road. Claire Road. You know, I do that nonsense. What are they do? As he called, don't officially report to do me. You know, when Digital call you, it's about to stop.
1: Yes, sir.
0: You're not going to do your work.
1: I'm going to do my work. Oh, market today to sell. Yes, Odogo Information Minister done day to sell in market. And you wait there, you go buy. Yes, so wara na I go sell. And myself, I dey here to give you one by each. This one with the hand they come from, I beg to differ. This one at the Tournament of Champions. Yes, so now na 16 of the Nigerian Finest Secondary School. Nine done day grand. And na 3 debate then go sunch. Every day, where students go, they break down with their hottest brain. You know now, 4 weeks of fierce intellectual battles, now they also go down. And now one question now remain. If they search this one question, give them, then go break and down. And then go come crown the champions of champions. So the champions from Abuja, Port Harcourt, Lagos go head to head. That is Glasgow with each other. On top, the ultimate battle of idea, logic, and also persuasion. So the final lap go begin Monday, August 10th at 3 p.m. So make you come witness brilliance. Witness courage. Make you also witness history in the making. Our sponsor, Oya Shapali, come put body on top this one. Shapali go send them email on top of info@nigeriainfo.fm. That one info@nigeriainfo.fm or make it go ibegtodifa@nigeriainfo.fm. I beg to differ. This one, now the Tournament of Champions.
0: And with the move on, anybody with a dream and anything, I made the dream and together for me. If he dreams, say, see me, better see me with twins. Me, I know go.
2: Yeah.
0: No mind you, the dream says, see me where he not. He says, really? Man, who was you? Now, so your mentor take dream that was key way dream that after I say back to your family. Yeah. Well, dream is like family. But all that twist that they see for me. Cheche, you're the best. Chooks is learning so fast. More grace. This one I don't let finish.
2: Yeah.
0: This is why I go leave. Go. Somebody na me change up.
1: Kaije we summer. I'm not going to me and you now.
0: Pierre de Yawa. Where Pierre go there that time? Go tie a rope.
1: We just.
2: Never see
0: you go tie a rope. And you go there, mate. You
2: go clear for your
0: mate. That's why Pierre, we're not going to go somewhere. Leave you here.
1: I don't know. Why be a bear?
0: Why collect that?
1: Why collect that?
0: Why collect
1: that?
0: Collect that. Collect that back to back again. Because it's not the best way, Pierre. Go collect that, go work. Somebody na me change up.
1: Can you do with summer?
0: Your floor stuck that one. Your passport will disappear from your ass now. For the search, I don't go see.
1: You know, go see. I go find passport.
0: And they say, that means that 24 hours. 24 hours we are leaving on Friday. Where's your passport? Say, Chair, I can't find it. Yeah. Say, okay, good. I love you so much. Yeah, thank you so much. I love you too. I swear the show no they do me. No go do you go like another show. Give another. Make go pad them up.
4: Yes, I see.
0: Also, me as me am now.
1: As me as me be.
0: How are you before I drug? They said, okay, Jesus, they thought the curtain. They no close them. They're about to tear the curtain, but they go ask.

0: that I'm what we going to take on top the show today. And that's Chukwuma.
1: Yes.
0: But Lagos, oh, you there work.
1: Yeah.
0: And you tell us the truth. This dress. Where do you go?
2: Okay.
0: So you can rush me today. Come greet me where the ballet and that's everything. Right. Which one? Which one? They talk polygam about that chief. He say Obika say in go love you, you know, go marry another person. Obika, you know, one people go wear shirt, no one people they wear chief tensi this thing. He say as soon as you not to see, you should take a picture after show now. Mona see as soon as you be come work, no be chara. Chara way some I go close shop.
3: Because
0: you guys go summer, no?
3: No, Madina.
0: But best way people supposed they work. Best way people supposed they work. Maybe all this one, no, collect our this thing finish.
4: Collect
0: all this way. You understand?
4: No, can they work?
0: No, they work. But they work. But no, if we easy. Best way people are beans.
4: Easy to collect them.
0: I say for the work who has Obian food.
4: Nobody.
0: And one person.
4: Hey!
0: One person.
4: Hey.
0: You know they two now. And she's not in the top.
4: Now, wow.
0: Now, why should you call
4: her blessing?
0: Yes, sir. You tap her like
4: nah.
0: Then you shall do it. You shall do it.
4: Amen.
0: But you work. It's a joke. Who know what? Not to work. If I tell you what in my eyes see, and I'm not sure. If I tell you what in my eyes see, with your and the Lord for you. Everybody get history of where they come from. You get me?
4: Yes, no.
0: To enjoy. Lagos, it's been such a pleasure on the show, and I hope say you enjoy the show.
4: Definitely 100%. Odogwuchi still there here, and not go anywhere.
0: And my name now chicks are the first.
4: Exactly. I got put out.
0: And you chose the first.
3: Oh, congrats.
0: We need to play the trumpet.
4: Thank you.
3: That's nice.
0: Mommy Gio, what is the Lord saying?
5: Festival of Answers.
0: The chicken crew. I mean, like the cock crew.
3: Anyone, one go shark crew.
0: Chicken or squirrel or something go shark crew. Lagos, Pierre, keep quiet. Pierre, tomorrow, you don't go just, you know, this has my voice that sound. But the Saturday, you know, may I just rest, may I just. I'm not sure I'm doing it. But yes, I miss Palama. I don't punch you. If I don't punch you. I don't know what I was going to say. Why did you put the punch? I said, I go do that till Lola do me. Lola, leave me. Go for corridor and listen to Palava. One day I go come work here. I go live in a year. I go just go sit down for PM. Miss Palava, Mazi.
4: I don't get the energy.

0: The nation's most brilliant young mind gear up for the National Secondary School Debate Tournament. It's the season finale of the I Beg to Differ Secondary Schools Debate Tournament Season 9. 10th of August at 3 p.m. Lagos, Abuja and Port Harcourt will come alive. Champions from Abuja, Port Harcourt and Lagos will go shoulder to shoulder for the crown of the Champion of Champions. 16 secondary schools, 3 daily debates, 4 weeks of intense matchups. Who will be the Champion of Champions of the I Beg to Differ Season 9? The final lap of the journey begins August 10 at 3 p.m. For sponsorship inquiries, email info@nigeriainfo.fm or ibegtodiffer@nigeriainfo.fm. I Beg to Differ, the Tournament of Champions.
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Hold up. Ladies and gentlemen, my name is Young, and I'm a G. And I did hang out with G-Boy Vokulelezo. Do not touch that dial. Bruh, Scott.

Some of us too busy to get girlfriend, I beg. Some of us just too busy to be somebody, baby. I just want to be somebody, okay? Do you understand the meaning now? That's if I have money, they go say, that's chairman, that's Odogwu. So I don't really have time to be somebody, baby. I just want to be somebody, Odogwu, you understand? Because Odogwu Parada is somebody that has plenty of money. You get the point now. Hey, God. Lagos, good afternoon. Welcome on Top 95.1. Was a bit of a inside over the Lagos. 40 minutes after 3 o'clock, a small apology. Plenty what they give based on time. What will take to start the show? My name is Achi Boy. Call me the Radio Jagaban, one of Africa. My way to wear shoe before I wear socks. Only my way to drop on bed before I bath. You get the point, as in. Okay, today we will quickly run another matter where we will need to use our brain. We know they for a load of things every day. God give us brain, and the reason for the brain, I'm going to use that they calculate, they think, they sharp. We don't pass the age, we'll go to follow, they do things because other people they do them. Why they do this the way they do? You say you don't know. Now, so I see people they do them. Why you they do them? So you don't even think them, you just they copy other people. We don't stop today, do that one. No, we say what they do for Kulele Zone. Zonians, now people where they use their brain, and inside of True Talk, you go calculate before you do. Somebody don't come out, he say, ask men, help me ask my fellow men, why a grown man of 40 something choose to marry a woman of 18 years old. He said, leave age, leave religion aside. We know they talk about religion today. So they excuse those we go say, based on my religion, now why I do them. He say, as a guy man to guy man, it no matter whether he be Muslim or Christian, he say, a man of 39, a man of 42, a man of 40, a man of 38, he say, waiting really day inside 18-year-old girl, 19-year-old girl, 20-year-old girl, 21-year-old girl, he say, I want to know, is it because he say, look, Ochi boy, I really want me to discuss this thing as men, and the ladies, they're free to join us too. Please, between a bride of 25 and a bride of 18, wife to be, you go choose a girl of 19 or 18. Okay, keep that one aside. And the person will choose a bride of 27, 26, 28, upwards, he say, I feel say 18 years old, small pickies today, in terms of life, in terms of sense, in terms of maturity, in terms of experience, why my men, my fellow men, they choose. He say, if he gets something, he never marry you, and he they 41 years old. He say, if he gets something when men they see, inside those Gen Z, inside 19-year-old girl, he say, make una let me know. Make a follow copy, because he say, the angle when he take the look am, ain't he say, those ones don't go get experience. He say, I'm suffering too much. I they hustle for this Lagos, to try to make ends meet. Traffic go day, hustle go day, house rent go day, my family, my brothers, my sisters, my mama, my papa, people, they things they wa go think. How can I marry a helper? Then me go come they help the helper pass as I suppose help him. He said, for me to marry a wife is, baby, let us build a family together. You are supporting me, I'm supporting you. But I think an 18-year-old is the age of our last born for my house. Even my last born senior, this girl. He say him they 41 years old. Then be 5 for their house. The last one, senior, a girl of 18 or 19. So for him to go marry a girl of 18 or 19, that's to say, it be like seeing a small pikin. Now small pikin she be. So why I go marry small pikin? Waiting be the benefits where they make men marry 18 or 19 years old girl. Teach us so that other men go learn. But if other men want defeat you for the debate, because now debate won't start now, we'll go draw line, we'll go clean the blackboard, can't divide them. The points we support to marry a girl of 18, we'll keep them from one side. The points we say not to marry a girl of that age, say the marriage will later crash, it no go benefit the girl, and it no go benefit the man we marry them and their children, then make we bring out all the points. Good afternoon. Welcome. Now, Lagos today. This is now true talk.

0: 28 or 25, at least don't see life. He go dey neater, he go sabi cook pass, and even for the other thing for room, inside bedroom, he go don't sabi pass this little girl. This is a girl, this is a child. She need her father, not a husband. Wow. Okay, don't forget, so the phone line is down, they open. Today, we'll just collect information. The question of the day today, waiting they push a man of above 40 to marry a girl of 18, 19, or 20. Waiting with that sweetness inside. This was Echiba, my name now, JB. They always think this matter because I feel, say, even my own wife, where I marry at 29, I still have to explain some things in a gentle manner. The way she gets angry, the way she cry, the way she complain, even our fights, I'm not even mature enough to handle some things. My pastor have to calm me down. I now imagine a girl of 19. How can I communicate with such a child in a very strong marriage? Wow. Okay, somebody say marriage, that strong thing, very mature thing. Small picking no supposed to run them because, hey, us will be adults. They said even the adults, they fail for the marriage. The marriage can't they crash. Eh? Woman of 50 say no do again. Man of 60 say no want again. 40, they shout. 38, they put hand for head. Say this marriage, you know, too easy. You need to put mind. Then somebody go pay the bride price of 18 years. Somebody say, what in 18 one do? What in 18 one do? She and 18 go fit to carry this belle. They you know, go get all those mood where pregnancy they carry. 18 go do on 9 months. 18 go still cook. 18 go still fit the smart, they love Oga. Oga go fit talk and 18 no go fit say, why this man they raise voice? Can 18 sound mature? Is their brain mature enough? And you know, but I'm a waiting there for 18 years old, we make them marry him before 25 years old. Is it good character? They say now small Pekin. Pekin don't start good character. Pass auntie. Me pass, so no thanks for love. I be bad boy too far. Baby, stand up, move on, the new girl is coming. Welcome on Top Radio, NG from Suru Lere. Oh yeah, make you put chair, make you for hear what we discuss today. Somebody say, Chiboy, the older men marry marry those girls, okay? You say older men, they marry those kind of girls so that they can lord over her. Somebody said the reason why older men, they marry all those 18, 19, be say so that they go be like God on top the girl. The girl go just they look them based on age and everything. Now to they bow down, they worship them. They no born her well to look their face. Okay, somebody said good afternoon, Ogachi boy, welcome. I think because their ovulation is superb, they can easily conceive. Sometimes marriage is it? You want to say it's all about maturity or it's not all about maturity? IJ from Ikorodu said those 18 years old, the ladies 18 and 19, 20, he said their own ovulation, they superb. Like say their body still fresh. And so to carry belle, to born Pekin, he say now one hand, not be push and start. He say now one hand, like new generator, if you kick a chit, vroom, it don't peak. Okay, okay, Moko, go to the phone lines. Remember, say you're free to call on top of the phone lines. Will they ask, what will be the advantage, the reason when make men, they go point 18 years old, 19 years old, you go see the guy mature, then you go see her, little girl, we'll be like, who just write GCE, who write WAEC, who write NECO last month, but they say, nah, her be the bride. He don't carry wine, he don't carry cup, they don't plait her hair, nah, her be the bride, she's going to be Mrs. Somebody. When they talk, say, what be the training? What be the thing? What make him he marry? Who Russian like that marry him? What in the sweet inside those younger little ones? Hello, Chiboy. Good afternoon. He say benefit there is benefit. The body count go dey few. That is the number of people where she don't get something with. You know, go plenty like woman of 30 years, 35. He said the second benefit is that like she can born like 3-4 and she go still get her normal shape easily. If you see her, you will not know she has given birth. Not like 30, woman of 30 or 35. Chiboy, sense is not by age. Marry them young. Wow. Okay, na Saint P.
1: My name, na Austin Azuka Okocha.

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0: Welcome back on Top Radio. Marriage to 18, 19, 20 year old girls by men over 40. 40 years, 45, 50, 60 to marry 18, 19 and 20. What will be the gain? What will be the benefits? What will be the sweet inside? And what will they ask? We say just leave, Moku leave religion aside. No, nobody said where they go today. Maybe get what normal guy men get to share with their fellow men. Make we for know what be the advantage and where that disadvantage day for those also we don't marry at that age. How is the marriage going? How far with the marriage? So a man of 40, maybe you marry your wife. She did 19 or 18. We just want to hear testimony. How far with that marriage? How is it going? Good afternoon, Ogachi boy. Welcome, Wako. Happy New Month. For the question where you ask, there is nothing sensible in that mentality of a man of 42 years and above to marry a girl of 18 to 19 years. That man must want someone he can put under bondage and control, forgetting that the girl no dey mature in any way and that the girl must surely leave him to go to a younger man when she grows up and come to the understanding that she is marrying somebody will be her senior with more than 20 years. There is no sense in that thing. The case of, no call names, I beg. Mama G from Bagada, I beg. Moku leave those names aside. Good afternoon, Ragachi boy. I don't ask guys about this particular question. And this now waiting I get as reply. They said, number one, they fit easily deceive her because she know they exposed enough. Okay, number two, she fits to easily get pregnant, unlike the old layers that might have tampered with their womb or no active egg for their body. And lastly, they can easily control them, that the older ones they had to control. YC from Iba. Okay, thank you very much, YC. When are they here, Shebi? Okay, and I said about how they go. This one says, good afternoon, Ogachi boy, Zukwani K. For this matter, it's simply because women grow older fast, more than men. If you see a man of 40, for example, we marry a girl of 30 or 35, give them 15 to or 20 years more, the woman will look as if Nahabi the man mama. Okay, and this one say, good afternoon, Ogachi boy. Are they these older people they marry younger girls so that they go fit control them easily and groom the girls? The girls no go get any independence emotionally and financially. They go do their bidding without questions. Chiamaka from Ijegun. Okay, if the reason say the girl they no born them to say no or to get opinion, anything where the man say, sit down here, he sit down, jump, lie down, like that, keep quiet, he keep quiet. She no get any talk of say the man know they do me well or you know they take care of me or know they cheat me, she must obey. Good afternoon, Chiboy. Myself, they ask the question too, but to the best of my knowledge, waiting, I think, say, nine cossab be say, now you know men like authority, the men go want to the command the girl anyhow. Person way no get see. That's why men they marry underage girl. Gladys from Egbeda. Okay, this one they say, Chibaba, why some men they marry 18 to 19 year old girl? Now because they think say them go respect them past mature women, but my brother now them they disrespect past. So this one are from BB London. Don't forget say our lines they active. If case you go like put call, make for discuss the matter on Top Radio. You go like check out on Top with you they discuss men marrying 18 and 19 year old girls. Would they ask waiting be waiting they attract them to those young ones? Where if you just look them, you go to say them too no get sense why people they like to wife them as marriage wife to be the mother of their children. Good afternoon, Chibabonye Highway. For me, some of them go marry such age thinking they don't know much or they never open eye without knowing. Say many of them know more than some older ladies. It depends on individual. Sha, this one from Oluchi where they stay for barracks. Hello.
1: Hello, Rachi boy.
0: Good afternoon. Welcome.
1: Rachi boy. My name is Donatus.
0: Okay.
1: The thing that is there is this. Like some of my age mates now, they have married, no ma. Like one of my club members, I don't marry, and if you don't get three children, two boys, one girl. But if you see and now, the boy is just like 25, going 26 now. But you see the with children now, if you like seeing I'm brother, no one knew. And the girls still look younger. They all of the delegates here. And the only thing is as long as two children that are taking care of the girls, they marry them because they will both finish. They will still be more younger. Like that time they will see if they not say that the girl have born then,
0: okay. You know, okay, so the girl body is fresh, he healed from she carry belly born, she still look hot, still look fresh. Okay. Now what is it? Okay. But now I want to ask you something. How about the other side, like behavior, character, maturity? She be mother of three children. She and her husband, little quarrel to get sense to behave as an elderly person. How far?
1: What is there is this? When man marry younger woman like that, they normally take care of them. Yes, just matter of understanding. They can pamper them. Yes, as well. Yes, so you know what you got now. You know what you marry. So you can. They normally value them like that my friend now. If you see, if you come as good, my sister. So
0: what of the one we know the pamper? Now every man, every Nigerian man, be good husband with the pamper.
1: Yeah, it's matter of understanding. You will give it to you. No one lose them. So I want to do like me.
0: Now last week, now we hear story of the guy we beat 18-year-old old wife.
1: Even when the one that marry mature woman, say they can still beat any man that a woman beater is a woman beater.
0: Okay, so if you marry mature, you go beat them. If you marry small, you go still beat.
1: Yes,
0: but
1: yes,
0: the mature, the small one go fit to know say this is where they do me no good.
1: Everybody can speak for you. Say when marry and make only kids out.
0: Okay.
1: Marry now, you go. You know how to take. Now you know I won't be there.
0: Okay.
1: Now.
0: Okay.
1: So everyone can speak.
0: I understand. Yes, okay, one last question for you, my brother, before you go. If your sister day 18 and money day your family, where be say you na big boy, you dey train her for school, you really want further her education to university. If she come at the age of 18 and bring a man to you, the guy dey like 45, as the elder brother, the head of the family, you go greet her, you go greet her marry.
1: Let me tell you about my younger sister. I'm 25 now, but my sister now is 20. But she was born to.
0: She don't marry. Yes.
1: She don't marry. Yes, she don't. She don't marry. So they born to. Even when I travel to village, my daddy died this April. When I travel to village, I'm seeing her. I can't even believe that she. Yes, I was looking at. She look good. Yeah, because if the man take care of the girl, they can born like 5. You know that the girl are born.
0: You don't say you just they go one side, born. Other plenty side. Your family will not get money.
1: We don't get money, but we manage.
0: We don't get money. If to say money day, she go university.
1: No, she just finished secondary school. She
0: okay. So if to say money day, maybe she for enter school of nursing. Yeah. She for go university.
1: Yes, no, it's handwork.
0: But if money then a handwork she for learn.
1: No, that time handwork is good, school is good, it's a matter of choice. So and that time never.
0: But I assume say your father now done chairman, money day everywhere. When they travel out, come back, you yourself now son of a rich man. Do you think your sister go marry at age of 20?
1: Rich boy. No ma, even a rich man that I used to marry, it's not our choice.
0: Okay.
1: There's a girl that said I shall start to marry,
0: okay.
1: And there's nothing you can do them.
0: Not yes. True.
1: Even when she
0: understand.
1: When she got the man, well, my brother will come back for Christmas. Where the boy come to our house?
0: It's okay.
1: Me, all of us were shocked.
0: I don't agree. You don't win me. Thank you. Thank you so much. Yes. God bless you. Okay, fine. TCMGD on the line. Make we hear Ifeanyi. Hello. How come we not hear Ifeanyi? Hello. What if it be the problem? Hello. Okay, make I try from this other side.

0: Hello.
1: Good afternoon.
0: I greet you, Ifeanyi. Welcome. Good afternoon.
1: You can hear me, right? Good afternoon.
0: Yes, I hear you.
1: Okay. Nice one, bro.
0: Thank you.
1: To be honest, if you remove our selfish interest in this voting, I don't see a reason why a man of 40 and above. I don't see any business between a man of 40 years and 18 or 19 years old child. If you ask me, is a child abuse. What was he doing at age of 35, 30, 32, 32, to get to that age? What was he doing? Everybody is saying he bumped the king, do this.
0: Say she go still fresh, she go still fine. Say after she born three, you know, go no say she don't born.
1: If you go back to the gym after giving birth, you will not recognize yourself. I can mention somebody where everybody know at her age. Ketensha's at her age. Can you get
0: Ketensha just the young every day? Now she's a young momo.
1: Does she look her age?
0: No, Ketensha is doing good, looking hot.
1: The whole thing is people are poverty minded. That poverty mentality affects people reasoning and all ramification. Look at if the only reason people are giving you control the person. Do you control an adult? You don't control an adult. You manage an adult.
0: You explain yourself to an adult. You convince an adult. You tell him, say, see where I think this thing.
1: Give him reasons.
0: The person go agree or no agree.
1: Give him reasons why you are doing what you are doing. The person should be able to reason with you. Oh, babe, I want to buy a car. Oh, no, I don't think we need a car now.
0: Why? The person say why?
1: Why do we need? Why do you think we need a car when we have one already?
0: You explain.
1: You.
0: Una debates.
1: Then you give her reasons. But you're going to have children. When you have children, you need both of you mentally okay to train children. You go marry person where you go to train, join. Somebody who you are lord and master over. I don't understand. Apart from this selfish interest, what else? I follow your idea. I follow the ask that question. But to me, it's child abuse. If you come near my cousin or any person, why are they related to at age of that? You not even like what I would do to you.
0: You go use plank two by four.
1: Because I don't check. Apart from these selfish reasons, now you want control and you want subject them to your authority. Childbirth. And these kind of people go marry, they go up, they will let me them born like 15 children in space of 10 years.
0: Okay, if I make a ask
1: woman, the lady don't have choice.
0: Make I ask you, what will be some of the disadvantages of to marry a, according to you, what do you see as part of the mistake where they involved in, say, man of 40, 45 above, go marry girl of 18, 19? Somebody here mentioned, say, that age, the person never really know who him be, what thing she wants in her life, the kind of man where she wants, and say, problem fit day in the next 4 or 5 years when immaturity come, he can't check, say, not be waiting, I've been once, but he said your mind never really they made up. Children, if he wants ball, if he wants pineapple, guava, orange, when you ask them questions, they look confused. They know they feel make up their mind. What do you want to be? Lawyer or doctor? Which fruit do you want? Mango, orange? So if this one be a child and choose this man, agree for this man, is it possible, say, he go wake up in the next few years and not be this kind of man in be want?
1: Obviously. Because, one, the question is, how do you communicate with this person? Do you know what communication is? Communication is when you talk to me, I listen, I understand. You ask me if I understand, I give you either hand gesture or head gesture or yes, repeat the same thing you've said to be sure you've understood what I said. Can you communicate with this person? Can you? Now, because it's possible this person wakes up tomorrow.
0: I find that difficult. Sorry that I'm cutting you. I'll answer your question. At the age of 17, 18, 19, the parents of this age still get problem with communication at home. These are the children where their parents, they talk, say that they're stubborn, that they know they hear, they are dressing, what they like to do, their peer pressure, their friends, they control them. Because the fathers and the mothers of these children, not be them, they 100 level, not be them, be second year, Abby, third year, 200 yes. level. Now, university students, then be. Some of them, they write jam.
1: Some just left secondary school.
0: Okay. So now, them be the ones where mama go talk, then go answer them. He go say, you don't they grow. Now, me, they talk to both the boys and the girls at that age, teenagers. Teenagers, guardians counselors saying that them, like, they be the most difficult to manage because, you know. So imagine them having problem with their parents. The parents have problem where born them. Then now you suddenly should be somebody husband, somebody wife.
1: And again, someone was asking if the person wake up tomorrow and become and not wanting you again.
0: Yes,
1: yes, very well. Because I've met lots of ladies, plenty of them. They got married at the age of 16, 17. Then 8 years later, they begin to discover who they are, and they found out that person they were with or they are with is now, not now who they're Baba, supposed to be with.
0: Because you say her body and will remain fresh after 3 years. You, the 45 years old man, you're all no fresh now. All your hair don't gray. Mm-mm. Your belly don't big come out. So she then look say, which kind will be this one? Wow.
1: So please, I'm open to I'm learning as well. Okay. I want to understand why. Because me, I don't check them left, right, and center. I don't see reason. So I'm listening. If anybody feel convinced me, I don't mind. I'm make I learn. Though I'm married, I've seen my wife for just 3 years, going to 4.
0: Okay.
1: So I needed somebody I can talk to, I can reason with, person I can we can communicate very well. If I'm making mistake, the person will correct me. Not when you know this thing is like being a captain without being a governor without a deputy. I would think being a president without a deputy without a vice. If you make mistake, you don't be.
0: Nobody to follow calculator because
1: the
0: only one adult did that marriage than the man. The wife and the children are all children.
1: Children, they are all children.
0: The madam, the wife now picking her children too. Then be picking. Okay. Thank you, Fine. Thank you, say you call. God bless you.
1: All right.
0: Yes, sir. All right, Fine. TCMG on our line. And he say himself, they open to learn. Anybody will get points. I beg, say, make una come convince them to join. Will they go small break? Before we go that break, somebody say, I need a number to call the show, please. I have a lot to talk about and share. The number to call, 0201-277-0951.
2: 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I say no touch that dime. 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

0: Come back on top of the show. The man, they 40 plus, and a wife, they 18, 19, or 20, that no matter how they discuss today. We say how they love, take love up, how the attraction take be. What do you mean, beneficial? What do you mean, sweet inside this kind of age gap for marriage? Not because I suffer. Anything wrong with it? Now, would they ask you anything correct about it? Still let us know. All of us now learn, we come to learn. Somebody said, "Chi boy, marrying the girl of 18 or 19, I see nothing wrong about it. Everybody are only saying their own opinion." Sixtus, thank you very much. So Sixtus said nothing they wrong. You don't see anything where they wrong. Everybody does, they talk their own mind. Yes, are you there free to talk your own mind too? We never talk anything they wrong. So we want to know what they right, what they wrong. Make we just argue them, make we learn. Who no go no, you go convince everybody. I will go learn. Now so the matter be. Somebody said, "Chi boy, mind you, wisdom is not absolutely measured by age. There are many younger ladies that reason more intelligently than the older ladies." Yes, that's how God made it. I agree. Sometimes you go see, you go see small young boy talking very sensible, so they go become king and leaders, and he go be a leader. Even with people with senior arm. So yes, wisdom no be by age. Thank you, Zomo Lokoro. Now you send that one. You say no be by age. You say you get many young ladies where we say they reason more intelligently than older ladies. That is how God made it. That is to say, no be every 19 years old or 18 year old, they do like small pikino. Okay, thank you very much. Okay, I see your message, Papi from Ikeja. And they say this matter, it depends on the kind of man where they marry the girl, whether the older man or a younger woman. A woman beater is a woman beater. It depends on what both of them want. Where problem go day now when the girl or guy they under age. Okay, thank you. We'll see, they pick some calls. Hello,
1: good afternoon, Azobi FM.
0: Good afternoon, welcome.
1: Yes, so Jelili. For the past years, 18 and just want them. That one is wrong. Well, I be the best in the way to do that one. That's the
0: Your voice not loud. We'll not hear you well.
1: I say from 40 something years ago, marry 18 years. I say wrong.
0: You're wrong. Okay. Why if you say wrong?
1: Why say we say that age for that girl come marry that in papa being in senior like this? You know, say some girl like this.
0: Okay. Would I say another call? They try come from UK. Another outside call. They try coming. Make I call this number. And they say they try call us from outside.

0: Hello.
1: Hello.
0: That's you, boy.
1: I greet you. Well done. Welcome. Where did they call from?
0: Yes, boss. I they call you from Germany. Natifobika Steve Locke is in the talk.
1: Okay, chief. Welcome. How Germany now?
0: Germany.
1: Sure, on that come out for walk up. I'll be on a city walk up. Germany still they walk up, on a city day. Hello, Germany. I don't know forehand.
0: Paraguay, penalties.
1: Okay, sir, welcome.
0: I'm going to support them in the first place.
1: Okay.
0: Senegal are the support.
1: Okay. Welcome.
0: That age, 18 years, for 17 years, I see everything wrong with it because at that age, even as a young man, you've not really discovered yourself on top of a woman. So when that lady, maybe after 4 or 5 years into that marriage, she might discover the true self or her true self. Mm-hmm. Some might continue, maybe because of the family background or what the society will say. But inside that marriage, she might not be happy.
1: Mm.
0: Because she might be seeing some things. There's a generational gap in that marriage. There's a generational gap because every 30 years, there's a generational gap. But when a lady is up to above 25, 28, 30, even if she marries somebody who is way older than she is, then I would believe she cooled down by herself, say, I don't make up my mind, I want to enter into this. She might have her reasons. But that 18 years, everything is wrong with it. I don't get doctor, and my sons I get. But because my niece, I will do everything to stop that marriage.
1: Okay.
0: Yes, I will do everything to do my part to stop that marriage.
1: Mm.
0: You know, 40-something years. Even if the guy is a younger guy himself, that age, married at that age.
1: Even if now small boy won't marry herself, maybe 22 years old boy. You go still complain.
0: That age. To me, it's true. When I debuted, they do boyfriend and girlfriend. Any girl, when I was a young guy, 8 years, I call it small girl, child abuse.
1: Mm.
0: They go for mature ladies, my age mate then. Anything 18, 19, they call it small girl. They say call it na child abuse. So when I'm 18, you never discover yourself. You never know your rights.
1: Okay.
0: Your left. Most of our mothers back in the day got married at that age. If you go ask them, majority of them, truly, truly, they were just enduring that marriage. They don't enjoy that marriage, but they don't go talk. They were enduring because of waiting society to
1: talk.
0: Our family, you know. Their families, nothing like divorce that time. Who bought you? Divorce, where you won't come back.
1: Yes, your papa go push you go back to my house.
0: So,
1: in the chain, you know, totally, they are now. Your papa, you go last time, my mom better give you food. Tomorrow, come they go your husband. You go even go meet your husband. Tell her, say, my in law, no vex. You know, this, all this. thank you.
0: I'm letting you know. You don't have any shit in this house. Maybe your husband has. Where you belong to.
1: It's okay. Thank you, sir. You call us chief.
0: Well done, boss.
1: Thank you so much.
0: Thank you, sir.
1: Thank you. Okay, now down here, I'm Chief Steven Obika, all the way from Germany. And I fire us that call. A chook mount on top of the matter. What would they discuss? Okay, message is there. Don't forget, it's 4 o'clock now, time for news. If it doesn't join us, would they ask waiting day inside to make a man of 40 and above to marry a girl of 18, 19, or even 20? We say, tell us the sweet part, make it sweet, make we copy them. Tell us the bitter part so that he go fear those we need to do fearfully. Okay, and somebody from Ikorodu said, send us message here. Good afternoon, Chiboy. My name is Dick. Everything day wrong, the gap day too much. 40 to 18, that now 22 years gap. It is bad. She's too young. She may fit, never get more training at home. 22 years or 25 years, still day better. I day 39 years old, and I toast a lady of 25 years. Still, she no accept. Not to talk less of 18 years. Everything day wrong. Waiting 18 years old, no. If I be the elder brother, I don't allow for any man to marry my sister with the 18 years old. Okay? Good afternoon, Ogachi boy. My younger cousin's sister married last year at the age of 18, and this guy used money to blind her because she's so beautiful. Now she's calling me, telling me that she don't want to marry again. Wow, Chidima from Ojota. And this one says, Chiboy, this is one of the reasons Nigerian men get into trouble when they travel overseas. Always looking for young, immature, and impressionable girls. We need to work on our mentality. I mean men and women. Most women supporting this probably marry very young, and they are trying to justify marrying young. Self-discovery is a thing, and many of us do not realize early. Your girl Alero from Mount Alero, why you abandon me? Alero, you did break my heart. Eh? Why you abandon me? Good afternoon, Agachi boy. It's not good though. For 41 to marry 18. NG from Surulere. This one says, Agachi boy, good afternoon. Based on the person we say 18 or 19 years is better because of childbearing, in quotes, their egg is active. Please tell him that I've seen a virgin of 20. That waited for 12 years before God finally blessed them. He is just selfish. Wow. Okay. And, okay, somebody say you called several times. So sorry, sir. No, get to pick your call. But I see say they type your message. Type your message quickly. Make I read that we get 2 minutes. Somebody said, Chiba, but remember in the Bible, when the king was weak, they have to look for a virgin for him, aka blood tonic. Wow. This one are from Mr. Anonymous. Okay, you say for Bible, when king been day weak, they have to look for virgin. Virgin for him to do what with? Which part of this Bible be this? I feel no evil, remember. He said, aka blood tonic. Okay, so virgin now, na blood tonic. Mr. Anonymous. Na person, human being, na be blood tonic. Jesus Christ. May God forgive us. You get what you na go write like this, eh? I go just begin to pray for you. Say, aka virgin, na habi blood tonic. Person picking. God help us. Chipwa, even though the girl they intelligent, does that mean she would marry at 18 or 19? She's supposed they learn work or today in school. Unimax are from Ikorodu. And this one say, good afternoon, Ogachi boy. Age no matter for marriage. I have seen some younger girls who are more mature than 30 plus. Simeon from Ilukweju. Wow. Okay. And this one say, good afternoon. My name is Osinga City from Lekki. The truth is that you cannot compare fresh food and refrigerated food. The old ones have already slept with many men who has big something. Hey God. Imagine me who have small something. What do you think the old ones will take me for? So the younger ones are better than the old ones. Thanks. I'm a human being, write this thing, no? Me who have small something. The other one has played big something, small something. Oh, now you be young John now. You like big thing. somebody said, my friend got married at 20, but had her first child at 49. Wow. Okay, we're going to take the messages later. I'm going to enter newsroom, go here with the Apple for Lagos. When I no go kill me. Chai God.

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0: 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To make sure say the Tory reach your here, hot hot. 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
3: If your compound somebody is not follow you, Gatsate, ask yourself what kind of neighbor you is. Oh, yeah, go call them because this is not the hour to soon show you the informate we did under the packaging we will call Lagos Story. And yes, Oshi, with his up. I see another one of your fufu ministry. This heavy rain will be city for me here. Since it be like this, it affects many parts of Lagos. And say some road, hey, water coverer. If people like this, they pass for the roads, eh? You don't see where motor they move small, because you know you use speed drive for inside water. Now, water now your mate. No water cover road, you can't come, they say you won't come use speed. Now, you're safe in the danger. Eh? And other people too will be saying probably they stand for road and all those things. So everything just be as it gets. Eh? Hold up, don't they hold? They tie wrapper. I don't know whether the water they cause up, but you know, see where we're in for, you know how things be. So, some people, based on informate, they got to come up for their house because water pursue them come out. Why? Some area safe, they don't see light. You know that way they happen that year? Where be say once weather just change, small water that they touch like this, they don't take light. So, put it low. Some people never still, they never use their eye like this, see light since when heavy rain start, because some of the wire, the rain damage, breeze disturber, all those kind of stuff. Now, Lagos government, don't look this kind of all this thing with Oshele within this period. See how videos they fly on top of internet where people they yap themselves. Shebi say you live Lake, Shebi say you live Highland, can't see on Isa River Yiji, Diva Dinanya, Yadi. They say, Moon, they are calm down. So they don't put pass mark on top. More projects will concern gutter. Yes, more projects will concern gutter. Now, come make as the matter be now. The person will be said there on top environment matter will be Oga Tokunbo Wahab. Say, see, make people just put their mind down. You see all this to the true way does spin inside gutter. Kodana, it's not good. Hey, come up, Baro, come up, Charlie. You say, Tinkana. You dig somewhere where you say water supposed to be passed, so even if that suck about water, maybe they feed they go. Person from your compound can go pour maybe banana or something where you shop, or can you come for inside there? Where the thing block? How you go fee? So now this thing depend them. Saying as much as government don't put pass mark on top 28 primary gutter shane to help the worker, you know me say me people just they carry they do anyhow. Now, about the environment commissioner, we be Oga Tokunbo Wahab. He said this heavy rain will be say Shele. It cover most gutter them, especially those also will be say the area like Victoria Island, Lekki, Ikeja, Gbagada, and Mushin. Now, I make that they put eye to make sure say everything go, you know, see we. Come on out for over water situation and circumstance. More can go talk about our brothers. Those will be say they come back, our brothers and sisters, children, all of them will they come back from Obodo, South Africa. You know, say second plane don't go bring them in case you don't know. We follow the Torina. Maybe we send our living weakness. May you go there, go lose in eye. Take weakness, everything will be say they happen for airports for there. And now they take our phone, carry everything. Say, see, oh, 269. When they count this set we corner, you understand? They cancel 269. Now come back us, you know. And now this plane, who they talk about, the federal government, now shut down. And this is Lagos now, here, the airport, we say they follow. As I've been not saying, now the second time now, we say they go bring people back for them. Now, the one we go touch your chest. Now, waiting one of the person will be say, come back. say we ofofo field somebody we will send say go go do monitoring spirit work in the person of Chimangpam Ume Saboyo. Make we hear what in the Oga tell him.
4: Eyes closed, you can't walk by the street. When you are walking by the street, you can't sleep with two eyes closed. You can't walk by the street. When you are walking by the street, you have to be looking at your back in case. And those police people are use that thing like they open a business for them. Because even when you show them your document, they still want money from you. And government are not doing anything. One of us passed away yesterday because of this problem. They was hitting the guy with their stick and the guy passed away yesterday night. For that. So I'm very happy to come back with my life.
3: My dear, we follow happy for you, because what's in the happen for that over the South Africa? We not just want, man, not just good, yeah, na Lagos, na they say about call spoke. So, man, just demelin. You understand? Exactly. Now, make we talk about the jumbo, the way they shook eyes for the way we say people take the do badness of drug. You know, say that's NDLEA, and then they on top. They seize nearly 6,800 kilo of Canadian lao. And the season for Apapa Ports for Lagos here. In short, eh, not be just them. Them do collabo operation with custom. Security jumbo did them and Canada people. You understand, Canada government. Now they take do one kind. Now they take neutralizer. We come in Shalai, we come out from mouth of NDLEA Shemo, Mohammed Mara. He said the jumbo they also follow the people the way they push that drug. Yeah, hey, God. They say they go scatter. They don't talk the matter like this, safe. He swear with Tunturukwa leave, chop the head of her. Say they go seize their asset and carry them go inside court as law take put on in hand. Now, on top the final informate with the Lagos and why I carry Kongi. You get this place will be say they don't close one nightclub and one hotel because they didn't make noise. And the other one where they close so we they take they carry do anyhow environment as if not their papa gets on. You know, they discharge water, they discharge or things where no make sense. So Lagos through their jump body where they look all those things that Lagos State Environmental Protection Agency that they can go to the worker. Now this business the way this year affect one day lower. The land there are Lakbere, that's a K2 site. And they no go with what the government wants, you understand, made them do. Report card now, the Yan say, the person will give the order at Tokumbo Wahab, you know, the order as part of the worker to make sure say, they protect people will live for the state and to make sure say, people follow law with the ground when it comes to how you go to treat environment. You make noise. Noise too na pollution. Now many people will read books say if when you don't read, you say types of pollution, noise pollution, every other type of pollution. You understand? It is. So according to La Sepa, they don't want one, but they know these people not they agree the year old. They get coconut head. General Manager Babatunde Ajayi said the job go continue it. They go to attract and they keep eye to make sure the Lagos clean, it is safe, and also it is sound. You know, for people will be say they inside. Brotherly, sisterly, childrenly, as far as you put ear, take here this information, make us salute you. Thank you so much for the gift of your time and the gift of your ear. Make sure you make a date with me around 7 o'clock this evening. But that date, don't be say we they go shop rice now for you to hear to read again. That one I word sorry, you know, because now here all the things will be say. You know, we'll go talk about go steady on top of your darling Shukmouth Station 95.1 Wasobia FM. In case you the wonder make me, which voice they enter your eye all this while? Now the woman will be sitting tell you say her mouth now her market as my name. Nah. Oh, she. One yacha, yellow jaw one of the Ofofo Ministry. Good evening, my compa.

this season, one thing day where you suppose do, that thing na to do waiting day important pass. And that important thing na to first pursue God kingdom and in righteousness, and in go settle every better thing where you don't they look for in life. So therefore, make you come join million of believer them as we go gather for July Holy Ghost service of Redeemed Christian Church of God, where the topic na divine priorities. Date na Friday will be July 3rd, 2026, and it go happen for Redemption City of God, kilometer 46 Lagos Ibadan Expressway, and for 3 km by 3 km New Auditorium, and for Dove Television where they for DSTV channel 349, and for GoTV channel 113, plus on top all our social media platform them for 7 o'clock in the evening. Now Pastor E. Adeboye plus other anointed pastor them go minister. Come look for Baba God this season, make him for add all the better things where you don't they look for life.

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0: Come again.
1: Ladies and gentlemen, too, this one that to confirm to you, say, oh, come on.
0: Yes, sir.
1: They don't carry come again. Thank God. All of them, the kind of goodies, the kind of nice things, good things, nice things, where come from Okam Mall. A lot of them go that shopping, they carry on a voucher, what, 50,000 naira. Go do shopping for Okam Mall. Some of them send us message to say, thank you very much. All of us reply and I say, congratulations. Hey, that's what I saw the matter to be. Suddenly again, I just day here, then suddenly somebody rush comment, what's going on? They say, oh, come on, they forget. I say, what you know, come on, they find again. Those correct people, those all come on. They say, oh, come on, they do media sales. Yes, so we don't divide the year 2026 into half. Half don't pass, half one move now. Now, 1st of July, be this, and oh, come on, they start their mid-year sales. Somebody say, oh, come on.
0: Oh, come

All right, the thing that happened for my very before, the biggest shopping celebration for the season now finally come. Oh, come on, mid-year fiesta. Yes, now what did they happen now? Trust me now, you're not gonna like miss this one. You know, oh, come on, you know their character. You know how they do, they get doing, so can they play. If you don't they wait, this is the perfect time to buy that better. Look all those chairs waiting for your palo. Some of the chairs have done chop finish. Some you don't carry your bone triangle on top of. Some of the chair, the hand picking up piece on top. It is, oh my God. It's time for you now to change that chair. Oh, come on, get better furniture. And this one will make sense for inside of that one, palo. Visitor, go and come. You don't go need to the shame again. Maybe when somebody said they come to your house now, shame will begin to shaming you. Oh, come on, get better furniture. We go make sense for your palo. Even the ones we go be like office furniture for that your new business place. Oh, come on, go upgrade madam kitchen. No be every time black pot and cuisine. Hey God, transform your home. Grab amazing gifts for the people where you love. 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You get product when you don't put on top across all their store. You hear me very correctly. 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Now, inside of the three, now two parts, now you go play. 30% discount for some kind of selected gifts for Okamo. Somebody say, what did even did that Okamo? Touch your neighbor. Your neighbor know what Okamo they do now. They give a gift that time. Okamo get a furniture. Okamo get a kitchen things. Okamo get home decoration. Okamo get lightning. Okamo get fashion things. Okamo get lifestyle products. Only you want Okamo. All of them for under one roof. Oh my God. Why you go to waste money for different places? Where we say you feel safe enough? Oh, come on. No, they postpone. Every day you say tomorrow. Every day you say tomorrow. You want change the things where they're your house. You want change curtain, center table, that television stand, the chairs, dining table, that wood of your bed. Your mattress don't come out from mattress now, nah, foam. Oh, come on, don't make it very, very easy. Gather your family plus, including one ekuma. Call your friends, tell them, say, don't settle. Tell your neighbor, say, oh, come on, don't come again. Oh, make your way now, go, oh, come

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2: I don't wanna die young like a balmo.
3: I don't want to do I don't like doing nonsense things.
2: Why that? We do nonsense thing now. Hello everybody, my name is Doroba Siapana Soko, aka IT for short. You see that for sure? It is very, very important. PhD English language, BST oceanography from Cambridge in Australia. If you don't know what oceanography is, it's people that do maintenance of swimming pool. Thank you very much. Anyway, you want to talk, say, every time I come here with a very small something.
3: I'm not a something, I'm a proper human being. Hello everybody, my name is Jasmine Melaye. I am sweet, smart, young, and when I grow up, I want to be the president of this country.
2: Aww. Yes, you have been a president of this country, I'll be a vice president.
3: No, that's not possible.
2: I can't be a vice president.
3: You can't be a vice president because by the time I'm president, you're probably dead.
2: Then you're president, I'm finally dead. I will break your head today.
3: I'm just
2: I will break your head today.
4: This is Nakalaba Girls with Ogachi Boy.
5: It's Kalaba Girls, yes, on top 95.1 was over. Oh, yes. My name is Okachi, boy. That is correct. And I deal with IT for short. Good evening to you. Oh, na.
2: Uka, I could refer to you.
5: Thank you very much. Yeah, welcome to the program.
2: Uka, why the minus scalophobia?
5: Hey, God, don't come again. Where you go hear that one from?
2: Not for the may.
5: Who they speak that kind of English for this?
2: Now for Pimpin school, where I go carry you? I hear the children.
5: For those small children, the one kid there.
2: All of them, they shout, oh, they cannot go to a Scala Africa. They

0: scalophobia. You know, because then they go for summer.
1: This is totally to the disgrace, man. If you ask me this thing for you, why are you going to embarrass yourself? You cannot go to South Africa for scalophobia. Calm down.
0: I know, myself, I won't follow go for this.
1: Who tell you that's scalophobia? See how you embarrass yourself.
0: Scalophobia, carnival.
1: Calm down. That's why I took the thing, you say your blood to the hot. You took the jump. And you don't know much. And you don't know, say you don't know much. Eh?
0: Let me
1: help you. It's called xenophobia.
0: Okay, then xenophobia.
1: Xenophobia.
0: Just like wasobia.
1: Would that be just like wasobia? How xenophobia and wasobia they resemble each other now? What did it worry you? How you think we just like wasobia now? Eh? What's it at radio station? Is it just like wasobia? Is it everything that is a bia bia bia?
0: They shout now. I no con no.
1: Did they teach you something? You don't go calm down. You say just like wasobia. Because I say xenophobia. Now, do you know what is xenophobia? What spell xenophobia? Stay spell xenophobia. Not into the fixed lashes.
0: Z-I.
1: Hey, God.
0: That's I.
1: Oh, what does this say about like that's I?
0: That's no.
1: You're wrong.
0: F-I-B-A, xenophobia.
1: Itoro. You see?
0: F-O-B-A. Oh. Z-I-N-O. F-O.
1: What do you mean F-O? What do you mean O?
0: Because they say sign of
1: O. What's the word that you said O?
0: No, you're I'm sign of O. Z-I-F-O.
1: My God.
0: B.
1: I'm tired. I'm not tired for this game.
0: B-A. Xenophobia. Wasobia. Okay, I-A.
1: I don't know how you they think. I don't just know naughty blockhead or nothing there for the head.
0: Okay, now that one now no go stand.
1: Ah, you go stay every day.
0: Okay, now that blockhead. Now you won't call me. Now
1: you go
0: still
1: go plat. You go plat on top of the.
0: Okay, now that one I no go cream.
1: I beg. Xenophobia. Which of you?

0: I Moments with Kivo Creamer. Kivo
1: 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It is that season again to be part of the action
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17: Bam bam. Pam pam.
18: Yes, who be that?
17: Bestie, na me oh.
18: Right there, this girl don't carry a problem. They come here again. How far? What it happen?
17: You know, say I start to learn to sew cloth today. So I say, make I sew smart and come give my best friend.
18: Which one be this? Which in this one?
17: Who can take nang? Open them nang.
18: No. Be skirt and make a bit short, a bit blouse. A bit. This thing na skirt and blouse, no?
17: No, can na crop top and three. What I saw am for you.
18: Who you no, they so crop top and I be woman.
17: You can lift that thing away, get razor, make I know where your leg did so I go.
18: Now me go give you razor away, go open where my leg go there. Why you close them before? And why zip there near the neck? Which kind of confusion be this? Pocket front pocket gone there for middle.
17: You can I no quit thing come down. You know say your start this thing na been you can you stand up, make I wear you.
18: Hey Toro, what be this? You said a skirt, I've been a trouser.
17: I've been a 3/4 nang and crop top.
18: Which one be 3/4? 3/4 and 3/4. This one be like 2/3.
17: Stand up, make I wear you the cloth, not 3/4.
18: See. Call, carry this thing, call they go. Carry this thing, come out for here.
17: I don't go, this one, fashion. I'm a fashion tycoon. You know, put this way, they did it for you, person.
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0: All right, so now, no talk, say maybe for this Lagos, I never teach you one or two things. So, xenophobia.
1: Zen-o.
0: Hey, God. Why is that? I said, this thing nobody is spelling what they teach you, so. Xenophobia starts with
1: Z-A for apple.
0: Itoro.
1: No, A for...
0: Hey, God.
1: A for
0: this
1: apple.
0: This one not the real...
1: Even that A for apple self is wrong. A for apple. What's up, baby? A for apple.
0: You see, only you don't know anything.
1: Z-A.
0: Only you don't know the mumu they go.
1: Z-A-N-O-F-O... B-I-A.
0: This, no. Olodo arises. Maybe this is what they talk about.
1: Xenophobia. For Z or... Okay.
0: So this is what they tell you. You know they hear.
1: Okay, me, I'm not Olodo uprising. I'm not dead yet. Now those things, Katayfe and all of the Pela and the race. Now then they mention...
0: Because you don't know much.

0: The nation's most brilliant young minds gear up for the National Secondary School Debate Tournament. It's the season finale of the I Beg to Differ Secondary Schools Debate Tournament Season 9. 10th of August at 3 p.m. Lagos, Abuja and Port Harcourt will come alive. Champions from Abuja, Port Harcourt and Lagos will go shoulder to shoulder for the crown of the Champion of Champions. 16 secondary schools, 3 daily debates, 4 weeks of intense matchups. Who will be the Champion of Champions of the I Beg to Differ Season 9? The final lap of the journey begins August 10 at 3 p.m. For sponsorship inquiries, email info@nigeriainfo.fm or ibegtodiffer@nigeriainfo.fm. I Beg to Differ, the Tournament of Champions.
1: So debaters, the floor is now yours.
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0: Yes, 95.1 was Zobia FM. Now you still dey listen to 52 minutes. Don't walk a come out for we have 5 o'clock sedan. And yes, Odogwu Information Minister don't come on the MIC to send you one or two informator as the matter it take be. And the one with them my hand, they come from where? Amatem Soft Gel. Oh, mama, papa, bikini. Oh, yeah, all of una no say, now the time of the year be this way, be say rain go the fall left, right, center. Talking about the rain where they fall, and I see the one way for yesterday and the day before yesterday. Everywhere don't they flooded, like say tomorrow not day. And now for this place, 9 they breed the mosquitoes. All the water we don't they everywhere. Mosquitoes go dead there, they breathe. Now they then go they get power. They show muscle, then go the gym for that place. So what do you need to do? You need to clear your gutter. You see that bush where they your backyard. You need to go clear them as they hot like this. Because say mosquito self go dead there, then they breathe there. Even that dustbin where you don't put for backyard for so long, sharply carry them, make you go through them like this. All these things. Now they breed mosquito for your environment, so you no need to let all those things dead there. You need to get very, very clean environment. Sake of say mosquito, they look for all those places where they're dead and they go to stay. So when they clean, they no go near there at all. But still, on top of this one, people still get malaria anyhow. You know, mean say when you even they do all those things, it means say you no go get malaria. You still get malaria, but make you no just shake. No worry yourself at all. Sake of say when malaria show, one thing done there, we go match am. If we bring power, instead you go bring power come. And waiting me that now the Amatem Soft Gel. Sake of say yes, so LB, the only best combination we go take away every malaria. So LB, they don't make sure say then do the best way matter on top of this one. The best pick, the best malaria bulldozer. And now 3 days recovery, pere, you go get yes, so powerhouse. Now we go call this one. Oh yeah, listen to me. You see all those weak. What I say? I they feel weak for my body. My body they hot like a fire. I get joint pain. I get a headache. I get a headache like migraine. My body they pain me. All those panicky. All those things now symptoms of malaria. But yourself, you know, say Amatem Soft Gel there to flush every malaria come off of your body. And yourself, you go bounce back like say nothing. Even Shelly. Fresh like new bread from bakery. You know the matter. You know all those symptoms now. 10 to 15 days now they show for body. Oh, yeah, so 10 to 15 days now they show for body. But you said, you know, once it done too, act fast. No go wait to act very, very fast with Amatem Soft Gel. Yes, Amatem Soft Gel, they take away every malaria for 3 days. So it act fast, sharp. And it not the bitter at all. All those ones, so you go take the black, you go squeeze face with Amatem Soft Gel. You no go squeeze face at all. Even your picking self, you go love them. 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And yourself, you go stand giribam after every. 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

0: fresh. 56 minutes na endo waka komoto for we are 5 o'clock today. No, yeah, use my voice to correct your time. I see the hair and like this. And yes, so I still get one or two informative to take sun to before 6 o'clock. We go stand attention. You know the matters now. And this one with them hand. How? He they come from Nestle Milo. Yes, so make her they let you know say the biggest basketball competition for inside Nigeria. Oh, now know what it be. Yes, you suppose know what it be now. I don't need to. But I go still tell you at all. I go tell you at all now win. Now the Milo School Basketball Championship. Now it be the biggest. And you said you know say the national final we go take a place for National Stadium for inside Suruleri. Go mark them the 26 years of giving kids the chance to experience the power of grassroots sport. Now only Milo the runner mona no na. Oh na no, he don't tell not be today. 26 years Milo come up body for una too much. Come up body Joe. Yes, so now 26 years of incredible journey. And you know now over 3 million children across the country. Nine don't flex on top this one. And this year, the competition don't reach kids from like 30,000 schools, and now only the best 12 teams now remain. So if you know say you won't go the flex, then won't cheer them up, find your way, go National Stadium where they inside Suruleri, Lagos, from June 26th to July 2nd. Make you go witness the live action and the ultimate display of teamwork from these kids them, and determination from them. You know now 26 years of Milo School Basketball Championship. If you no go show support to these kids, you no go they boost their morale. So you need to go show support. So find your way. Sharply they go National Stadium for inside Suruleri, Lagos. 26th of June to July 2nd. Now every go they go down. No let this particular one pass you by. Go show support. 26 years no be beansy. And Joseph knows now only Milo they run them. Yes, so now the Milo. Now the Milo School Basketball Championship now be this. Now only Milo they run them as he be like this. Oh yeah, God they show them support. No time to waste time.
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0: Yes, 95.1 was Obia FM. Now you still there at 6:51. Now be the time. Yes, so I got to correct better information for my hand. And this one, they come from where? Nestle Milo. Yes, so on a no say the biggest basketball championship for instance Nigeria. Now in the supply this under the Milo School Basketball Championship. And the national final where they take place for National Stadium for instance Surulere don't make and the 26 years of giving kids the chance to experience the power of grassroots sport. And now only who? Now only Milo now in the run. Yes, so now 26 incredible years. The journey no easy. And this one, they don't impact over 3 million children across the country. This year alone, the competition don't reach kids from 30,000 schools. Yes, so 30,000 schools. And now the only best 12 teams nine remain on top this one. So if you know, if you can, and if you will, make you find your way, sharply enter National Stadium where they for instance Surulere from June 26th to July 2nd. Make you go witness the live action where they happen with ultimate display of teamwork and even determination from the kids. Them it not go easy. Because they go basketballs with each other and the determination go not the ever easy. Yes, so the sport is the sweet. And Milo that make up 26 years with the Milo School Basketball Championship don't they go on. Yusuf, you know, say not be smarting at all. You need to go support the kids. Go show them love. Go cheer them up. And this one, it happened for National Stadium with the instance Surulere and June 26th to July 2nd. Now every day shell. 26 years from Milo. This one not be beans at all. Oh yeah, sharply, make you go to show them support on top this correct one where Milo carry come for you.
1: All right, oh, welcome back on top the level of evening Oyoyo. And many people there for line, they try to give us the analysis on how to start a Agara business. How much it will reach you, take start. Make we know whether the Apalapala where mama say she they give us grant go reach them start. People there for line.
2: All right. Hello?
3: Hello, good evening, Unju baby.
2: Good evening to you, sir. Welcome.
3: Yes, issue of Karabu Chungwe and First Lady. Are you listening, ma'am?
2: We hear you.
3: See, First Lady, she don't know what's in the worry. Even her cream.
1: No, cost anybody.
3: The cream. Mm-hmm. And no cost. Right. The cream alone she uses. I've seen her one-on-one when she was First Lady in Lagos State. The cream alone is more than what can do Akara. And she's given a private, APC women leader, Jeep. For God's sake, where are we running to in this country? For God's sake, where are we running to? They should just help us to put this money to local women. That's all.
1: All right.
3: Thank you, sir.
2: Okay. Thank you.
1: All right.
4: Everybody run, go the long way.
1: Who did you? All right, check order. Who did you with Ray Salute?
5: Hello, good evening, sir.
1: Yeah, good evening this evening.
5: Mom,
1: I know you now. How you day?
5: I do fine,
1: you
5: sir.
1: Still there, Ajegule?
5: Yes, sir.
1: You see the fry, Akara?
5: Ah, the way our SLS, the way she can say the thing easy. Now, Tommy,

0: If I think and she say it's very easy. Mm-hmm. Like Oga give me 60,000. Oga, as I tell you like this, I see the struggle. I never can buy for that business. People think say that business na easy business, na something where you say go just start, but not be like that. Akara business no be no easy the way people think am. So if our SLS, if he won't help us, let him just help us about, let him forget about that 50,000. That 50,000 then they fit any year. Thank you, sir.
1: All right, thank you, eh? All right. She says she did do the business, but 50,000 not they go anywhere.
2: Hello.
1: How are you doing?
3: Well
1: done.
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1: Your radio.
4: Your radio.
2: Okay, so let me know you.
1: Adiju,
2: good evening.
4: Good evening to you.
2: I do not listen to the stuff.
1: All right.
2: Yeah, you know, firstly, the thing say, Nasdaq can stand for mouth. So easy for the business. Me now, like, how if they don't buy, like, half bag of beans now. Half bag of beans is almost at something thousand. We have bag of beans, those styles, the peso, and Rona. That 5 liters of is 11,000. So, what person now, but only on step, the only thing they see on us bag, if you see on us 200 naira. So, after you come by all those things, even a charcoal step gone, now you won't use. I mean, a firewood won't use. Where is Sam? I mean, how much is the gas? Now, gas won't use fire car. Like, the thing is, I like as you. Normally they tackle issues, some issues like this. You see, but people just wake up one and just start the talk with things. Maybe things like that before they say Akara like 10, Akara piece for 10, 5 naira. That time, maybe say Akara 6 cheap. I mean, now how much is this? How much is Shako? How much is Ururu? I was listening to Danu's IPJ. I was thinking about she said, she said, make she go sleep. Sleep thinks she don't know say with this stuff, it don't make sense. How much people picking the job every week? Picking where they go to school, Sam. How much did they give? Where they give them for smart every day? How much is 50,000? What do you want to buy? You go even go back to Sam. 50,000 money. God, I just thank you, sir. We don't work, sir.
1: All right. Yeah. I hear say which one your child don't start to defry for this place. You see her?
2: Ma, ta.
1: Then say which one your child don't open shop where she defry Akara. You see her?
2: I don't see
1: we'll go find now. Maybe we'll go ask her how much he spent. No shaking. All right. Anyway, as it be like this, now it's small thing. Nothing good comes easy.
4: At all.
1: Problem, no day. Okay. Anyway, as it be so, now it's small thing at all. Make we
4: give way.
1: Do our 7 o'clock news for this evening.

0: CN Lagos Station. INEC ACB open site make politics party then begin submit name of people we go compete on behalf of their party. Before Minister Uche Nnaji land ICPC for question we connect a fake certificate matter. CBN collect back license from 46 microfinance back. All of all this information plus Fusi and Jared and Gatade. No let person collect your ear for the next 9 minutes. So I won't borrow them. Make a take sun show you waiting don't happen inside Obodo Nigeria as the matter be. My mouth not the market where beside the cell as my name. Ochi. Wanyocha Iyaloja, one of the Ofofo ministry. Okay, make we start with light jumbody for this very o'clock. We be Transmission Company of Nigeria, where they complain bitterly about heavyweight rain. We don't turn Lagos to water place now. So say they no fit to run their normal work again for Oworosoki and the Lekki Transmission Station. For Oworosoki side, water cover cable will be said a very important part. We join two transformer together, so light no fit flow as it's supposed to. And the repair said we say they're supposed to do it. Got hard to do them. Now for Lekki Station, it's still a workshop, but engineers then are so that they pack water come out, make things for no spoil. TCN now don't they beg you? Say if you be customer under a co-electricity distribution company. Sorry, oh, you feel now they get light like that. But no go worry, not drink sapele water. They will soon do everything where they within their muscle to make sure say everything gallant well. Still for too much water situation circumstances, Lagos government won't make you know. Say as long as Lagos remain place where water randa, you know, surround everywhere. Hey, you know, get how. You know, see, say, when rain for water, oh, gather here, gather there. Commissioner for Environment and Water Matter, where we got to Kumbo Wahab, he shall I say better gutter, you understand? Plus, if you stop to the throwaway dirty inside those gutter then, now ain't gonna make the thing not worse. Second, say when beach have been a sea water level self rise, rain water no fear rush enter sea instant. Now, why they always tell Lagos people say make them no fear? Because most times the water go just disappear under 1 or 2 hours, you know, as it gather before, now say go take gather disappear. Door to 2027 election, don't use size tie they open. So election jumbo, the independent of INEC don't kukuma open internet door for politics party them will be say they register, you understand, to begin load name of who and who go run on behalf of their party. Those will be say one run for presido and national assembly. Yes, now so then take put on. So far 9 party, APC, Labour Party, ADC, and SDP follow inside. They don't collect their own access code. INEC, they beg party them. No, no, no, wait till last minute before you come and rush. They're going to submit your flagman their name. So then fix June 27, reach July 11 as the time where we say this party then get to upload all the nominate form. And those people will be say the run. Carry you enter for inside or your state this very o'clock, where the number one man with the part of the canoe of that state, Governor Seyi Makinde, come out to Commissioner for Women Matter and Social Inclusion, where be Tony Balogun puts before Commissioner Fausat Sani, may she come back the ministry. Makinde can't tell, thank you, give Balogun for all the work we say she do. Wish am better nest for anywhere we say she the gold nest. Now the governor still give Ife Oluwakonde as a shemo of Samuel Ladoke Akintola Airport Upgrade Committee, why Ishola Adekule and Oladejo Oladokun collect fresh appointments. All these appointments, they start their work from today, July 1, 2026. Makinde can tell all the new people will be their shoes. May they serve your people with correct mind. May they lawyer, may they commit themselves, you know, to this work we say people put for their hand. In case you never hear, hear from my mouth, say before Minister of Science and Technology, Oga Uche Nnaji, don't land for the hand of ICPC people. They arrest him for Nnamdi Azikiwe International Airport for Abuja as in land from Enugu. Now, based on what we hear, they say they go and move out to ICPC. That's the police people say if you want to arrest her. You know, so the ICPC people go ask her questions, sake of her in hand, take follow for one tori like that of a fake certificate. You know, say a federal high court been give ICPC order, you understand, may they arrest them sake of this particular matter too. And this matter of allegation, now after Premium Times carry investigate to come outside, where talk say Uche Nnaji present fake University of Nigeria, that's Nsukka degree certificate and fake NYC certificate. So Nnaji no agree with the allegation and he don't carry the court order go court of appeal. Why ICPC never release any official statement, you know, about this particular arrest matter. Now, make we tell you what the military do. Then bring out their latest reports and it shows say soldiers them. They by 129 Gagarism, somebody and other criminal elements when they do operation for inside June. This report card still shows say security operation, security people, they arrest 486 people they suspect with their hand full for badness and they save 542 people where Colobi people been carry go. Dr. Somebody for inside soldier work, Major General Michael Onoja. He said these soldiers them they even see gun collect plenty bullets and some other things like a petrol product, you know, when they see, you know, collect as we hear. Now you need to know, say managing director of Life Mate Furniture say the company they celebrate 20 years of quality, correct, innovate and customer satisfaction for inside Obodo Nigeria. Person we stand for am now sales manager Raphael Onwakaba. The managing director talks say Life Mate don't spread, reach different parts of Obodo Nigeria as they open more showroom and they improve, you know, customer service for inside the country.
1: We're not just expanding in years, we're also expanding in what we do and how we deliver. And for us to have gotten to this 20 years, it shows that what we are rendering out there is cool, is excellent.
0: As part of the celebration, Life Mate Furniture don't round off their nationwide 15 million naira home renovation fund promotion where customer win cash, furniture, home things and enjoy discount will reach 80%. Showroom manager of the Ikeja branch, Omolara Oyeyemi, say the company still they support Nigeria furniture business through their cheap products, job creation, all this local manufacturing and the modern design. One long-time customer, Elizabeth Ekechi, praised Life Mate for maintaining, you know, quality and say, they really did gidigba, you know, all of this. Yes, Elizabeth.
2: You can be sure of buying a quality, buying a furniture from them, and then it stays for like 10, 15, 20 years, as long as you can, you know, you want to see that furniture with you. So I want them to just keep up with the good work.
0: The anniversary celebrate happened for Life Mate Furniture branch for Lagos, Abuja, Ibadan, Port Harcourt, Kano, and Ogun.
3: This na business story.
0: And finally, we end with this informate. 46 microfinance bank don't lose their operating license after CBN say they don't meet the rule where banks supposed follow. According by CBN, some of the banks no get enough capital. Some no fit meet the money where they say they're supposed to meet up. Why others no follow some way to operate the bank? Say the move not to protect customer money and make Nigeria's system in terms of money, they very, very strong. From today, July 1, 2026, all the banks that we affect, they no go fit operate, you know, without your license. Thank you so much for the gift of your time and the gift of your ear. Now, yeah, now we're going to take stand down, get it back. Oh, Mona, clock it! 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On top of this, so for work, you know, get the time we be see my name take the change at all. No, still. Oh, che. One yotza, no forget life now.
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Now you stood there and now 17 minutes. Don't work. I come out for VS 7 o'clock. And yes, I got the correct but the information for my hand. And this one, they come from I Beg to Differ. Yes, so the season finale of I Beg to Differ, the tournament of champions. Now, don't they grand like this? Yes, so this one are the 16 of the finest secondary school. Now, don't they on board? And now three debates, they go down every day for 4 weeks of fierce intellectual battles. So that is to say, students go to knock and glass with their head, and every way they get for inside the brain. Only one question and remain. And when they throw that one question, everybody go put mouth on top hammer and then go crown the champions of champions. Yes, so and champions from Abuja, Port Harcourt, and also Lagos go head to head. That is glass for the ultimate battle of idea, logic, and also persuasion. Yes, so you know, like miss this one at all. You need to make a date. The second say the final lap they begin Monday, August 10th by 10 by 3 p.m. Yes, so August 10th at 3 p.m. 91 E. Shelley. Oh, yeah, you need to come witness brilliance, you need to come witness courage, make you also witness history in the making. If you want to sponsor this particular one, oh yeah, sharply. As you hear my voice like this, make you go to send them email on top info@nigeriainfo.fm. I will call that one more time. info@nigeriainfo.fm, or make you go ibegtodifa@nigeriainfo.fm. That one now, ibegtodifa, one word, @nigeriainfo.fm. Now they go message them. When you message them, everywhere don't clear for you to do it into sponsor on top this particular one. Yes, now I beg to differ and bring you this correct better information. Yourself no go like do this particular one at all. I beg to differ. This one now the tournament of champions.

All right, so 95.1 was Zobiar FM, now still there. And as it be like this, Nigerians, all of us together, sit down, begin to analyze how much if it takes start this Akara business. How much if it takes start this Akara business? Because you be JJC for the business, and I'll be saying you did one before. You want to start afresh. How much if it take start the business? Or are you waiting here? Make you begin to analyze for us. Then give you the 50K. Wait and wait till you go buy. Who did here?

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0: Ladies and gentlemen, you this are not going
1: to show. Christ, not be the right. Whew, you guys, what's up? 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Do not go anywhere. 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All right.

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0: Yes, ladies and gentlemen, today confession they come from this, and the question simple. Oh, he say in they where then they do better. Hey, no, family planning. Yes, say in be one of those attendants, those nurses where they did here. He can't see one application. It be like the person come do birth control, you know, those kind things. You know, people where they do make way. You know how they go now. Waiting catching eye, nobody say the person can't do the kind thing. Waiting catching eye, now the person age and the name. In they related to this person, he know the person mama. He see the name, he see the picture, he confirm say na the person. He confirm the age, say he dey correspondent with the person where he know. Now he come they ask say, hey, she make him tell the mama and the papa of this person, I be making keep on to himself. Now the question where she say make her, no, she not really say make her ask her. She just put her mouth there. She dey seek answers. Ladies and gentlemen, cocktails and confessions. Confession don't drop. You either contribute to this one or you confess to me. You know as they go now. When you call into this show, you know say we get format. As the confirm they enter, everything confirm. You hear them? As the confirm they enter, everything confirm. You must give me that key. No, key sentence. No, be key word. Key past tense. Key sentence. Yes, now the proper word be that. Key sentence. Now you go give. If you don't give it to me, I'm not going to let you talk. If you don't hear word, then don't call. Dear me now. As the confirm they enter, everything confirm. Cocktails and confessions, ladies and gentlemen, from the stables of Confirm Beaters. I get caller here. Hello.
1: Hello.
0: How are you doing?
1: I'm fine.
0: All right, talk to me.
1: I said everything they enter.
0: Hey, well, Mommy Abraham, as you confirm they enter?
1: Everything they confirm.
0: Hey, well, look at you. You find me confessing on Wednesday.
1: Yes, happy new month.
0: Happy new month to you, this woman.
1: So, this person, when you say
0: you
1: want to go tell
0: your
1: mama,
0: this person
1: is under age 30.
0: Now under age, 16.
1: Hey, well, make you tell
0: her, mom. A big ball of blue. I tell you, say big ball of blue. Now, they happen like this.
1: Tell her, make you tell her, mom. Before you begin go lost, make your mama not say begin to all the time. Road.
0: Hey, but you know, consign them now.
1: You consign them.
0: Eh.
1: Let me insist, sir. Or make you confirm the person by herself.
0: Okay, nobody say so, they relate, but then they're very close. Why not? Yeah, you know, come like saying go in no mind in business.
1: You know, nothing like that.
0: Oh
1: yeah.
0: Okay, no problem. Mommy Abraham say make she literally choke mouth. You got confession for me? You not get any confession. Bye bye. Hello? Not be my name, be that. Hello. Mommy, what's your name? What's your name?
2: My name is Amaka from Ikrodi.
0: All right. Has he confirmed the enter?
2: In fact, if they confess the enter well. It's a sweet legal. Can you see this?
0: No.
2: See the.
0: As he confirmed the enter.
2: They scatter my brain.
0: They scatter my brain too, but listen to me first. As he confirmed the enter, everything confirmed. Now wait till you go respond. You understand?
2: David.
0: May we try him again, Mommy Amaka. You no, they stress me now. You stress me.
2: Allow me now. Let me talk. Now, David, what happened?
0: I go allow you, but you go give me my response first. As he confirmed the enter.
2: Why talk?
0: As he confirmed the enter.
2: He enter. Well,
0: no,
2: well.
0: As he confirmed the enter, everything confirm.
2: Confirm.
0: Oh yeah, continue. I'm not gonna allow you next time. Okay. Continue.
2: As he talk that thing now. That make that person talk, oh. My own confession, no plenty.
0: Okay, confess.
2: My own confession now. Chevy, see Miss Abraham. In fact, if I see, as I go tell see that woman, I like, that woman comment, they sweet me. Well. Tell her, say, Amaka from Ikrodi, they give up, goes there. I even my own confirm.
0: Okay. Mommy Abraham, Amaka from Ikorodu, they give you boza. Thank you very much. Hello?
3: Good evening.
0: Good evening. What's your name? Where are you calling from?
3: My name is Ijoma from Fishtag.
0: Ijoma, talk to me, Ijoma. As you confirm the enter?
3: Everything I confirm.
0: Oh, what a woman thou art. Talk to me, go.
3: For me, oh, I go tell that nurse I be waiting, make it come off in eye for waiting no concern and
0: okay.
3: Business.
0: Okay. Okay. I
3: but
0: like
3: that. She don't lose her job, oh.
0: Eh. Because it's unethical, Abby.
3: Eh?
0: It's not an idea against the profession, you be nurse.
3: I'm not the nurse, but it's no good to put eye for somebody.
0: Hey, but she they try to, so make, if not you, you no go talk.
3: I know go talk. Oh.
0: You no go talk. Me. Yeah, okay. No problem. No wahala. Mm. Hello? Hello? Chat. What a chat. What a rich chai. Hello?
4: Hello?
0: Hello? Has it confirmed the enter?
4: Everything confirmed.
0: Look at you. Tell me your name.
4: How you doing?
0: I define.
4: Olivia from Ikotu.
0: Well, you, Olivia, talk to me now. What's your name? Where you call from?
4: Olivia from
0: Ikotu. Sorry, no mind me. I asked the same question two times. Confess, give me a beg. No face.
4: As for that girl, better make the girl secretly go tell his mama.
0: She's serious.
4: Too tender now.
0: What thing she see shock her.
4: It's too early. And if you not talk him, now so the girl don't enter market too.
0: Hey, you believe so?
4: Yes, now. Because one man sees to know they satisfy him again when you don't reach 20 something. Yes. So make you kukuma tell him more. If he hide them, because he said he's single day upon that girl wasting bad thing, hide them.
0: All right. Thank you very much.
4: Okay.
0: All light. More calls 0201-277-0951. And of course 0201-465-7180. Our WhatsApp line in never change 0908-743-0755. I did take calls, I did read the WhatsApp message. Hello.
5: Hello, David.
0: Has he confirmed the answer?
5: Everything's
0: confirmed. Hey, look at you. Follow me talk.
5: Madam Fun.
0: Madam Fun. I know you are having fun.
5: Yes. David.
0: Yes.
5: Let the person run, go tell the parent of that girl. Oh, she's too young for that now. Yes. She never marry, nothing. You won't go do family planning. No, make them go tell the parents. Make them help her.
0: Make them help the girl.
5: Yes.
0: You sure say no be this sure. Girl life when I want spoil so. Hey, if you go tell the mama now, who know how the mama go react? What if the mama decrease?
5: No, if it is me as a reasonable mother,
0: yes.
5: Oh my God, I will not react in a negative way. I go even.
0: But you now so. Being in that situation, you go prefer say then tell you.
5: Okay.
0: Say that kind of thing happened to your picking, God forbid. But that kind of thing happened to your picking, you go prefer say then tell you.
5: Yes, now I will. Why not? I would so much appreciate the person who can tell me. Yes, now for me to caution my child and look into the situation of that girl, make you no spoil for my hand. I beg.
0: Okay.
5: Yes, it's a very good thing. Make them go tell the parents though. Only right. One person they train picking. Yes.
0: All right.
5: Madam Fun from.
0: Thank you very much, Madam Fun. Keep having fun. Hello.
6: Hello, David.
0: Oh, Daddy, yo, has it confirmed the answer?
6: Everything confirmed.
0: Bam. Talk to me.
6: See, my name is Donatus.
0: Donatus?
6: Yes.
0: All right, Donatus. What do you want to confess? Give me today.
6: That I want chook mouth.
0: Okay, chook mouth, dear.
6: If you say that person called the work for hotel, we will say, now everything when it's now you can't talk at it.
0: Another angle.
6: They go push up for work. Maybe that's the best way to
0: Where they come?

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1: Cocktails and confessions, ladies and gentlemen. Remember, if you send your WhatsApp messages in at 0908-743-0755. Hello? Hello?
2: Hello, Nami.
1: All right, welcome back, my brother. Sorry, no verse. You guys go break that time.
2: Anyway, if the manager himself knows, they go push that guy for work.
1: If the manager know,
2: but you concern him. If
1: but you know, say you they do say if na where we they talk now na hospital setting. Na hospital setting, no be hotel setting. Okay, hotel na where then they make the now the factory. You understand? Hospital na the factory where they bring out. You understand? So we know they talk about the beginning. We talk about the ending. You understand?
2: Okay. What if not the hospital night the girl come call where you know she don't come.
1: If not be in hospital, you come. Now, what you know happen? No need case.
2: Let me first work where you come to now.
1: Okay.
2: If everybody talk like that, no the problem for the dinner.
1: All right. I hear you fully. All right. Thank you very much. All light. More calls on top of this, and look at you. Ini mini my name which go pick. Hello.
3: I am Jenny, if you don't want to
1: take.
3: Hello,
1: good
3: evening.
1: I don't pick your call,
3: though. David Mark, good evening, sir.
1: Hey, wait. Has it confirmed the enter?
3: Everything confirmed.
1: Bam, fully. Welcome. Talk to me.
3: Nah, I don't get any confession, but I just want to say hi to you.
1: You want to say hi to me?
3: Yes.
1: Nega.
3: I'm not class. I'm class.
1: You day class. I used to make you talk to me.
3: Hey,
1: now. Oh.
3: I just hear your voice.
1: Hey. Now, wow. Okay. Okay, no problem, nigga.
3: Thank you.
1: All right. Thank you very much. Thank you very, very much.
3: Bye.
1: All right. More calls on top of the line. Hello. Hello.
4: Hey,
1: what's your name? Where are you calling from? Wait. Has it confirmed the enter?
4: The enter, wait.
1: No. Has it confirmed the enter? Everything confirmed. I don't know what's wrong.
4: Okay.
1: You talk him. Don't be okay.
4: Has it everything confirmed.
1: Uh-huh. What a woman. Oh, yeah, now. What's your name? Where you come from?
4: Okay, my name is Gift. Calling from Ajah.
1: Gift calling from Aja. Gift, how Aja today?
4: Fine.
1: I believe say water don't carry all of on that go, but thank God for you.
4: No, I never reach our side.
1: Oh yeah, now talk to me.
4: Okay, considering the matter, I'm not getting any confession for myself.
1: Okay, wait. So what to make you call me now?
4: Okay, for the matter we just talk now.
1: Oh yeah, now check my then.
4: Maybe not. Go tell the mama.
1: You just say she know they risk her job. Now private settlement, now private establishment, or rather.
4: Mm-mm. Maybe she will just tell the mama say, make she not tell the nurse, we tell her. But at least later, tell the mama what happened.
1: Mm-hmm. Okay, no problem then. Thank you very much. Hello.
5: Hello, good evening.
1: Has it confirmed the enter? Look at you. Your head did here. Tell me your name and where you come from.
5: My name is Nwanyocha from Aja.
1: You be really Nwanyocha, be you just put them for your name.
5: I'm a really Nwanyocha. When you see me, you know I be really Nwanyocha.
1: You Nwanyocha pass my own Nwanyocha.
5: I tell you, I don't take money by my own. At my age, people
1: take my Nwanyocha no take money by my own too. How dare you? Oh yeah, now talk. Give me.
5: Yeah, which one I want to talk for that love? Eh?
1: Yes.
5: She should not go and say that, you know. Right, I know that what that lady is trying to do is not good.
1: But
5: I'm not going to say it. For my own experience, when I was working,
1: okay,
5: there is problem that comes out in my working place. Then I now confront some staff and tell them that this, they carry me to the direct, and they because of that they. From the working place.
1: Wow, you lose your job because you won't help somebody.
5: Yes, because I won't help all the staff. Yes, because the director is my brother's wife. And I told them the secret why that thing is like that.
1: Mm.
5: I go and tell her. But they comforted me.
1: Mm.
5: Because of that, she said I should go through something.
1: What a child.
5: Then, if I see something that doesn't concern me much, I don't talk on it again.
1: Alright.
5: The thing that if I see something, but it can make her lose her job.
1: Okay.
5: I think that he's is not the donor because it's a gang, that he has the power.
1: Mm.
5: Then she can say.
1: Even if now owner of hospital self, who wants to sue you, fist is sue you. Anyways, thank you very much.
5: Yeah.
1: All right, thank
5: and
1: you.
5: My confession is as been before like this. Now no serious to buy the action bitters.
1: Confirm bitters, no big action. We don't do that here.
5: Okay, confirm bitters.
1: You okay? I what thing will happen? Be say where you they stay?
5: Aja.
1: Aja. Is that Aja? How you mean say you no go fist see confirm bitters for Aja? How dare you? If not 20 cl or 75 cl, it there for you now.
5: Yeah, but you go outside again.
1: You know if you go, hey, you don't talk waiting. They really do you. You not wrong. Go outside. Hey. Okay, send somebody. Eh, make them procure confirm come for you so that your body go confirm. You know as they go now, as they confirm they enter, everything they confirm. Sharp. Your mind day. All right. Hello.
6: Hello. Good evening, David Okpara.
1: Good evening. What be your name? Oh, my God.
6: My name is Osinachi from Anambra State.
1: Hey, Anambra State. Okay, for Anambra, dear. Has it confirmed the enter?
6: Ah, it enter.
1: No. As it confirmed the enter, everything confirmed. Put a sign. Do one.
6: Okay, confirm now. I never kiss you. I don't have a confession. The one I confessed the other time, my mama knocked my head. I never confess again.
1: Wait, now you confess, give me, say you collect something from her pot, Abby.
6: Now.
1: She hear you that time.
6: enough me now.
1: She hear you for radio.
6: I spend money, enough, now you hear me.
1: Chai, what age? I'm so sorry.
6: It can't knock me from my head. And since that time, 9 days spend money now because I be dada. 9 days spend money every time. I can't go hospital.
1: Oh, my heart they break for you. Oh my God, I'm so sorry. Sorry for the knock. Thank you.
6: No, Allah. How are you?
1: Oh, yeah, bye-bye. Messages, Unafi send to 0908-743-0755. I'll take this call before we go to the next break. Hello?
7: Hello, good evening, Ogade.
1: Has it confirmed the enter?
7: Confirmed, well.
1: Okay, that one there, I'll manage them. Oh, yeah, now talk, give me.
7: Yes, wait till I want to talk for there. As for say, make the nurse to go tell the girl, mama.
1: Mm.
7: If you want to go tell the girl, mama, make him use style. Make him not tell him everything finished.
1: Mm.
7: Tell him, make him put eye for him picking. Because where you see picking, he no like him. And the thing where he can do, he no like him.
1: But if you use, first of all, I don't know, clear your radio. I didn't hear him from back there. Second of all, if he use tie, tell the mama how she won't take no directly.
7: Yes, you go tell the mama, you say, I'm saying go do.
1: Now you don't begin talking.
7: So you get a single text line because for mothers, their understanding they very low. And if he say make you no tell them, you get a CBO because she herself go get picking. If somebody see picking in a wrong way, doing wrong thing,
1: yes.
7: If you no tell them, about right. To that person.
1: All right.
7: So, because this life where we do, so you get a CG. Our people, they make one proverb say, Ekuanono. Ekunefu, Afuekuneburu, okay, man, Ekuanonaburu water. Make him do your own. If the mama won't take her wrongly, may he take him. If he won't question him, begin, make him question him, begin. The thing be say, he don't talk what he's supposed to talk. If anything happens to that begin tomorrow, in sin, no go day ahead. But if he no talk, no, can't say he no consign him. Anything where the girl do, make him lie. If anything happens to the girl tomorrow, in sin, the day ahead for one way.
1: All
7: so
1: right.
7: Make him tell him, mama, where mama won't take him.
1: Okay. Okay.
7: Make him make sure he don't talk with
1: thank you very much. All right. All right, Mom Yobina. Thank you very much. I get message here. He said, David, you know well. I well in Jesus' name. Chizoba Pauline Zobek from Ojodu Bega. Now, your real name be that, Chizoba. I don't believe it. Anyways, ladies and gentlemen, we dey come back from this break.

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0: I like the way you confirm and confirm make you perform. 0201-277-0951, 0201-465-7180, and of course 0908-743-0755. Call us there on the line, so we'll take these calls. Hello.
1: Hello.
0: As they confirm, they enter. Don't spoil my style. As they confirm, they enter. No. Everything confirmed. Talking like that.
1: Everything confirmed.
0: Ah, God. Una, they stress me too much. All right, move. Talk now. You not tell me your name and where you go from.
1: I be Mama Bobo calling from Amuwad.
0: Mommy Bobo. Yeah, now how Bobo today?
1: Bobo de Kajad.
0: All right, now follow me talk.
1: It's Mammy, I will tell him, Mama.
0: Mm-hmm.
1: Now me, I will tell him, Mama, because the girl, the age, the not small girl, you know, even know what he need
0: do.
1: Take himself to. So the best thing now to tell him, Mama, so that he will put eye and carry the girl back to sit and down, so that he will know that that road where he won't pass. Not the good road.
0: All right.
1: Mm-hmm. Yeah.
0: All right, now. Thank you very much, Mommy Baba.
1: Yeah.

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1: We on the floor, looking like you know me from before.
2: Where?
1: Headliner, I be on tour. I got the.
3: Hello.
4: Hello, David.
3: Oh, has it confirmed the enter?
4: If they enter, well,
3: no,
4: well,
3: no, no, no. As you confirm, they enter everything. Confirm.
4: They enter, well,
3: no. Wait. As you confirm, they enter. You go come to say everything confirm.
4: Everything, no.
3: Confirm.
4: Confirm, including where you did confirm.
3: All right, your name and where you come from?
4: David himself, the man that used one stone
3: to kill 14 bed. I get the point. Move on, now, Mama. You know what that caller's there on the line.
4: Not strong bone
3: down
4: the line.
3: Strong bone! What a strong bone! Single bone, all bone, all joined together. Yeah, that strong bone, follow me, dog.
4: I beg you, help me use one stone. To catapult all the whole problem makers, problem creators in Nigeria.
3: Okay.
4: All those bandits, help me use one stone. Hit them, made them stop operation.
3: Oh yeah, now we will go see you too if you do about that one. Thank you very much. Hello.
5: Hello, Daddy.
3: Hey, you gonna be my last caller? Sharp, sharp, eh? Mm-hmm. Has he confirmed the enter?
5: Everything they confirm.
3: Oh, what a woman thou art! What's your name and where they come from?
5: This mommy
3: goes. How goes today now? Oh yeah, now thank you very much. Oh yeah, now talk to me, sharp, sharp.
5: Davido, aka Uchewa Anyocha.
3: Sharp, baby, that's good.
5: Sharp, sharp, you see, no be only one person they train children.
3: Okay.
5: And that girl they underage. If in that hospital say no supposed to do that girl for that.
3: All right. Okay.
5: Because it's one, it's not married.
3: Mm-hmm.
5: So, 15 years here coming to do such in the hospital, and that hospital is not supposed to grant that for that year.
3: All right.
5: And let that nurse also let the mother know. She's supposed to know.
3: Mm. All right. Thank you very.
5: Now they go ask her why you no tell. Why you no tell us when you see something like
3: that? No, Allah. Thank you very much. Ah, ladies and gentlemen, it be like it don't reach where we go. Much break on top this version of Cocktails and Confessions. Remember, Cocktails and Confessions, they brought to you by Confirm Bitters from the stables of Intercontinental Distillers Limited. 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I know they just come all seasons, ladies and gentlemen. If you get them in 20 CL bottles or 75 CL bottles. 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Make sure say you see me here again next week. I come.

0: imagine now.
1: Which kind of driver be this now?
2: No, out of your home, dear. We want to can disturb our ear. You know, say we're busy for here.
1: Which kind of noise be this now? Since everybody do rush through. They're not the go.
3: Just the play. Just the play. You know, no say express, they leave you. Oga expensive for Wazobia FM. He won't read them say news now. The news where everybody from all over the world they wait for 9 p.m. Now you dead here, they play. Oga expensive talk say, if you no know, you no go fit to know. Now you make them dead there. Oga expensive, carry go, we did your back.
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5: My name is Mark Vanny, aka Bomb Boy. I'm hanging out with my father, E to the S to the P, expensive himself, on Wazobia FM. And the other one is a Kianta feed. I love you all.

0: Our father, don't an 11, all of me donkey, donkey don't come. I will come the earth as it's 11. He calls today, our body black, I forgive us our trespasses. I will for us station and get us, I will for evil. Amen.
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3: Language get us to be even Chinese people they listen to. Damn say them say with expensive. Asawana, get out of here.
4: See me see wala eh.
5: Hey Benji, Benji, what do you say them say? Hey, Benji. Benji, who tell you say them say? Which day will you become commissioner for news? I be minister of information. I beg you, my fellow countryman and woman, if you want hear the main news, make you join expensive for them say for Wasobi FM. All right, oh, my name na Changer, and I dey with expensive now. Make you myself join them now so that you go fit hear the kind thing where they happen and the way Wasobi they take the carry and they come your domot. 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

All right, 95.1 was OBR FM, now still there. And as it be like this, if you check your time, look your time, eye time, shadow your time, torch light the time, go see center like 6 minutes, it don't take dodge at 9 o'clock. Check your calendar. You go understand, say today now Wednesday, 1st of July, 2026. Welcome to July. And in case you did for bus stop, they wait for BRT Molua Plus, including Danfo, make you people look inside. If you know, say 95.1 was OBR FM. Jump and talk, I can't help we get them. Those were the two petrol station, supermarket plus, including chemist. Tell the manager of the place, make it increase the volume of the radio so that you go feel listen to the incidents for this evening. Mule Pule Plus, including all the family. Make una no forget, I repeat. No forget, say una uka una radio put for na midu meditating for no cause fight. Pale, no forget, say na ibi the head of the family. Hold your water bottle, we go take the water your tongue. Make you no go forget, go slip off like Mr. Vinko. Those were the grudge by this time. Whether you there for Mama Bashira Abuka, be there for Monkey Chicken Plus, including Mama Dami Lola Supermarket. Make sure so you tell Duma she increase the volume of her radio at the same time. Give you a spoon of salt. In case me I go young with you go make you la pepper go entire eye. You take and download on top of your tongue and everything go clear. All protocol duly observed for this evening. Every other names would not postpone until further notice. Those who still did the level of Oluwatreko, a.k.a. Kuni Destination. Make you not forget, I repeat, not forget, say you go brand new clothes as Aboki kiosk. Position your mouth well, make you greet Aboki. Tell answer Aboki, Sanu, Yaiki, Akaswa, Yagija, Yamataya, Yaraya, Akurki, Nasunji, Densi. Aboki, go position you on top of bench, and not forget, say you go patronizing business. Buy bread, mineral plus, including biscuits, so that tomorrow you find yourself for the same situation and go stay up you again. Before I go download my name for this evening, make a download the Coco, the way we take away to reach. And before I go begin to the download the Coco, make a give you the rundown, the way you supposed to take the listen to the incident for this evening. You will be manager of any petrol station, make sure say you increase the volume of your radio, put on 95.1 was OBR FM, so that any motorway on pass your station, go another station, go buy fuel. Immediately where you said and said and said the blast, now that's your station, you go finally buy fuel. You will be manager of supermarket plus, including shopping mall. 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Make you watch out in case your customer park for car park. Run out of the motor. Kitty kitty kata kata. Run enter supermarket or shopping mall just to buy one thing. Immediately we enter here, said they blast and there and then you go begin to do monthly shopping. All the interstate bus drivers where they drive at this time plus, including car owners where they use their motor, they do go in. Make sure say you increase the volume of your radio, put on for 95.1 was Zobi FM. Make you not forget say you go wind down the window. Whether the blasting of them said and say go they go out and immediately way passengers where they bust up here said they blast from your motor. Now that's your motor, then go finally enter. Okay, landlord, where they listen to them said by this time, make sure say you increase the volume of your radio, put on for 95.1 was Zobi FM. Make you not forget, say you go up on Sky the radio, go put down for middle of your compound so that your compound people say go feel benefit from your kind gesture. Finally, you they listen to them, so then say, long way, there is earpiece, there is airport. You know the acts of your friend, you know the even acts of your neighbor. Help me rush, go outside, check whether nobody, if you think say no, they knock the door. If nobody answer, you push the door, if the door no open, call in name, if you still no answer. Make you carry your phone now. Make you call somebody, we go call somebody, we go call somebody, we go call somebody, we go call somebody, we go call somebody, we go call somebody, and they come back now. Oh, God.

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1: The nation's most brilliant young minds gear up for the National Secondary School Debate Tournament. 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Who will be the Champion of Champions of the I Beg to Differ Season 9? 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
7: The nation's most brilliant young mind gear up for the National Secondary School Debate Tournament. 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Champions from Abuja, Port Harcourt and Lagos will go shoulder to shoulder for the crown of the Champion of Champions. 16 secondary schools, 3 daily debates, 4 weeks of intense matchups. Who will be the champion of champions of the I Beg to Differ Season 9? The final lap of the journey begins August 10 at 3 p.m. For sponsorship inquiries, email info@nigeriainfo.fm or ibegtodifer@nigeriainfo.fm. I Beg to Differ, the tournament of champions.
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5: 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And 3 courses deal. 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
6: 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Now the She Diamond Project 9BDC. 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The number now 08037224564. Oh yeah, I don't drop you all date. Oh yeah, 18 years and above, women go put body on top of this particular one.
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11: 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I was still there under civil ladies and not a small thing at all. I've been telling you, say, APC don't drop 6 senatorial and 19 House of Rep candidates on top final list where they sent to INEC. It's not just Akara. We are empowering tomato sellers too. Remy Tinubu fires back after the critics say then they empower tomato sellers, vegetable sellers, plus including Bolly. That's why this evening we begin to analyze. So yeah, make we know how much we will start a kind of business. Leadership come from God. Support government to succeed. Dr. Anyao begin to tell Nigerians. Don't turn state police into governor's tool. Olisa Bakuba SAN begin to tell federal government.

0: All right, we here say the Niger Electoral Commissioner where they kidnap. That is one INEC officer. He don't spend the nine months for the captivity of these terrorist people, even after they pay 40 million naira kpalakpala ransom. Terrorists no release them. You know, say I've been reading news on Monday, say Fulani headers been done to say that's the Amiati Allah president for Benue State where they kaput, say they go revenge. Then talk them and then do them. Headers kaput 15 people for Benue days after Magban Chiamo where they kill them. And we hear say unknown people are the same kidnappers. They don't kidnap a Benue pastor plus including in church members. 12 terrorists and then they don't center said and go kaput them by hanging. As SSS don't secure plenty conviction nationwide. One man they don't sentence him 7 years imprisonment. Everything he do, they say go break one 10-year-old girl, London, and this one for River State. Amoteku don't arrest her papa, plus including in 3 sons, over alleged kidnapping for Ondo State. Finally, on top, they say extra. 3 people been kaput in mass fan celebration inside Mexico City after World Cup victory. All these ones and many more. Now you go here on top the level of them say for this evening. My name never changed. My name's there, man. My name E to the X to the P. Expensive himself. Any other one never say? You still feel complete and for house. And of course, I de wish you happy new month. Welcome to July, will be my month. I don't collect the key. On the 31, I go lock out. If you're inside, I'll lock you inside. Meanwhile, my name's the man, my name E to the X to the P. Expensive himself. Any other one of us say, you still feel complete and for house. And of course, the Oyoyo baby, the Ono Go, the Obotoro, the Ache, the Ozusa, the Utazi one. Was including Enchan, all the way from Bikwara.
1: Present.
0: Operatives of the Department of State Service, DSS, on Wednesday arrest before Minister of Science and Technology, Uche Nnaji, for the Nkanu Ibiam International Airport for inside Enugu. During the time when they prepare to enter private jet to Abuja, security sources come begin to the yarn say Nnaji will resign in October last year under controversial circumstances. Then be arrested by DSS operatives at the request of the Independent Corrupt Practices and Other Related Offenses Commission, ICPC, over allegation of certificate forgery. According to sources, the before minister hand them over to the ICPC for further investigate. The sources are further disclosed, said the ICPC. Say before now, they don't send plenty invitation to Nnaji following petition concerning the management of his ministry. They said the anti-graft agency sought the assistance of the DSS to effect his arrest. After the alleged say he failed to honor their invitation. Meanwhile, the federal government They said they don't already agree and ready to phase out the policy separating junior secondary school from senior secondary school. After data shows, say more than 20 million students then drop out before reaching the senior secondary level. Minister of Education, Dr. Tunji Alausa, now begin to announce this decision on Tuesday for inside Abuja at the inauguration of the UBEC Ministerial Implementation and Monitoring Committee. Alausa said, the disarticulation policy will require GSS and SS to operate separately with different principles and facilities and not meet the objective. We have 20 million dropouts from primary school to GSS. Where are those students? We also found we have 80,000 public primary schools and only about 15 junior secondary schools. That's 1-8 ratio. That's on TikTok. Meanwhile, as I tell you, the Central Bank of Nigeria, CBN, don't revoke the operating licenses of 46 microfinance banks across the country for failing to comply with regulatory requirements. The Apex Bank announced the decision on top statement issued on Wednesday by its acting director of corporate communication. Kama Sidi Ali, stating that the revocation takes immediate effect. According to CBN, the action said they think I'm in line with the power we didn't get under Section 12 and 13 of the Banks and Other Financial Institutions Act 2020. The bank began to explain, said the affected microfinance bank failed to meet the condition required to continue operating as licensed financial institutions. The CBN come begin to the year and say the decision followed the identification of one or more regulatory infractions, including insufficient assets to meet liabilities, closure of operations without the approval of the Apex Bank, prolonged inactivity, and cessation of financial intermediation, failure to commence business within 12 months.
1: Okay, wait. I say no touch that time.
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3: The nation's most brilliant young minds gear up for the National Secondary School Debate Tournament. It's the season finale of the I Beg to Differ Secondary Schools Debate Tournament Season 9. 10th of August at 3 p.m. Lagos, Abuja and Port Harcourt will come alive. Champions from Abuja, Port Harcourt and Lagos will go shoulder to shoulder for the crown of the Champion of Champions. 16 secondary schools, 3 daily debates, 4 weeks of intense matchups. Who will be the Champion of Champions of the I Beg to Differ Season 9? The final lap of the journey begins August 10 at 3 p.m. For sponsorship inquiries, email info@nigeriainfo.fm or ibegtodifer@nigeriainfo.fm. I Beg to Differ, the Tournament of Champions.
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4: 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It's the season finale of the I Beg to Differ Secondary Schools Debate Tournament Season 9. 10th of August at 3 p.m. Lagos, Abuja and Port Harcourt will come alive. Champions from Abuja, Port Harcourt and Lagos will go shoulder to shoulder for the crown of the Champion of Champions. 16 secondary schools, 3 daily debates, 4 weeks of intense matchups. Who will be the Champion of Champions of the I Beg to Differ Season 9? The final lap of the journey begins August 10 at 3 p.m. For sponsorship inquiries, email info@nigeriainfo.fm or ibegtodiffer@nigeriainfo.fm. I Beg to Differ, the Tournament of Champions.
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0: true strength. 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The flair of one dancer, or the art of a troupe? 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

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Now 1 month old from June 20th go reach July 20th. Rush now and make you for no miss. If you know be Blengo supermarket, it different to difference. Yeah, man. Oh, yeah, man.

to welcome back on top the level of density and sales, so they tell you so, not a small thing at all. All right, those say CBN don't revoke licenses of some microfinance bank. When not follow the policies. The CBN said the decision followed the identification of one or more regulatory infractions, including insufficient assets to meet liabilities, closure of operation without the approval of the Apex Bank, prolonged inactivity, and cessation of financial intermediation. Failure to commence business within 12 months of receiving a license, and failure to maintain the required minimum capital unimpaired by losses. Meanwhile, the First Lady, since last week, now she did for the mouth of Nigerians and other people, now she did trend. Nigeria First Lady Olurenmi Tinubu don't begin to defend her recent remark on empowering small-scale businesses such as akara and roasted corn, where Yoruba people they call agbado. She begin to insist that the federal government support program extend to several categories of petite traders under the Renewed Hope agenda. Speaking on Monday during the inauguration of the Abubakar Maje Haruna Hall for the palace of the Emir of Hadejia, Jigawa State, the First Lady said beneficiaries of the intervention coordinated through her office also include traders dealing in tomatoes, pepper, vegetable, and roasted plantain, where we know as bole. Her comment come days after she faced criticism over social media for highlighting akara, roasted agbado, and kulin business as viable sources of income for women on top of the country's economic difficulties. Responding to the criticism, Olurenmi Tinubu said the federal government don't provide about 100 million naira kwalakwala to Jigawa State government to support about 2,000 petty traders.

All right, and as I tell you, Tinubu wife. You say, and I know they've been talking that I said akara. It's not only akara. We also have tomato sellers. We have bole. And those selling pepper, selling vegetable for us in the market. We will continue to empower them.

He said we will continue to empower them, add to their resources, so that their trade can really be sustainable. And so she thought. Or are you where you did here now? Not be only agbado, roasted agbado. Not be only akara. Not be only kulin kuli. And the wife say pepper, tomato, vegetable. So then they encourage people to they do that business. Plus including bole. And if you calculate 100 million divided by 2,000 people, Abemek una rush begin to do that calculation, una go know how much Tinubu wife say one give petty traders as grant to take they do their business. 100 million divide them by 2,000 people. Somebody do the arithmetic, tell me the answer sharp sharp. How much each person go get? So now you go know how much Tinubu wife, the president wife, they give people as grant for businesses. Meanwhile, as I tell you, the national president of Youth Forum for Development for Inside Africa, Dr. Pascal Anyaun, he don't call on Nigerians across ethnic and regional lines to support Asiwaju Bola Ahmed Tinubu's administration for the overall development of the country. Dr. Anyaun will begin to make this call during interview with the News 3 people for Inside Abuja. Said the leadership comes from God and that citizens have a responsibility to support the government of the day to succeed. However, begin to the appeal to President Asiwaju Bola Ahmed Tinubu to urgently intervene on behalf of Nigerians waiting to access grants. Begin to the urge those where they're responsible for handling the funds to work with relevant agencies to ensure timely disbursement. Ahead of the 2027 general election, the youth leader advised Nigerians to obtain their permanent voter's card, stressing that the future of the country will be determined by the choices of the people at the polling booth.

Meanwhile, the All Progressive Congress will be APC, National Working Committee, NWC. None draw before a former Benue State Governor, Gabriel Suswan, and five other senatorial hopefuls from the party's final list of candidates submitted to the Independent National Electoral Commission will be INEC. According to report, the before a House of Representative member, Gbenga Ilegbeleye, will also remove him from the list, alongside several others. The revised list sent to INEC also excludes 19 House of Representatives contestants who already emerged victorious during the APC primary election held in conduct for May 2026. According to the document submitted to INEC, the affected states include Abia, Kogi, Taraba, Benue, Ebonyi, Ondo, Kaduna, Niger, and Kwara. On top letter addressed to INEC, the jointly signed and jointly signed by APC National Chairmo, Nentawe Yelwada, and National Secretary Ajibola Bashiru. The party say the changes in Duam following the recommendation of its primary election appeal committee. Meanwhile, Godswill Akpabio, President of the Senate, his deputy Jibril Barau, Senate Leader Okpanyemi Bamidele, Senate Chief Whip Mohammed Ngunu, and Adams Oshomole received their candidate affidavits form. Four state governors, they among the candidates, where they upload their name by the APC to the INEC portal. The four governors, Abdurrahman Abdulrazak of Kwara State, Hope Uzodima Imo State, Amadu Fintiri of Adamawa State, and Inua Yahaya of Gombe State. All of them, they don't clear them by the party to contest the Senate seat. Also cleared to contest Senate seat inside Kaduna State, my former Kaduna State Governor Mukhtar Gero, Shehu Sani, and Sunday Katong. Before Kogi Governor Yaya Bello secured the party's ticket for the Kogi Central Senatorial District, in the among the 109 senatorial candidates running on the APC platform. For the House of Representatives, Speaker Abbas Tajuddin, Deputy Speaker Benjamin Kalu, Mudashiru Abasa, and James Faleki, they among candidates to fly APC's flag. Political parties expect political party to upload names and particulars of their presidential and national assembly candidates on INEC nomination portal between 9 a.m. from June 27 to 6 p.m. July 10, when the portal then go closer. Meanwhile, as I tell you, the senior advocate of Nigeria, Olisa Agbakoba, long called for constitutional safeguard to prevent governors from controlling the proposed state police structure. Agbakoba began to make this call while speaking on a television program monitored by our news story person on Wednesday. Adeyanko began to comment President Shehu Ajibola Ahmed Tinubu's move
to introduce all executive bills on the state, please. The former president of the Nigeria Bar Association said one of the major concerns among Nigerians are to ensure, say, state police does not become an instrument under the direct influence of governance. He said the National Assembly is supposed to ensure a broad consultation with the citizens, therefore passing the bill, stressing the need for a policing system and protect democracy and serve the interests of the people.

0: All right, well, as I tell you, so abducted permanent commissioner of the Niger State Independent Electoral Commission, Barrister Ahmed Mohammed, in Don remain for inside captivity 9 months after the alleged saying family paid ransom worth about 40 million naira. Kola kola.
1: I say no touch that time. Make you no touch. Make you sharply enter market with a comba. Make you no touch.
2: The nation's most brilliant young mind gear up for the National Secondary School Debate Tournament. It's the season finale of the I Beg to Differ Secondary Schools Debate Tournament Season 9. 10th of August at 3 p.m. Lagos, Abuja and Port Harcourt will come alive. Champions from Abuja, Port Harcourt and Lagos will go shoulder to shoulder for the crown of the Champion of Champions. 16 secondary schools, 3 daily debates, 4 weeks of intense matchups. Who will be the Champion of Champions of the I Beg to Differ Season 9? The final lap of the journey begins August 10 at 3 p.m. For sponsorship inquiries, email info@nigeriainfo.fm or ibegtodifer@nigeriainfo.fm. I Beg to Differ, the Tournament of Champions.
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6: Ladies and gentlemen,
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try to walk on back on top the level of Dense for this evening, as I tell you. We are saying Barrister Ahmed, the kidnapper people being kidnapped along the Mokwa Ibi Road, Oborugu local government area, in September 29, 2025. During the time when they travel to Mina on official assignment. They been kidnapped about 4 weeks before the local government election when in Hulam inside the state on November 1st, 2025. Meanwhile, the one family member welcome again to the yarn with news story people. The conditions are beg, make it no go mistake right about I'm hot calling them. And the kidnappers don't demand additional 300 million naira kola kola before they go release her. According to the source, the bandit contracted the family again on Monday to ask whether they were ready to pay the fresh ransom demanded. But the family said it could not raise that akwara kola. According by him, he said in the call almost every day. And only yesterday, maybe Tuesday, and they no call. It was how they tell you. Yesterday will be Tuesday and they no call. So then they appeal to the Niger State government to come to their aid and secure his release. They may kidnap him during the time when India on his way to an official engagement of the Niger State government. It was how they tell you. Close friend of the victim, Ayuba Abubakar, begin to explain. Said the family don't exhaust all efforts within its capacity to secure Barrister Ahmed release. That's where they kidnap her.

Meanwhile, suspected armed headers rehearsed at Ankapun 15 and injured many. President of SAI, Katsina Ala Local Government Area of Benue State. The state government and local group and confirmed the incident. Will be happened days after the kaputin of the state chairman of the Miati Ala Cattle Breeders Association of Nigeria, Magban. Ado Risku. The Magban Jamu. People where they live for the area where you go, they call residents, they begin to the fear. Yes, more than 10 others, including women and children,

All right, what I tell you, here said the association described the attack as heinous, barbaric, and gruesome. Then come begin to the alleged say it carried out by deadly Fulani herdsmen. They said the latest caputing is part of a series of reoccurring attacks on farming communities, and urge the federal government, say the Benue State government and security agencies, let them deploy additional personnel to the area and make them ensure those responsible, then arrest them and make them prosecute them. Continuous loss of innocent lives is unacceptable and must not be allowed to continue. Our people deserve to live in peace, cultivate their farm without fear, and go about their daily activities in safety. And so the association take begin to the year. All right, too, as it be so, not be smarting at all, make a living for you, your baby number one, make it carry us on top, the remaining one waited here. If you check your time, self, eye your time, look your time, touch light the time, shine your time. You too, you go see, send like 14 minutes. 19 minutes, sorry. Now me don't take a dodge 10. All right, make a living for you, your baby. Make it carry us on top of this one.

Yes, still on top the news. One pastor plus including two members of in congregation. Yes, they don't kidnap them for inside Benue State. Even concerning the one we relate to insecurity for inside Benue State. Samuel Gbinde, we be the pastor of Universal Reformed Christian Church. Where the other name na Nguhu Christu Yusausata, the General Secretary of URCC, Titus Tabba, been yarn on top one statement say this incident been happened on Tuesday. According by him, he said the victims then be abduct them from the pastor house where they for the church or inside Ishan classes for Benue State. And Mr. Tagba come begin the call on church members, plus including the public, say make them pray for the safe and unconditional release of the abducted pastor, plus including church members. He now come begin the advise security agencies, plus including the Benue State and federal governments, may they act fast to be rescue victims and arrest the people we get hand for this badness.

say na 12 defendants and they don sentence now to kaputin by hanging. Why are many others go collect long term prison sentence? As the matter take concern terrorism, kidnapping cases, we be say na the state security services they prosecute them. Yes, say those where they condemn to kaputin, they convict them of terrorism, conspiracy, kidnapping, murder, arms trafficking, aiding terrorist groups. And on top this one, the highlight of the development, even show for the 3rd of June sentence by the Federal High Court of Idris Omiza Al-Qasim Idris, Jamil Abdul Malik, Abdul Rahim Idris. Now these people then sentenced to kaput by hanging over the June 5, 2022 attack inside St. Francis Catholic Church or war for Ondo State. Yes, it no be small number or plenty people now receive sentence from 2 years to life.

0: I dey mode block sometimes. 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As a laborer, I dey work. But check how much they are paying me. I'm living good compared to a citizen in Nigeria. Where our money we make, Korea know they make them quarter. But go and check their citizens. How they are. Ordinary person, shoe shiner, where they repair shoe. Go and check where he's living. Look at the kind of car he's riding. Everything gay for him. Because the government is thinking about his citizens. That person that is occupying that space, make nonsense. If they love you, they'll give you 25 years. But I wish everybody who is in Nigeria, a government is coming, where all those money they have looted will be collected back. When my good friend, the delivery to me, will be EFCC chairman, and all of them, they will not even see a place to run away. They will not see a place to run away. Let them continue to do. Our first lady is donating money for the... Look at ordinary bag. That's why they hold Korean president wife. Ordinary, what did they call him? That person dash and bag. Dash. Don't be saying buy. Now dash. In collect. They hold him. But our own first lady is donating 1 billion. Nobody's asking, where is that money? Where is the money coming from? We are keeping quiet. Everything. One day, if they tell Abacha's family to happen like this, they didn't believe it. But one day, all of them will answer. Our destiny is in our hands. If we can take it, okay. If we cannot, let it just continue. Let them continue. But one day, the good government will come in and everybody will smile. It's on our hands. As my people will talk, say, Uza Kolesi, Lekwoso, Lekwahi, and Kedege Magisi, this is road, this is bush. Anyone you want to follow, follow. But we'll give account of ourselves. How the country is going on. There's no problem. Ndidi, Njujo, my dear. Njujo, baby.
1: Yeah.
0: There's nothing I would do. You are the one that's making me happy. My dear, it will be well with you, my dear. You go places higher.
1: Amen.
0: To cap it up, I tell I love you, my darling. You said to ask me,

0: to them when they go. Because I don't think I support them before, so they all go vex me. At least I did not vex me. Same with the person. So I move back on the person.
1: Nah.
0: You want to deceive me?
1: That's not correct.
0: I'm not trying to see that. That's why you don't talk to me. If I don't know, if I come to you, that's it. You start my love. You see me that our politicians, when they come to the call, call them our leaders. That leaders, when they call them the best people here. They don't be leaders. They do leaders. We need to lead politics. He pursues to be their leader. He did make sacrifices for my own betterment. You understand? Jesus, the way they make sacrifices. Now we explain the way. Now we make sacrifices. What are the new facts? Every time they ask for you, they use the new facts. Who don't? Come here, tell me about the new Agbado. I remember seeing the minister of our company, Agbado, Agbado company.
1: No problem.
0: Our country, everyone told you the person will tell you when you dream. This country, when I get, I'm not saying this journey, they practice Catholic. Well, as you know, what I mean, anybody who will be conversing with Catholic doctrine. There's some day they will tell you, say, now, Holy Day of Obligation. That is Feast of Assumption and all that. They will say, if you are a peasant, if you are self-employed, you don't go work. Those days, there's nothing for them in here, they will go for me for a day. So, that Catholic doctrine, I get the practice for them in here. But that one will come in, say, okay, thank you, I get work. I don't work. You know they tell you go to the gym. Then they disturb me. Then they disturb your leg. If I sick, I will go to hospital. People will tell me that I don't need your man and no place for me. You go pray. Yes, yeah, they pray. I don't go to church yet. I'm a Catholic as well. Next, no one let me say, if you don't have a single day, headache. You should have made a paracetamol. You need to take medicine where they cure maybe eye problem. You understand? Let me finish this. If you don't speak, go to God. Prayer. Now, to commune with God, as in those things, when you need to feed this for yourself, okay, when God does the interview for you, for all those things. For instance, now, I don't do my best. I get qualified for certain jobs. You know, so there's no sin. My own will be me. We don't choose. We don't see that. Two of us get qualified. Now, for especially to make sure still in this position. I then I pray that people work. It's okay. Then the God says, okay, no, you are this person. Then I said, careful, I don't use for this position. Don't be saying you're not prepared, you're not qualified for a position. Then you get us to know, tell you three. Three. Then the sub will up and down. They're not okay, they tell you three. They tell you something, they're a presenter. They especially if you have big pastor, then they use security worker. They tell you they three, for divine security. All that rubbish. So then they tell you they are leaders. I'm going to tell you, they are leaders. I was going to go to the office. and people get shocked at the news, like.

0: Aslında istedim. 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
1: All right, no issue. Thank you.
0: Thank you very much for protecting my sisters. But unless I'm in vultures, maybe they're not around her. They know they're safe.
2: Lord of the
0: Lord. You don't want to. You see, baby.
2: Bye-bye.
0: I'm Alexander.
2: Bye.
0: You know, get you free.
2: Thank you.
0: Thank you,
2: sir. Good night.
0: So
2: cool.
0: I need that.
2: All right, thank you. Merci.
0: So be small again.
2: Eshegun. Bye.
0: Be small again.
2: Is he giving?
1: Hey, you say you be small girl.
2: No, nah. German language in the speech.
0: No. I feel like I'm small.
2: People there, they laugh. You know, I say, okay, especially good evening, sir. Unju, good evening. I don't laugh, Kaya. Chidi, I'm a boy. Unju, love na water. Vicky from Ikoyi.
0: I feel the small again.
2: Oh, Kachifo. All right. I don't tell you, make you send me manual. May I begin to learn? The language where I go learn fast and the person go win. Sharp.
1: The way you dey talk to Bika, I feel like say you dey fall in love with him.
2: I never fall. I know if no. You know, sir, I understand Serere Young. Obika now want mad learn German language. And at last they make his semi manual. One after the
0: other. No, I will send you manual.
2: Let me be.
0: I will send you manual.
2: Let's
0: go. Let's play this more. You be small again.
1: You be small again.
2: No, I don't know what
0: you mean
2: by that.
0: Be small again.
2: Be small again.
1: Now be here. You want to teach all Germany? Yeah. May you come learn Yoruba. Now what for you? Kilonshia. Kilonshia.
2: It's all right.
1: Over my soul, right? Case you're gone. Case
0: you
1: my gwen ya nene.
2: You don't hear us.
0: I don't know.
1: Mama no make mistake. Oh. So you don't sell tomato for my 12 before you escape.
0: I don't say my truck back. I say I didn't go back. You know what she told me they call for my dinner. She knows she didn't go for my dinner. I go look at my chips.
1: Okay.
0: And then I'm already about to pass. Speaking of now, everybody will stop here and I'm just smile just with them.
1: Oh, yeah.
0: Thank you for everything you do for us. Thank you.
2: Okay, especially if you don't cause commotion inside studio, my fellow men don't leave Nigeria matter. they discuss woman. Okay, Angie say, okay, especially cheating and trouble finder. Now, so he did laugh like innocent person. Uche, Kenny Uche, take a easy. Chief Obika, na Nigerian government full of promises. Okay. Unju baby, na hot cake. All right. Angie, I see you. This was a good evening, Oga, especially. Oga Ozoakoli is right. Oga. Oga Chidi, go for Uzo. He's all right. Who's almost hear this? She gas hear this. All right. still after 12. After 12,
1: we're gonna wait for Genevieve.
2: She's on her way. It's all right. Bye.
1: All right, so as a bill like this, me. On kickstart.
2: All right.
1: A movement like this.
2: We move.
1: I still hail Jacob Fakuru Deo.
2: Happy birthday to you.
1: All right. Now go with this.
2: Movements.

0: doctor. I don't know how my body they do me.
1: And they pain me. My back. In fact, life you just tire me, self.
2: Abba. Open your eye, make I even see, self.
1: No.
2: Open the other one, make I see.
1: No.
2: Try! This thing where they worry, you know, be smoking. No.
1: Hey, doctor, what's not your carry?
2: This thing where they worry you so like this, they call them anti-chukumatolocogism. Yes.
0: What's it mean that?
2: That thing, it gets a remedy.
0: It's
2: the remedy be say, your life today very boring, so you supposed to chuck them out for Wazobia FM every time.
0: Hey.
2: From there, everything don't samankwe.
0: Hey, so now this thing, they make me sick.
2: Yes, so life no hard reach like that. Chuck them out on top Wazobia FM 95.1.